0: amazing.
1: KDWB, I love how everybody was complaining about the new Instagram feature Instants. And now here we are like a week later and everybody loves it, including me, not gonna lie.

So Ella Mai is going on tour. She's going to be at the Armory July 13th. I've always loved her and thought that she was so underrated, and she deserves more recognition than she gets. But if you want to see her show, we have your chance to win tickets.

Taylor Swift on KDWB. So over the weekend, she wore some earrings that had 13 stones on them. So you know the Swifties, they were like, oh my God, her 13th studio album is coming soon. It's a sign. But don't forget that her favorite number

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1: I will stop speaking to someone if you don't remember my birthday. 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
0: Yeah, I agree. 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
2: 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We're going to see what the biggest song in the Twin Cities is. 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
3: And the number one song of the day goes to Olivia Rodrigo. She actually just announced that she's dropping another new single on Friday called The Cure. Let's do her latest. It's Drop Dead on KDWB. All right.

still can't believe that Dave Ryan is signing off after 33 years. It just doesn't even feel real. So we got to send him off the right way. This Thursday, you can hang out with us at the Rotunda at Mall of America for Dave's live retirement broadcast. Swing by on your way to work. You can come and share your favorite Dave memory. 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

WV, so what if I told you that you can now drink your pizza? Well, at least in Japan. So Pizza Hut Japan launched this new item called Drinkable Pizza. It's a curry cheese pizza that swaps out the usual tomato sauce for this heavier layer of liquid curry sauce, which is then topped with like melted Gouda cheese. So because the toppings are so fluid, the idea is to pour the cheese and curry directly off the crust into your mouth.

Dave Ryan Show counting down. We've got three more shows to go. Another one Wednesday morning. Psychic Gary Spivey at 7:30. MGK tickets coming up at 7:20. And classic bits all morning on

New Gracie Abrams, that was Hit the Wall on KDWB. You know, she sat down with iHeartRadio to talk about that song and how it was a relief to write because it had her naming a lot of feelings that she didn't really want to look at closely. 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

Zara Larsson on KDWB, the Twin Cities' number one hit music station. 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

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I got Tame Impala and Jenny. Right now, let's do Olivia D.

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1: Hey, it's Kayla. Thanks for hanging out with me tonight. We're going to do a new one by Gracie Abrams off her album that's coming out July 17th called Daughter from Hell. This one's Hit the Wall. Turn it up.
2: I'm a

KWB. So first, everybody's all up in arms about this hantavirus situation. Now I'm hearing that people are testing positive for the Ebola virus. What is going on? Are we in the end times?

Nation. We're going to be back tomorrow morning at 9:20 with your chance to get your bills paid. Powered by the Leo Agency, there's a million things that you could do with $1,000. I can think of some right now. So if you want that money, listen to Win on

on KDWB. I'm Kayla, and I am getting out of here. Have a great rest of your night. Don't forget to follow me on socials at KaylaThomas40. The new hit list is coming up next. I'll talk to you tomorrow.

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2: 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You know what goes on this hour, exploring the world of new music discovery. Like you just heard on Everything, I'm at La Crystal Rosas. We're at New Hit List, Sabrina Carpenter, House Tour. 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
1: It's the new hit list. I'm Crystal Rosas. TikTok highlighted this artist right here with the Behind the Breakthrough. Her name is Sienna Spiro. Die on This Hill, the new karaoke ballad to show off your vocals.

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0: 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On the new hit list, I hear this one. I feel like a model walking down literally a runway. Lady Gaga and Doechii runway now.
1: No matter what.

She'll be alright. 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

The Twin Cities number one hit music station, 101.3 KDWB. Thank you for always hanging out with us. I know you're so busy, so it makes me feel so special that you take the time this hour to rock with the new hit list. More on the way. I'm back tomorrow night. Until then, at La Crystal Rosas, new Alex Warren, Fever Dream.

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0: 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It's the V Bros, Mikey V, Frankie V, and Gianna.
1: If you're a coffee drinker, but sometimes you feel like it just doesn't give you enough energy.
0: There's one thing you can do to make your coffee give you that extra boost. Mm-hmm. You can do it starting tomorrow.

0: 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It's Mikey V and my big bro Frankie V and our best friend Gianna. Shannon, do you ever have coffee and then afterwards, like an hour later, the caffeine wears off?
1: Yes, like all the time, actually. It depends. If especially with like the Keurig pods, I feel like those have no caffeine in them.
0: I can like have coffee and then go to bed. I don't know what's wrong with me.
2: That's wild. My coffee today is not hitting. I'm tired.
0: Well, they say, and this is a life hack that I'm going to share with you right now. But after drinking your cup of coffee, drink a glass of grapefruit juice.
3: Grapefruit juice?
2: Mm.
0: They say the grapefruit can interfere with the enzymes in your body that break down the substances, including caffeine. So basically, your body's breaking down the caffeine, which is in your body. So if you kind of wash it down right afterwards with some grapefruit juice, that caffeine will stay in your body longer, making that cup of coffee last longer to avoid the crash out a couple of hours later.
1: What? That makes total sense, actually, because I just heard somewhere that like certain medications you cannot take with grapefruit juice because it doesn't let your body metabolize it.
2: Yeah, antibiotics, I think. Yeah. You can't have grapefruit juice.
0: Okay.
2: So, I don't like grapefruit.
0: So make sure you're not on antibiotics.
2: Yeah.
4: And then get your coffee and grapefruit juice.
0: Random question. Is this why people mix grapefruit juice in some mixed drinks? Does that allow the alcohol to sit in your body longer and you get drunker faster?
4: I don't know, but I'll test both of them this weekend. Long weekend.
2: I'm sure you will, Mikey.
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0: 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It's Mikey V, Frankie V, and Gianna.
1: 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Oh, I'll explain more next.

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0: 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It's a V Bros, Mikey V, Frankie V, and our best friend Gianna.
1: Harry Styles officially kicked off his Together Together residency this weekend in Amsterdam, and all I've seen are complaints all over social media. So first of all, fans that paid a lot of money for the VIP section couldn't see during some of the show.
0: Like the floor, right?
1: Like they were on the floor, but this stage is so big. It's made up of like several walkways. So if he went to the opposite side on another walkway, they couldn't see him. Mm-hmm. So his team is actually working to fix the stage for future. A bunch of people on TikTok saying like, it just seems like he's doing a show to do a show. Like, it doesn't seem any different from the Harry's House residency he did a few years ago. One fan said they love Harry Styles. It seems like he even lost his spark. Or maybe people are just complaining to complain.
0: I feel like we live in a world now where we always look for something to complain about.
1: Always. Nothing's ever good enough for anybody.
0: What makes it tough is the tickets are so expensive to shows nowadays that you expect a lot.
1: Yeah.
0: But then the day to show up, you're around a bunch of Harry Styles fans.
1: Yeah.
0: Sing along and enjoy life.
1: Exactly.
0: Let's not overthink it. But nevertheless, you're caught up on Harry Styles' new tour that kicked off this past weekend. Thanks to Gianna right here in the V-Bro Show.

0: 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It's Mikey V, my big bro Frankie V, and our best friend Gianna.
1: The DM we got says, my sister is trying to force me to change my dog's name.
0: Because she wants to name her son that name.
1: Insane.
0: Kind of wild. We have the two sisters on hold. They join us next inside group chat.

0: 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It's Mikey V alongside my big bro, Frankie V, and our best friend, Gianna.
1: The DM we got says, my sister is trying to force me to change my dog's name.
0: And it's all because she wants to name her son that same name.
1: Mm-hmm.
0: We have these sisters, all of us now, for group chat. Shelby, the younger sister. Grace, the older sister. Shelby, explain exactly what's going on.
2: Yeah, so I have this dog named Charlie. Mm-hmm. You know, I've had Charlie for years. And now that my sister's pregnant, she's like, oh, no, you're going to have to change the dog's name because I want to name my kid Charlie.
0: Oh.
2: I'm like, are you freaking kidding me?
3: Oh. Are you serious right now? It's a dog. I've been telling you.
2: It's a member of my family.
3: And so is my child. And my child will also be a member of your family. Is everything about that?
0: Wait, what made you want to pick the name Charlie, knowing that your sister's dog is named Charlie?
4: Yeah.
3: My husband is Charles, and so we've been talking about it and going over a few names.
0: That's tough.
3: Charlie was like the automatic choice, and she's fussing and tripping because her dog's
4: Shelby, name is Shelby, how long have you had Charlie the dog? Charlie the dog, how long has that been a part of your family?
2: I've had Charlie longer than those two have been together, so
3: brother's name, and so you knew that was going to be a whole possibility.
0: I don't even know what I would do.
4: Yeah, right. Like,
0: so, Shelby, there's no chance that you would change this dog's name?
2: No.
3: I mean, like,
2: that's like, true.
4: As a dog owner, I'll be with you on this real quick. If I tried to change my dog Luna's name to, like, Jenny, all of a sudden, she would be looking at me like crazy. Like, no, I'm Luna.
0: Yeah,
4: I'm not
0: what
4: Jenny.
0: What if you had a family on Thanksgiving dinner and somebody's like, hey, Charlie.
4: The dog comes running.
3: Even our parents are in agreement with me. Like, come on.
0: Wait, what do your parents say?
3: They're saying it's crazy. Like, it's a dog, for God's sake. Like, come on.
0: Hold on. I am so curious.
3: I am so curious about what I say.
0: Wait, both of you guys, hold on a few minutes, okay?
2: Okay.
0: All right, we'll get you advice right now. Basically, her dog's name is Charlie.
4: Yeah.
0: Sister's having a child, going to be named Charlie.
1: Let them both coexist.
0: Is she obligated to change her dog's name? DM us all your thoughts right now at V Bros on Air. Talking more with you next inside group chat.

Dave Ryan Show this morning, 5:30 until 10. Gary Spivey will be here as we count down the last three shows of the Dave Ryan Show on KDWB.

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1: We're getting advice for two sisters inside group chat, Shelby and Grace. Shelby has a dog named Charlie, and Grace just decided she's pregnant, that she's naming her baby Charlie.
0: Well, because her husband's name is Charles, I want Charlie Jr., so she wants her to change her dog's name. Sabrina, you're inside group chat.
2: I would tell them to chill the hell out, like, pick a new name for your pup. And just call it Pup.
0: Okay, so you, you would actually change the dog's name that you've had forever.
2: I would call it Sweetie, Baby, whatever. My baby that's going to be born is going to be Charlie.
0: Sorry.
1: That's crazy.
3: Poor dog, though. Imagine getting forced to change your name. Like, you have no

0: 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It's the V-Bros and Gianna.
1: We've been getting advice for Anonymous inside group chat tonight because her sister is trying to get her to change her dog's name.
0: Definitely a crazy story. We'll explain it all and get them advice next inside group chat.

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1: We're getting advice for two sisters inside group chat, Shelby and Grace. Shelby has a dog named Charlie.
0: Yep.
1: And Grace is having a baby and just decided she wants to name her baby Charlie.
0: Because her husband's name's Charles. They want a Charlie Jr., but she wants her sister to change her dog's name. Mm-hmm. So group chat, does a younger sister have to change the dog's name?
2: Hey, don't change the dog's name. My dog's name is Ed. My dad is Ed. My brother's Ed Jr. His son is Edward III.
0: Well, you got a whole lot of Eds going on over there. So there's never an issue on and Thanksgiving when you're like, hey, Ed, pass the spaghetti.
2: Exactly. You know what? It's not a big deal. It's not a problem. And no one thinks twice about it. So
1: see?
0: Wow, you,
1: first-hand experience.
0: I love that you called because you made it a point that two Charlies is not a big deal. We have seven Eds in our household.
2: Exactly. And I had a brother-in-law, an ex-brother-in-law, who was also Ed.
1: Wow!
0: Oh, my. Well, thank you so much for having us on and joining group chat. By the way, I have a video of this, these sisters arguing about this.
1: Mm-hmm.
0: It is up on our Instagram. So we'll continue the conversation right there at VBros on air.
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0: 101.3 KDWB, the Twin Cities number one hit music station. It's Mikey V with my big bro Frankie V and our best friend Gianna. Joanna, have you heard the term hypermilers?
1: No, what does that mean?
0: Have you heard it? It's a new term that's being used because of the gas prices. Hypermilers. And I feel like we all know at least one hypermiler.
1: Hypermiler.
0: In our life. So a hypermiler are the motorists that are consumed by always talking about gas and how expensive it is, and they'll do whatever it can to try and save money. They overinflate their tires thinking that's going to help them save gas. They take alternative routes. They're always on the apps trying to find the cheapest gas.
2: What?
0: They'll drive 5 miles, 10 miles out of their way just to get gas that's cheaper than where it is. They're called hypermilers.
1: I'm definitely not one of those. Like, am I really going to go 10 minutes out of my way, make my whole day about it? Absolutely not.
0: The good news is Gianna was riding a bike earlier today and not needing no gas.
2: Right. I'm a hypermiler, kind of.
0: Did you ride it to work?
2: No, but I did ride my bike a little bit. Does that count?
0: Gianna live near each other. Maybe we start getting one of those like double bikes.
2: Yeah. Or you could go in the wagon and I'll just strap it and drive you.
0: Oh, wow. I'm living the good life.

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1: I always love to test the V Bros' knowledge and yours.
0: Gonna play the game that Gianna invented. Are you smarter than a V Bro? Wherever you are, you can play along as well. We all play together next.

0: 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It's Mikey V, my big bro Frankie V, and our best friend Gianna.
1: Playing Are You Smarter Than a V-Bro? We got Kendall on with us. Which brother do you want to play against, Mikey V or Frankie V?
2: I want to play against Mikey.
1: Ooh. Oh, Mikey V's in the hot seat.
3: She's going to pick the easy one. She wants to win today, that's why.
1: First person to get two questions right will be the winner. Kendall, you get the first one. Kendall. Rumor has it, Kendall Jenner and Jacob Elordi are dating. What iconic monster did Jacob Elordi play in a Netflix movie?
2: Oh, my goodness. Nosferatu?
1: Kendall, that would be incorrect. Mikey V, do you want to steal that for a point?
0: He played Chucky.
1: Oh, my God. Incorrect, both of you.
0: I might be so confident of that, too.
1: He played Frankenstein's monster. It was up for, like, every award this past award season.
0: How did you not
1: know
0: that? Frankenstein for Frankie V. You didn't know that one.
1: My goodness gracious.
2: He gets a little Frankenstein vibe, for sure.
1: All right. It's over to you, Mikey V.
0: Yeah, let's do it.
1: Mikey, we all got sushi last night. What's the proper term for the dish that has the raw fish served over rice?
0: Sashimi.
1: Mikey, that would be incorrect.
0: That's no rice, right?
1: Kendall, would you like to steal that for a point?
2: I'll steal it. That is nigiri.
1: That would be nigiri. Kendall, 1 point for you, and it is back over to you. And if you get this right...
0: Here we go, Kendall.
1: You will be smarter than a V-bro. Kendall.
3: You got this. Let's go. Let's go.
2: Yeah.
1: I just got back from a trip to Disney World. What ride in Disney is based off of the classic TV series, The Twilight Zone?
2: Oh, no.
1: It goes up and down and up and down.
2: Is it the Haunted Elevator?
0: Can I steal it?
1: Mikey, you may steal it.
0: It is the Tower of Terror.
1: That would be the Tower of Terror. All right, we're tied 1-1. Pretty sure, right, Frankie?
3: Yeah, do you see how mad Mikey got when you give him a little hands up?
0: No, I know this one.
1: Up and down. Mikey, you have a point, and it's back over to you. Mikey, if you get this right, good move.
2: I haven't been to Disney in a million.
1: All right, brand new Star Wars movie coming out in a couple of days. Star Wars, The Mandalorian, and Grogu. What day was Star Wars Day this month?
0: Oh, May 4th. May 4th.
1: May the 4th, Mikey V, for the win. Kendall, you are sadly not smarter than a V-bro. Sorry.
2: That's okay. It was touch and go for a minute.

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1: Long weekend coming up, and there's one thing you want to know before you have a barbecue.
0: Oh, yeah. Even if you have one at any time this summer.

0: 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It's Mikey V, Frankie V, and Gianna.
1: Samantha, Memorial Day weekend, you put some ketchup on your burger. What do you do with your ketchup afterwards?
2: That's a good question. If I'm home, I put it back in the fridge. Okay. If I'm out, I put it back on the table, like displayed for the next person.
1: So you put it in the fridge. Mikey, your ketchup in the fridge or not in the fridge? What do you do with it once you're
0: done? My ketchup is normally in the fridge. If I'm out like at a barbecue, I'm not going to go inside and put it inside.
1: All right, cool. Gianna?
3: My ketchup's non-existent. Love ketchup, okay, but... Well.
1: That's the number one thing that people love to smother. Then hot sauce, probably. Anyways, we digress. So check this out. You don't need to put your ketchup in the refrigerator. It's actually worse off in the refrigerator.
2: Really?
3: Oh, is that when it turns liquidy?
1: Well, they say that oftentimes when you put it in there, the acid and whatnot is going to like cause for issues within the bottle. But when you keep it outside at room temperature, the acid actually kills the bacteria in it, causing it to last longer. And number two, they find out that it's a lot easier to squirt it when it's at room temperature than in the refrigerator. So the next time, instead of putting it back in the fridge, just put it right there on your counter and you can leave it there or in your cupboard and you'll be fine.
2: I'm going to have to move mine now. Thank you.
1: Soy sauce and a lot of hot sauces are also pantry safe as well.
0: I put them all in the fridge, actually.
1: Put them all in the fridge. Yeah, they say 0% has to be in the fridge on these ones.
3: My soy's in the cabinet. That's a win for me.
0: There you go.
3: Doing something right.
0: As we have burgers, Gianna will have sushi.
3: Perfect.

0: Are you coming in or what?
1: Dave Ryan Show this morning, 5:30 until 10. Gary Spivey will be here as we count down the last three shows of the Dave Ryan Show on KDWB.

0: 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It's the V Bros, Mikey V, Frankie V, and our best friend Gianna.
1: Every night we love to spread positive vibes with you.
0: Bailey, why are you smiling?
2: I just closed on my house.
0: Oh, wow. Okay. Oh. Congratulations.
3: Well done.
2: Yes. It was two years of fixing my credit.
0: Oh, yeah.
2: And I finally am good right now.
1: You did it.
0: It's a crazy time in the world. A big congrats to you. Big celebration for this weekend.
2: Thank you.

0: 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It's Mikey V, my big bro Frankie V, and our best friend Gianna.
1: There's something you probably do every single night that's actually making you look older.
0: We'll help you change it overnight. You'll be young by summer.
1: Mm-hmm.
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0: 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It's Mikey V alongside my big bro, Frankie V, and our best friend, Gianna. Did you know, Tabitha, that the way you sleep could make you look older?
1: I feel like I've heard that, but I don't want to believe it's true.
2: Yeah, what?
0: So
3: like,
0: it is true.
3: Like
0: so
3: the how way that you sleep, like what angle you sleep in?
0: Yeah, exactly. In your bed. So check this out. Experts warn that snoozing on your side of your stomach could cause compression and friction that leads to wrinkles and premature skin sagging.
2: No.
0: Coming from a cosmetic surgeon, they say the best way to sleep is on your back. That's the most skin-friendly way. She also recommends doing that to prevent anything that could cause for any type of aging. So they're saying if you're on your back, you're good. Side and stomach, you're going to age a lot faster and start getting wrinkles.
3: If I'm on my side, like gravity affects me, like my skin starts drooping.
0: Pretty much, yeah. But when you're on your you're on your back, you're all good. That's the best way for your skin to just feel natural as you were sleeping.
3: I'm going to stay young forever. I'm going to start doing the show on my back. I'm going to lay my feet up. Just like this.
2: Oh, put them down.
3: No more Botox for me. I'm all set now.
2: No.
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1: If you're a coffee drinker, but sometimes you feel like it just doesn't give you enough energy.
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1: We do this every single night. We spread those positive vibes. Evelyn, what's that one thing making you smile tonight?
2: I get to see my best friend this weekend.
1: Oh, it's awesome. Yay. What are you guys going to do?
2: Honestly, we're just probably going to drink wine and catch up because I haven't seen her in the longest time. We live in different states, so yeah.
1: Now, is this a high school friend, a college friend, elementary school friend?
2: College. Uh-oh. So
3: that's the best.
1: The stories you guys are going to reminisce on.
3: Yep.
2: Hopefully we don't relive them, though.
1: True. Yeah, hopefully this time the wine's not in a bag. It's coming out of a bottle instead.
2: Exactly. Don't remind me. It makes my body shiver, honestly.
1: Well, you guys have a great time, and thank you for spending those positive vibes to the V-Bros.
2: Thank you.

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1: Why are some Harry Styles fans mad about his tour? I'll explain more next.

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0: 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It's the V Bros, Mikey V, Frankie V, and Gianna.
1: Harry Styles officially kicked off his Together Together residency this weekend in Amsterdam, and all I've seen are complaints all over social media. So first of all, fans that paid a lot of money for the VIP section couldn't see during some of the show.
0: Like the floor, right?
1: Like, they were on the floor, but this stage is so big. It's made up of, like, several walkways. So if he went to the opposite side on another walkway, they couldn't see him. Mm-hmm. So his team is actually working to fix the stage for future. A bunch of people on TikTok saying, like, it just seems like he's doing a show to do a show. Like, it doesn't seem any different from the Harry's House residency he did a few years ago. One fan said they love Harry Styles. It seems like he even lost his spark. Or maybe people are just complaining to complain.
0: I feel like we live in a world now where we always look for something to complain about.
1: Always. Nothing's ever good enough for anybody.
0: What makes it tough is the tickets are so expensive to shows nowadays that you expect a lot.
1: Yeah.
0: But then the day to show up, you're around a bunch of Harry Styles fans.
1: Yeah.
0: Sing along and enjoy life.
1: Exactly.
0: Let's not overthink it. But nevertheless, you're caught up on Harry Styles' new tour that kicked off this past weekend. Thanks to Gianna right here in the V-Bro Show.

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2: Here are a couple of little fun facts. 96% of homes in the U.S. have one of these inside. Now, this is not one of those made-up statistics, because you hear DJs be like, okay, 17% of all auto owners want to install a blank in their car. Those are made up. I hear other DJs do them on other radio stations, and they're all made up. A guy in Detroit makes them up every week and sends them out to other radio stations. It'd be like 42% of people have a blank on their computer. A sticker, a stain, a dent. But they're all made up. This is not made up. 96% of homes in the U.S. have a bottle of ketchup. And this is actually a source. There is a source. I don't know what it is, but the source is McClatchy, D.C. Okay, I've never heard of them before, but there's actually a source for this fun fact. Take my word for it. I'm trying to click on the link and it's not working, but it's true. Up until 2018, stores in Oklahoma were required to sell craft beer at room temperature. It could not be refrigerated. Okay, probably because they didn't want you drinking it right there. They wanted you to wait till you got home and stuck it in the fridge, maybe. And our skeletal system regenerates every decade through a process called remodeling. It's a constant process where damaged bone tissue is broken down and replaced by new healthy bone tissue. So think about this. The bones in your body right now were not there in 2010. You've got all new bones. Congratulations.

0: 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Good morning, Ella.
1: Hi, good morning.
0: Morning. Now, don't say the team, but tell me your story about your job working for a major Minnesota sports team. What's going on?
1: Yeah, I mean, I work for a sports team. Definitely won't say which one. I like my job, you know.
0: Right? Okay. But,
1: the issue is that because I work for them, I am constantly getting asked if I can get tickets for people. And, you know, I can get people my own tickets that I get every, like, few weeks or whatever. But I'm not the owner, so I'm not, like, rolling in tickets over here. Like, I don't have access to a ton of tickets.
0: So, but who calls you and asks you? I'm sorry, go ahead.
1: No, I was just saying it gets overwhelming when people ask you for something that you can't get them. You know, everybody, people are shameless about it. Sometimes it'll be people that like are really close to me and it's not a big deal. But sometimes just people, like, as soon as they find out where I work, they're like, oh, they'll, even sometimes it's jokingly, but they'll be like, oh, could you get me tickets? You know, I get it. The team's a big deal. We love them, but...
0: I can see people kind of jokingly, like, if Jenny got a job working for the Timberwolves, it'd be like, oh, can you get me some tickets? you know what I got to tell you? We can relate to this one because in radio, it's kind of similar. Mm-hmm. Can you get me Taylor Swift tickets? Mm-hmm. Can you get me Hillary Duff tickets? Yeah. Can you get me Ed Sheeran tickets? And I never mind when people ask. But I usually just say, I mean, if they're a really close friend or something, I'll be like, yeah, let me try. Mm-hmm. But if it's somebody that like, hey, how's your son Carter doing?
2: You mean
0: Carson?
2: Carson?
0: Yeah. I meant Carson anyway.
2: Yeah.
0: Can I get tickets for Taylor Swift? I'd be like, yeah, we really don't have any extra. Mm-hmm. And sometimes that's the God's awful honest truth is we don't really have a lot of extra tickets laying around. Depends on the show.
2: Yeah. I want to know if it's ever like, not appropriate, but like, would they have to be a certain like rank level of relationship to you, or would they have to ask at a very certain time?
0: Ooh,
2: or is it just like, no, period, you cannot have tickets?
1: It's like, where are you on the friend shelf? You guys were just talking about
2: where are you on the shelf?
1: Yeah, it is that. But I mean, I guess for me, like, I'm such a people pleaser. Like, I do genuinely have a hard time saying no to people. So what I want to help with is, how do I nicely say, don't ask me for tickets, like, before it even happens? I want to, like, preempt it.
0: Okay. Okay.
1: Mm-hmm.
0: Yeah, there's no way. I don't think there's a way without appearing rude. Like, if you meet somebody and... I'm sorry.
3: What did I call for?
0: So, Ella, if you meet somebody, it's like, oh, yeah, it's Ella, and Ella works with the Twins or whatever team you work for, you haven't said. You're not going to say, good to meet all of you. Do not ask me for free tickets because I don't have any. Mm-hmm. So somebody's going to pull you aside at the end, and they're going to be like, yeah, hi, Ella. Yeah, my son, he's had a really tough year, but he's an honor student at Osseo High School, mm-hmm. and I'd really like to take him to the Twins game and sit behind home plate. That's where then just go, hi, that would be great.
2: Yeah.
0: I work there. I don't get that. I get one pair for tickets for me once every 3 weeks.
2: I feel like it's even worse when they put like all of the qualifiers on it. Mm-hmm. So it's like, well, my son has been sick for 17 months and he would just love it so much if he could go and see Taylor Swift. And so I just think that you should get us tickets. I'd be like, okay, well, I'm sorry about your son, but now I feel like a jerk.
4: No, that's because you're a people pleaser.
2: Yeah.
4: I would not feel bad whatsoever because I think that person crossed a boundary that they shouldn't have. I like recently was asked about getting tickets to something that I did not have access to, and I barely knew this person, and I was like, no, sorry, we don't have those tickets. I don't have a problem saying no to people who like overstep boundaries.
0: I'm gonna admit something.
2: What?
0: I delete those emails. I don't respond to them.
2: Mm-hmm.
0: Because I, in years of responding to people who say, hey, my son has had a hard time. He got in a bicycle accident. He broke his arm. He would really love to go see Ed Sheeran. I write them back and I say, I'm sorry, we don't have them. 9 times out of 10, they'll argue and say that I'm rude and that I could do it if I wanted to. So I just delete them. Mm. I'm sorry. And maybe that's the wrong way to handle it, but I don't even respond to them anymore.
4: Yeah.
0: Is that, I mean, I'm a terrible person. I just delete them.
4: I think
0: so. Don't bother.
4: I think some people are bold enough to ask for things, and good for them. It might work one every 100 time they do it. Mm-hmm. But like, they also probably know that they're going to get denied. And I do think that like a lot of times the caveat of people reaching out to me is like, you probably don't have access to these, but if you just happen to have like, mm-hmm. what if you do for this, like, let me know. And I'm like, I don't.
0: Well, we're talking to Ella, and Ella works for one of the local major sports teams, and we have no idea which one it is. And she's like, yeah, I love my job, but people are always saying, oh, hey, can you get me tickets for the game on Thursday night or Sunday's game or whatever? Mm-hmm. And she just doesn't know how to handle it. She doesn't want to be asked. I'll bet you, text me and let me know if the field you're in, people ask for freebies. If you work for Valley Fair, mm-hmm. I'm going to guess people call you all the time and say, hey, Jenny, hi. Hi. Want to take the kids to Valley Fair? Mm-hmm. Can I get a 4-pack for this weekend?
2: No. Oh. It was rough when I worked for Disney, because you work for Disney and people are like, so nice. I haven't talked to you since high school, but I was wondering if you could get me free tickets to Disney World. Like, yes, I have free tickets because I work at Disney World, but why would I give them to you, Kim, mm-hmm. who I haven't seen since high school?
0: Text messages. I got a friend who's a pilot for Delta. People ask him constantly for free flights, and it makes him so uncomfortable. Aww. Like, how can you just ask for free handouts like that? Another airline pilot writes in, said, I get asked all the time for discounts and free tickets.
2: See, but then also, I try looking at myself, though. And if I know somebody... Because then I think of it like, oh, it's networking, or I'm like working who I know. And like, if I know somebody who works for a major sports team, what if I did want to go see a sports thing?
0: Yeah. Mm-hmm.
2: Would I go to that person first? Probably. I'd be like, hey, anyway, you know?
0: I'm friends with the people down at Treasure Island. So if they're doing something down there and it's like, oh, God, I'd really love to go see this show.
2: Right.
0: But I already know that they don't mind.
4: Mm-hmm. But you have a level of connection with Treasure Island.
0: True.
4: I don't think you're overstepping by asking that. I think certain people are overstepping. I mean, one person said there's no problem with asking a closed mouth doesn't get fed.
0: True.
4: I agree. And so that's why I say don't feel bad by saying no, because that person's just like throwing it out there.
3: But I'm kind of with Dave on, I don't delete the emails or DMs, but I just don't open them, because there's a couple.
0: Well, that's the same thing.
3: Well, yeah. There's one person that I, very early when I started here almost 3 years ago, I got them Skyrim tickets because it's easy. The Skyrim's right here.
0: That's ours, yeah.
3: Yes.
0: And it's a big capacity room.
3: And that was fine. But then after that, it started to become a, hey, let me know when you have Benson Boone tickets. And I'm like, first of all, don't approach me with let me know when you have, because we're not friends. You know, just being real. We got a bunch of people on the phone that want to help.
0: Okay,
3: Ella.
0: Good. Hey, Ella, you really have sparked a firestorm here. Ella wrote in and said she works for a local sports team. Yeah, you have. She works for a local sports team and constantly asked by people, can I get free tickets? And you only get a pair of tickets like once every couple of weeks, and you want to use them for yourself.
2: Mm-hmm.
0: So you're like, I don't want people to ask me because I feel bad. And then our situation is we get the same thing and whatever. But a lot of the time, if we say no, we get like a rude response, like, I know you could get them if you wanted to. So let's get on the phone with people who find out what they want to say about this whole thing. And maybe you work at a place where you also get asked about that. Hello, Mark.
5: Oh, hi.
0: Mark, what's up?
5: I'd say something like, you know, at my level, I don't have access for you. Or you can tailor it if you have a friend and you have a ticket. You say, hey, at my level, I might be able to get you that, but it'll be full price. Or, hey, you know, at my level, I might be able to swing that. Which one do you want to go to? And that way, you know, you can make it like it's not really your fault. You just don't have access.
0: Right. Yeah. Okay, gotcha.
4: At your level.
0: I had somebody ask me for tickets one time. It was like Miley Cyrus or something. And they were from a well-known family of rich people. There's a couple of names in the Twin Cities that are well-known rich families. And I'm not going to... Do you know which one?
4: The Johnsons.
0: Not the Johnsons. Oh, okay. From the wax from Johnson & Johnson. Yeah. No, but they were a well-known, big-name, rich family. And if I said the name, you'd be like, yep, I mean, it's a huge name. And they're like, yeah, can I get Miley Cyrus tickets? I'm like, buy your own Miley Cyrus tickets. Mm-hmm. All right, we got Ona on the phone. Hi.
6: Ana,
0: what's up?
6: I think that if it's in a scenario where she's meeting new people and saying what she does for work, I think of that scene in Wicked where Elphaba's like, yes, I'm green. No, I didn't eat grass as a child. like, yes, I work for whatever the link. No, I cannot get you tickets. And then it clears the air going forward, because I've been guilty, too, of being like, oh, you work for this sports team. Can I get a ticket? If you just throw it out there initially, it just stops it.
2: Yeah, that's true.
0: Mm-hmm. Like, I guess so, yes. Yeah.
2: Yes,
0: yeah.
2: I work for the Timberwolves.
0: Thank you, no. Anna. Appreciate that. Let's do one more. We're going to wrap things up. Let's go to Michael. Hello, Michael.
7: Hi, how's it going?
0: Good. People ask you for free stuff, too?
7: Yeah, so I work at Afton Alps Ski Resort in Afton, which is owned by Vail Resorts, and I'm a ski instructor there. So I get the question from, can I get free tickets out to Afton? Can I get a free ski lesson? Can I even get discounted or free tickets out to Vail, Colorado? Or
2: jeez.
7: Something like discounted hotel stays.
0: And can you do any of that?
7: So I'm given friends and family tickets. So I'm only, you know, but I get a limited number of them.
0: Yeah.
7: A small amount, and they get used for myself or my friends and family. But I, you know, the number doesn't match up with how many I get asked.
2: Right.
4: So, Michael, you're saying you can't help me get a lift ticket for tonight because I actually was probably coming out to Afton tonight.
0: Yeah, Michael, don't be rude.
2: Jenny's ears perked up. She's like, wait
4: a second. I'm actually probably coming out there tonight. I kid, Michael. I can pay for my own lift ticket.
7: Yeah.
0: Thank you, Michael.
2: He's like, yeah.
0: Michael's like, that's not what I expected.
4: Yeah.
0: Hey, Ella, thanks for being on the show. I really appreciate you.
8: Yeah, thanks for helping, guys.
0: Yeah, I don't know if we did or not, but that was fun to talk to you. Okay.

0: for the final time ever. Lyric Shuffle. It's truly my favorite game on the radio.
1: Yeah, yeah, yeah.
0: Let's go, Jenny. Okay. Let's get started.
2: All right, Dave. Here you go. First word for you. We.
0: We belong together.
2: Good job.
0: Thank you.
2: Easy enough. Simple. I'll take it. Okay. Font, your word.
1: Get ready for me to whine.
3: Light.
1: Light. I know lights. Light. I thought about a bunch of plural lights.
2: Yeah. Dave?
0: Come on, baby, light my fire. Oh. What'd you have, Bailey?
2: You light up my life.
0: The most overrated song of the 1970s.
1: Man.
0: You don't even know that song, do you?
1: No, I don't. No, we made a rule last week, Jenny.
2: Yeah.
1: You cannot do any songs that are pre-1980, is what I said last week.
2: All right. Well, you guys make sure that Dave's not doing it then.
0: Well, that song was from the 1960s, so I already blew that rule.
2: All right, well, Dave has 2 points so far, but it's still anyone's game. We're back to Dave for round two.
3: Again.
0: I can't wait to see you again. Da, da, da, da, da, da. Happy 48th birthday, Brian.
2: Good
0: Had to throw that in there. Apparently, a lot of people having a birthday today.
4: I love that song.
2: Yeah. Everyone's taking the opportunity to hear Dave say happy birthday.
1: It's not
2: to
1: even these people's birthdays. Their birthdays are in December.
2: Okay, Dave has 3 points. Vaughn has zero, but Vaughn, it's your turn. So here you go.
3: End.
1: It starts so hard and in the end. Linkin Park.
0: In the end.
1: Yeah,
0: it doesn't even matter. I'd give it to him. He got it.
1: Yeah.
0: He got it.
2: Okay. If you guys say it, I will let him have it.
4: My thing is when we play this game, Vaughn always starts to sing the song that doesn't have the word in it and then just kind of assumes for you to fill it in.
1: It is the last week of this damn show. Stop bitching.
4: Whoa.
1: I am sick of it.
0: Oh, snap.
4: Oh, snap.
2: Children, look at Miss Jenny.
0: Are we live on YouTube right now?
1: Not yet.
2: No, because I'm in here and, you know, I can't do that many things at once. Okay, round three. Dave has 3 points. Vaughn has one. This is Dave's word.
3: Worry.
0: Don't worry. Be happy. Don't worry, be happy.
2: And now.
1: Such a
0: don't
1: vibe.
0: Worry.
1: Be happy.
0: Ooh.
1: Be happy.
2: Oh, no. I wanted to hear the low voice on that one. All right, Vaughn, you ready?
1: Mm-hmm.
2: Mm-hmm. Sounds like I give up.
3: Tough.
2: I can see it in Dave's eyes. He just knows everything today.
1: What, Dave?
0: Hang in tough.
1: I would have got
0: that
1: song.
0: Hang in tough.
2: Good job. Dave is just sweeping the floor today. Yeah. Sorry, Vaughn.
0: It's a good way to wrap it up.
1: Yeah, I'm letting him win.
2: Here, I'm going to do one last one just because I wanted to see if Dave would be able to get this one, okay? Because it would be your turn, Dave, even though you have technically won at this point.
0: Here, so this is mine?
2: This is yours.
0: Okay.
3: Pop.
0: At the hop, hop, hop, hop. We get on it and stroll it and at the hop, hop, hop, hop. It's a real song.
2: That is, from I know what it is.
0: 1956.
2: I was going to say, I had sock hop, so I actually know that one, but this is what I thought you were going to do.

Talk afternoon, a reporter stopped me for an interview. She said she's heard stories and she's heard fables that I'm vicious on the mic and the turntables. This young reporter I did adore, so I bust a vicious rhyme like I never did before. She said, damn fly guy, I'm in love with you. The Casanova legend must have been true. I said, by the way, baby, what's your name? She said, I go by the name Lois Lane. You can be my boyfriend, you surely can. First, let me quit my boyfriend called Superman. I said, he's a fairy, I do suppose. Flying through the air in pantyhose. He may be very sexy or even cute, but he looks like a sucker in a blue and red suit. I said, you need a man who's got finesse and his full name across the chest. He'll be able to fly all through the night, but can he rock your body till the early light? He can't satisfy you with that little worm, but I can bust it up and that super sperm. I'm gonna do it, I'm gonna do it, I'm gonna do it to it, because I'm here and I'm there. I'm Big Bang Hank, I'm everywhere. Just throw your hands up in the air, rock your body like you just

0: girl starts acting up, then you take her friend.
1: Yeah.
2: Wow.
0: Ooh. I'm out of breath.
3: Good job. You still got it, baby.
4: Just hang it up now. That
3: still
4: was it.
3: Oh,
4: not getting better than this.
1: Turn off the radio station.
0: That was a workout. I don't need to go to Snap now.
3: No, you don't.

0: I started listening to Dave Bryan in the morning during COVID, and he managed to get me all the way through my high school years. My high school years were a very lonely time, so him and his show made it seem like I had some real friends growing up.
1: Thank you very much. Oh, we are like real friends. Yeah. Who's on the hotline?
2: I'll tell you later.
1: Okay. Is it bad news or good news?
2: Just, well, it depends.
1: It's not that dog Bernie bit, is it?
2: No. Thankfully. We're not putting that on the schedule, right? That's not happening anymore.
1: No more Bernie dog calls.
3: Oh, no. I think we might have him. I think he might be calling in on Friday. He wants to talk to his dad on his last day.
1: Nobody likes
4: not
1: that.
4: Not today.
3: Bit. Yeah, not today.
1: We have some more of these talkbacks. Just some people have left thoughts of the show.
5: Oh, Dave. You have been an absolute staple of my morning routine for the last 25 years, and now you're a part of my 8-year-old son's morning routine. We're going to miss hearing your voice, but congratulations on retirement. Live your best life, and we are going to miss you.
1: Family
5: from Albertville.
1: From Albertville. So thank you.
6: I just want to say that you will be missed. KDWB will not be the same in the morning without you. I've been listening since I was born. You've been on air my whole life. So it's going to be a little weird when you're gone. But we'll miss you, and I hope you have fun in the next chapter of your life.
1: Thank you. Here's one more that mentions the Wild Thing contest we did 20-ish years ago.
7: One of the memories I have of the Dave Ryan show is, I believe it was 2004, maybe 2005. They did the roller coaster marathon at Valley Fair for the Wild Thing. And I participated in that. I only lasted 37 rounds before I almost puked. But I never would have lasted the 10 days that it took to win. Love you guys. Dave, you will be missed.
1: Thank you. They rode on that roller coaster for 10 days. We started out with a whole coaster full of people, and they dropped out slowly one by one. And then the last two people, they were playing for a car. I think a Toyota Scion, brand new Scion. And the last two people would not give up. They said, I'm not going to give up. I will ride as long as it takes. So Toyota said, you get a car and you get a car. So they both won a car.
4: I feel like when you're the last two in any contest, you're like, well, I can't drop out. Mm-hmm. I can't drop out. So you need to have like the last three and then have two of them drop out at the same time. Because if there's final two, it's a showdown to death.
1: It really was. Yeah. So many cool memories over the years of all the different things. Leave a talk back and share your memory of what you remember about the show over the last third. I'm hearing from people, you guys, that I haven't heard from. I heard from Brentley.
3: Yeah.
1: Did I tell you Brentley called me?
3: Yeah, I mentioned he called.
4: You mentioned it to us, but I don't know if you mentioned it on
1: air. I don't think I mentioned it on the air. Brentley was my buddy for 30, 40 years or so. And then we kind of had a falling out because, you know, he thought I was being a jerk and I thought he was being a jerk. And so I hung up on him about 3 years ago, and we have not spoken since. And then he called me on Saturday and left a voicemail. And my voicemail doesn't say, hi, it's Dave, leave a voicemail. It's just like, the person you've reached at this number is not there. So he's like, I'm not even sure if this is your number anymore. So I haven't called him back yet. Mm. I don't know.
4: I feel like you should.
2: I don't know.
1: Yeah, why not, Vaughn?
2: Because I'm just the type of person that, like, if in 3 years you haven't bothered to kind of reach out or we haven't had a conversation, I think, you know, all friends come in your life for a reason and a season.
3: Yeah, maybe. But
2: so maybe
3: you're
2: just past that point in your life.
3: If you care about him still, I think that you should still call him. You guys don't have to go back to being besties.
2: I mean,
3: you can still hear what he has to say.
2: Too. Yeah.
3: He's going to apologize. He's going to grovel and he'll be like, be my friend.
1: No, he won't. I know Brentley. He will make me apologize.
2: And that's what
1: I'm
2: saying.
1: You don't know this kid like I know this kid.
2: That's what I'm saying. He's only reaching out because you're leaving. So he's like, okay, well, this is my opportunity to reach out. You haven't thought about me in 3 years until I made this big announcement.
1: You know what? I think he's kind of lonely. I think that Brentley spent, this is just him. He spent his life just not partying like drugs and booze, but just like clubs and dancing and a different girlfriend. Every time I saw him, it was a different girlfriend. And now he's, you know, he's older and it's like the girlfriend train has kind of stopped.
3: Mm.
1: And I think he's kind of lonely.
3: Yeah.
1: So, and he even told me one time, he said, man, I think of all these wonderful, beautiful girls that I've known over the years and I should have married one of them. And I'm like, yeah, maybe you should have.
4: Well, if he's, I mean, do you still care about him like Jenny asked?
1: In a way, I do. I just don't want his drama.
4: Sure.
1: To be honest.
4: Well, then, I mean, I feel like one phone call. I mean, if I went on one date with somebody, my grandma would say, well, you don't have to marry him.
2: It's true.
4: So you could give him one phone call. You don't have to marry him.
3: He doesn't live here. Yeah. Unless he's in the last 3 years moved to the Twin Cities.
1: No, he still lives in Ohio.
3: Well, there you go.
1: As a matter of fact, when he left the voicemail, he's like, hey, it's Brantley from Whitehall, Ohio. And I'm like, I don't care.
3: He just wanted to make sure you knew.
1: Really? Okay. All right. Thanks for being here. This is the last live show in the studio until tomorrow. We're going to be out at Mall of America. Woo! I'm very excited about that one. And then we'll be back here in the studio for one last final show on Friday. We're still playing games. We're still having fun. We're playing a little game called Face Off in a second. That's the one where we say name as many NFL teams as you can in 15 seconds. Ready, go.
2: Eagles, Broncos, Jets, Giants.
1: Yep. Go, go, go,
2: Vikings,
1: go.
2: Vikings.
1: Yep. Go. Go.
3: Sharks. Texans, no. Dolphins. No. Panthers.
1: No Sharks. I'm sorry. So that's kind of the way the game works. We'll do that. We got Dave's Dirt, the sing-along song of the day, the Daily Bailey, the Wheel of Girlfriends coming up, and psychic Gary Spivey. Gary Spivey and his hair are both coming into the studio this morning at 7:35 for about a half an hour, 45 minutes, to answer your questions to see what your future holds, all about your relationships or your work or your baby or your career or whatever. 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
1: Well, good morning. And we are here for, I don't even know what I'm saying. I just got done talking to a friend of mine. I'm totally distracted. A guy that I used to work with back in Phoenix 36 years ago, and his name was John. And he was a college kid, and we called him Canoe Head. Why? Because we said, well, your head is shaped like a canoe, which it wasn't. We just thought it was a funny name. And he was kind of like the extreme Jamie. And he was reminding me on the phone. He said, remember the time you sent me into a Circle K with a running chainsaw and a hockey mask? And what? I said, I don't. But it sure sounds like something we would do. But I was telling Bailey, and Bailey's kind of listening in the conversation on speaker. And I said, you know what? He's like, I've got kids and I got a wife and I've been married 30 years or whatever. And I'm just a happy person. I said, you were always a happy person.
0: Mm-hmm. Good.
1: He was just one of those guys that was always either laughing, smiling, or listening.
0: You need to. Oh, good.
1: And I said, that's why I remember you, because you were just one of those people. Mm-hmm. And then I said, we all know somebody like that. I think your friend Tony that comes in,
2: yeah,
1: he's always either laughing, smiling,
2: so funny,
1: joking, or listening.
2: Mm-hmm. Yeah.
1: And we love people like that. Yeah. So
0: always surround yourself with people like that.
1: Yeah. I mean, it's hard. I don't know anybody like that in this room, but no, I love you guys.
2: What?
1: I love you guys.
2: It's hard to always be smiling.
0: Have you seen gas prices?
2: Oh my gosh. Let me tell you, even at Costco yesterday, it was sticker shock when I went to fill up. I was like, what is this?
0: Yeah.
1: Same. Yes. I filled up yesterday. I'm like, I look, you know, cause you don't look at the total until you turn around and you look at the total and you,
0: out here,
1: what in the world? All right, play a little game on KDWB. Explain the game, Jenny Lutenberger.
2: I have three different categories, and Dave and Bailey are going to go head-to-head where they name as many things as they can in said category in 15 seconds. Dave will go first. Bailey will step out in the hall while Dave goes, and we'll do one category at a time.
0: And I'll run the timer.
2: And Vaughn's got the timer for me. Yes. Thank you so much, Vaughn.
0: One would argue that's most important.
2: Honestly?
0: I'm one.
2: Yes.
0: I am one.
2: Yes.
0: All right.
2: Okay. First category today, David, is I would like you to name any bits from the Dave Ryan in the Morning Show.
1: No Phone Screener Friday, War of the Roses, Talk Back Tuesday, Name That Tune, Vaughn Stirs the Pot, Jenny's Been on Reddit, The Daily Bailey, Dave's Dirt, You Can't Make This Stuff Up, The Morning Show Gets Bored and Plays with the Equipment.
2: Okay.
0: You didn't name Face Off?
2: You know, that's so funny, because I probably wouldn't have thought that either as I was doing it. Okay, the next one is I would like you to give me male names, any man's name.
1: John, Joe, Bob, Mark, Paul, Jacob, Jason, Jared, Scott, Mike, David, Charles, Carl, Alan, Fred, Jeffrey, Vaunt.
2: Good job. All right. True. And your last category today is name any of you Dave Ryan's hobbies.
1: Ukulele, motorcycle riding, magic, hiking, camping, flying, birding, porn, and lube.
2: I'm not giving you lube.
1: You're not giving me
2: it's
1: lube?
2: Not a hobby.
0: Would he have got extra points if he said the porn category?
2: You didn't say magic, did you?
0: Hot porn.
1: I think I did.
2: You did? Okay, maybe right away. I might have pulled out.
1: MILF porn.
2: All right, get in here, Bailey.
1: It's on the top of my browser right now.
2: Shush it right now before what? Bailey hears some of your answers.
1: What did you just say?
0: Hentai?
1: Is that a thing? Maybe we'll talk about it later.
0: Go ahead.
1: All right. Yeah.
0: And hentai.
1: Okay. All right. Hi, Bailey.
2: Oh, my God.
3: Why just put on my headphones to the wrong thing?
2: Ignore them. Ignore them, please. Okay, Bailey. First category today is name any Dave Ryan in the Morning Show bit. Go.
3: Extreme Jamie doing anything. Parody songs. Bernie calling. War of the Roses. Group therapy. Face Off. Think Fast. Jeez.
0: Did terrible.
3: I don't know. What bits?
1: Is that anything we ever talk about?
3: I said that.
1: Okay, Talk Back Tuesday.
3: I'm working on it.
1: Okay. Boy, is she testy today.
3: Right. I thought I was supposed to do history. Jeez.
0: I would have just looked at the show sheet and just ran down that list.
2: That would have been smart,
3: something else in front of me.
2: I wouldn't have thought about that. Okay, next one, Bailey, is give me any male name. Go.
3: Ricky, Bobby, Stevie, Mike, Eric, Bob, Robert, Gregory, John, Jerry, Jim, Bill, Tim.
0: Ooh, better, Bailey.
2: I'll give you Tim.
0: Better
2: you
0: round,
2: Tim.
0: Bailey. Yeah. Better round.
1: You did better on that one. I think we came pretty close on that one.
2: Hey, last category is a little unfair, but we're going to do it anyway. Name any of Dave's hobbies.
3: Ukulele, magic, cribbage, motorcycles, airplanes, drawing, coloring, thinking, philosophizing, giving advice.
1: Drawing, coloring.
3: I don't know.
1: No. Thinking.
3: Who's to say? Is it your turn?
1: Sorry.
3: Who's to say?
1: Somebody's on one today.
2: I feel like I'd give her thinking, though, because it is almost like a hobby, your creative thinking.
1: Okay, sure.
2: There you go. Okay. All right. So in the category of Dave Ryan show bits, David got 10. Bailey, you got 7. So Dave wins that one.
3: Not too awful.
2: No. Mm.
3: You roasted me for being really bad.
1: Yeah, well.
2: In the category of Dave's hobbies, surprisingly, you both got 8.
3: Whoa.
1: Yeah, but she said drawing and coloring.
2: I took those ones away.
1: Okay.
2: She got 8 without those two in there.
0: You forgot porn. That was a big one.
2: Yeah,
1: that was a big one. Porn, and she wouldn't count lube.
2: No, I wouldn't.
3: That's not a hobby. Lube?
1: That's what she said.
3: That's a noun. It's a person, place, or thing.
4: It depends on how you use it. Just saying.
2: All right, and then in the last category, you both did pretty well on the male names. However, Dave did get 16 and Bailey got 13.
3: Dang.
2: So Dave is the winner today on Face Off. Congratulations.
1: Were you trying to name the members of a boy band, or was it Ricky, Bobby, Ronnie, Mike?
3: What's that one?
1: Yeah. What?
4: Yes, the song you always sing. Ricky, Bobby. No. What is that? Cool.
2: That's
4: now.
2: Rappers Delight,
1: oh,
2: right?
1: Ronnie, Bobby, Ricky, and Mike.
3: That one.
1: If I like the girl, who cares who you like?
3: Yeah, and I don't know their names.
1: It's like Ronnie, Bobby, and Ricky, Mike, and Ralph was the other one. Okay.
3: Ralph is it.
1: Okay. Thanks for all the text messages. We appreciate that. We will see you tomorrow live, Mall of America. I know so many people that are coming out. I'm still worried that there's only going to be 20 people there, but I think that's just me being paranoid. But I would love to have you out there. And we're giving away copies of my books. If you get there early enough, we should have a copy of my book to give to anybody who wants a copy for the Little Dave's Amazing Day. I need your help. I need a sing-along song of the day. We won't do this tomorrow. We'll do one on Friday, but we won't do one tomorrow. But give me a sing-along song.

0: 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Now my mom is gone, and it's a way that I connect with her a little bit, you know, and my girls now too. And yeah, I just thank you, Dave, for creating that memory between my mom and I that I'll have forever.
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2: It really just kind of speaks to the power of radio when people talk about how, you know, we've had this connection for this long. Can I just bring up something? I want to ask you guys, whatever happens on the future of the morning show, somebody said, are they still going to do War of the Roses? Are they still going to do No Phone Screener Friday? And I said, honestly, I hope not. And here's why. Because I don't want you guys doing a bit that reminds people of me. You know what I mean? Mm-hmm. So if you do No Phone Screener Friday and they're like, oh, Dave came up with that. Or if you do Name That Tune, or if you do Favorite Musical Moments or any of these bits that I've come up, I don't want people to listen and go, that's Dave's bit. Because that wouldn't be fair to you or them.
3: Mm-hmm.
2: You know, like when I took over, I didn't do like Steve Cochran's bits.
4: Yeah.
2: Because I didn't want people to go, that's not Dave's bit, that's Steve Cochran's bit.
4: Jay Leno didn't do Karnak the Magnificent from Johnny Carson.
2: He did not.
3: No, missed opportunity.
2: He did his own. He did jaywalking and he came up with his own stuff. And I'm not saying that, like, hey, don't use my stuff. I'm saying do yourself a service and don't do, people be like, I miss War of the Roses. Go listen to it on Mojo's show. Okay?
4: So dumb.
2: His is probably funnier than ours anyway. Anyway, but I really think that's true. I don't want people to listen and go, yeah. I mean, you wouldn't play the Hollister song after I'm gone.
3: No.
2: So don't play bits that remind people of me. Do your own thing and create your own thing. Mm-hmm. And that's my best advice to you.
3: Mm.
2: Also,
3: yes.
2: Watch your back. It's iHeartRadio. Watch your back. Wow. No, I'm kidding. That's a joke.
3: That's not funny.
2: iHeartRadio. You're fired.
5: We are. That's our life right now.
2: Oh, it is? I'm sorry.
3: Yeah, it is. Let's talk to Hannah on the phone. She has a suggestion of a fun
5: Hannah's
3: song.
5: Yeah, Hannah's been sitting here waiting forever.
4: Made it very awkward.
3: Silence.
2: Hi, Hannah.
6: Good morning.
2: What song do you want to hear for the sing-along song of the day, Hannah?
6: Juliet by Element.
2: Ooh, such a great song. What do you remember about that song, Hannah?
6: I just remember listening to it grow up, but I have four kids, and they want to play it in the car constantly, and we just, like, sing it on a loop.
2: Way better than Wheels on the Bus or Baby Shark, I'm going to say.
6: Oh, yeah, for sure.
2: I heard that song when Chase was little, like 6 years old. I'd listen to Radio Disney. I'd pick him up in the car when I'd go visit him in Phoenix, and he'd be like, Dad, will you put on Radio Disney? And he loved two songs, Hamster Dance and Hey Juliet. So you got it, Hannah. Thank you for listening. Have a great day.

0: Oh, man. KDWB.
1: You can't make this stuff up.
0: We're all scream singing along with that in the studio. That is your sing-along song of the day, faux show. Thank you, Hannah. So this guy is trying to break a world record every week on YouTube. He attempted the world record for the most cocktail sticks snapped in a minute.
2: What?
0: 84. But what? This time he tried to break the record while at sea on a family Disney cruise. Let's listen in and see how he did.
3: This was supposed to be a family vacation, but somehow I ended up putting on a show. We were on a 15-day Disney cruise in the middle of the Pacific. I should probably break a world record. I'd already broken the one-minute cocktail stick record before, so I knew the technique. There were passengers watching. I had timers, witnesses. The ship had its own juggler. Even he wanted to help me out. We counted it down. 3, 2, 1, go. And I went. I started snapping as fast as I could, trying to stay in rhythm. Stick after stick after stick for the full minute. When it ended, I had snapped 84. Oh. The previous record was 58. My name is David Rush, and I try to break a world record every week.
2: But why?
0: Wow. Yeah, they're so hard.
4: I think it is.
0: There's like so many schools that like a school will get together and go, let's break a world record. What do you want to do, guys? Musical chairs. So they'll look up the world record for musical chairs and it's like 40 gajillion people and the little elementary school will be like, well, kids, maybe we won't do that one.
4: Yeah, maybe not one.
5: Haven't you guys tried to break world records on the show?
6: No. On the show?
0: We did. I think we did musical chairs at the Metrodome years ago, back in the 90s.
5: What was the thing that you did with the flag? Was it after 9/11?
0: That wasn't really a world record, but yeah, it was just like a giant American flag out of humans holding cardboard things. So it wasn't a world record, but yeah, it was really, really cool. So
6: I just want to know how you find out you're good at doing something like this. Like, if let's just say the record hadn't existed, how do you figure out you're good at breaking cocktail sticks and then send it to the Guinness people? You know what I'm saying?
2: You don't have any other personality traits. So that's what you do. I do not get any action.
0: That is, you can't make this stuff up. It is brought to you by the Leo Agency, ChooseLeo.com. I want to mention the Mall of America show tomorrow. We're going to be there tomorrow from 6 until 10. I didn't get much sleep last night.
6: Me neither. What happened to you?
0: We were out at Ukulele Club, and it went a little longer than we usually do because, you know, we were having such a good time.
2: Yeah.
0: And then I got home, and I was like, you know, Susan had made zoodles with shrimp. Mm. And so I wasn't going to go to bed right away. I had the zoodles with the shrimp. Then we were watching that show, The Crash, that you turned me on
6: to. Yes. The documentary.
0: Because you and Carson both said we have to watch The Crash. So we watched it till probably about 11 o'clock or so, which is about 2 hours past my bedtime.
6: Same.
0: But I figure, what the hell, live it up. It's my last week, right? Mm-hmm. So
5: I mean, might as well.
6: Well, what did you think of it? Or should we wait to cover that in the dirt?
0: Well, no, we can cover it in the dirt, but it's still so early in the documentary that there's no evidence that points to her trying to do it on purpose, but that's kind of the bit, is she tried to do it on purpose, right?
6: Yeah, you're very early in the movie.
0: We're very early. Okay. So, yeah, it's called The Crash. We'll talk more about that coming up in a little bit. Right now, though, we got Dave's Dirt coming up in a second. Mall of America show tomorrow, 6 until 10. And we're so excited. Everybody from this show will be there. Fallon will be there. Steve-O. Lena, intern John, Corey Foley, Angie Taylor, Extreme Jamie, Crisco will make an appearance on the phone. Did I miss anybody? Lee Volzvik will be there.
6: Wilson's
0: going to be there.
5: I think you got everyone.
0: I think I got everybody. So we'll be doing that tomorrow. Hope you can join us. It is, somebody said, how much is it to get in and can I get a reserve a seat? Free and no. So just show up.
5: We've had a lot of people asking us if we can reserve seats for them, and unfortunately, we just cannot.
6: Just come. No. Bring your ass.
0: Bring
2: your ass. Come on.
0: Let's do this on KDWB.
2: Today is World Bee Day, as in Buzz, World Bee Day. Oh, and I feel like everyone and their mom has a memory of bees. And it's likely not a good memory, but I want you to dig deep into your brain, think about your memory of bees, and I'm just going to give you a couple bee fun facts, because I just wanted to talk about bees today, because it's World Bee Day. Did you know that bees have 5 eyes and 6 legs, and they can't see the color red? What?
5: Wait, did you say 5 eyes?
2: 5 eyes. And 6 legs.
5: No,
2: and they can't see the color red.
0: God, their glasses must be so expensive.
2: Probably. There are more than 20,000 species of bees. That's terrifying to me. Honeybees can only sting someone once. I remember learning that in school, and then their stinger would be like stuck on a kid during recess or something, and then you would know that that bee was dead somewhere.
5: I was going to say, because then they die.
2: I know, it kind of hurts
5: so
2: your heart.
5: Sad.
2: Bees make a buzzing noise because of their wings. It's their wings making sounds. Isn't that kind of fun?
0: I thought it was their pager.
2: You know, sometimes.
0: You're going to miss jokes like this, aren't you, Jay?
2: Yeah.
5: Oh, God.
2: And I want to hear about your little bee memories. I have one singular one that I remember. I've been stung by a bee, but it was like not that bad. But there was this one boy in daycare, I think, or like after school. And he threw a peach at a beehive once.
0: Oh,
2: he was like,
0: no.
2: He's like, hey, guys, watch this.
6: What a
2: and he threw this peach. And apparently he was a world-class pitcher because that peach hit that beehive. And all of these bees came out and all of the kids are running. Ah! And they all just come after the kid who threw the peach.
0: Good.
2: And he got stung, I think, like 10 times in the face.
6: Like that movie?
2: Yeah, well, he didn't die from that movie. Oh. Sorry, spoiler alert. But his face swelled up. I think his name was Joey. And his face swelled up. If you went to Andover Elementary School and you remember, I think Joey throwing a peach at a beehive and his face swelling up. That's my bee memory. David, do you have bee memory?
0: I really don't have one. I was terrified of bees when I was a kid. And I remember my dad and I were out shooting guns one time. And we were walking down to the Target to check and see how we did. And there were bees everywhere in the flowers. And I went, And my dad said, did you get stung by a bee? And I said, almost.
5: Oh, man.
2: I almost did.
6: No, I'm with you, though. I was terrified.
2: I was scared.
6: Two times been stung by a bee. Once I was in high school, and I guess it was on the floor in my bedroom. I lived in the basement, so like the windows were weird. I guess that's how I got in, and I stepped on it. I thought I was going to die because I didn't know what happened. And then the other time was right here at the Crave, right here in the West End. And we were sitting outside, Alyssa and I. And I got stung, and I reacted just like a punk, like you. I was like, I'll take it out. And the Crave people, we came inside, and they were like, can we do anything? Do you want us to get you a free drink, comp your meal? I was like, it's not your fault, but I mean, free drinks.
0: I mean, sure,
2: I'll take
0: yeah.
2: a free drink.
0: Ouch. Yes.
2: Jen, you got any bee memories?
5: Yeah, the only thing I remember was the first time I got stung. It was one of those things where I put my foot into a shoe, and all of a sudden something like really bad, because there was a bee sitting in it, and it was inside the house and everything, and I was like in shock because I had no idea what just happened.
2: Yeah.
5: And all I was trying to do was to go outside and play in the pool, and all of a sudden I had a bee sting.
2: Yeah.
5: So,
2: buddy.
5: Yeah,
2: they really do, they put the fear of God into you when
5: they
2: tell
5: do.
2: You about bees as a kid. But honestly, like, I like them big, fat, fuzzy bees that you see around, like, flowers.
5: Yeah.
2: I love those big, fat, fuzzy bees.
5: Aren't those bumblebees? Yeah, I was going to say, those are bumblebees.
2: Yeah. Oh,
5: I'm
2: cute.
5: Obsessed with those, too, when my garden starts to get big and fuzzy.
2: Yeah. Do yourself a favor and look up a bumblebee napping in a flower today.
0: Okay. Jen is on the phone. You've inspired Jen to tell a bee story. Hello, Jen.
4: Hi.
0: Let's hear your bee story.
4: So it was summer. I was young. I don't know, 10, 11 maybe, and was taking a sip out of a pop can, and a bee was inside.
0: Mm.
4: Got stung right on the lip, and my lip got large, and I will never drink a pop can without looking inside first.
0: You bet. Youch.
2: I feel like that's a universal experience as a bee in your pop can that you end up, it's either in your mouth or stings you on the lip.
5: I've never had it happen, but
2: Thanks, Jen. Oh my goodness.
5: I remember it
2: gracious.
5: Happening to my aunt. And so ever since then, I would always in the summer look in my can before I'd take a sip. It never happened
0: probably
5: to me.
0: Probably pretty common. Thank you, Bailey. That was
2: Thanks,
0: fun.
2: Guys.
0: National Bee Day.
2: It's World Bee Day.
0: It is time to do Dave's Dirt on KDWB. I will start with a prenup rumor, because when you're exchanging money with Taylor Swift and the money that's going back and forth here with this knothead that she's marrying, and, you know, he's going to be broke in a couple of years because, you know, he's a knothead. So anyway, they are deciding where to file prenup papers. She has $2 billion in assets.
6: Damn.
0: And he is worth $180 million, which is not bad.
6: That's
0: not
6: from last year.
0: He's worth $90 million. Every state has different rules. TMZ speculates they will have 5 to choose from based on Taylor's properties and his sports career. That narrows it down to New York, Tennessee, Rhode Island, Kansas, and Missouri, which is home to the Kansas City Chiefs Arrowhead Stadium. They're very smart, because when you're dealing with that kind of money, she should not have to, like, split half of her earnings with Travis.
5: Agreed.
0: And I'm sure that he's very happy. He probably will never need the money if he's worth $90 million.
5: True. Remember back in 2016, Kim Kardashian was held at gunpoint and there was a bunch of jewelry stolen from her when she was in France. Well, her attorney is requesting that the court force each of the robbers pay her a token euro, which is equivalent to $1.17 at today's exchange rate, because they were found guilty and all that, but I guess it's more for like justice at this point.
0: Sure,
5: obviously, she doesn't like need the money by any means, right. So she's forgiven the ringleader, who apparently was in his 70s, and they were found guilty back in 2016. So she says she's satisfied with the results and that justice has been served. But meanwhile, the Paris hotel receptionist at that hotel also was held at gunpoint and is asking for $650,000 in damage, which I honestly think is okay. They should, because what are you doing?
2: Yeah.
5: Don't hold people at gunpoint.
2: You guys know Joey Chestnut?
5: Of course.
0: The hot dog guy.
2: That dude is under probation.
6: For what?
2: An altercation at an Indiana bar led to a misdemeanor battery charge.
5: He pled
2: guilty, admitting to police that he was pretty drunk at the time, and he got a sentence for slapping a bar patron. For 6 months of probation. Though, I know you're worried, but what about the hot dog eating contest?
5: Yeah.
2: Thank you. I was also worried. He can still compete in the hot dog eating contest, but he can't slap anybody while he's there.
0: Okay. That's usually like July 4th weekend, so that's coming up in a couple of months.
2: Exactly,
0: okay.
6: I mentioned this to you guys off air yesterday. So there's a college called it's Glendale Community College in Arizona. They used AI to read the graduate names during their commencement ceremony, and I guess it ended up malfunctioning, and some students were not thrilled. Here's the clip.
7: Here's what's happening. We're using a new AI system as our reader. So that is a lesson learned for us.
8: It didn't feel sincere, and it kind of felt like they didn't care. I would have liked a little bit more thought to go into it rather than pushing something as simple as reading some names off to an AI device.
6: It malfunctioned because it didn't read maybe hundreds of students' names. And then I guess when they noticed it, they were like, we're not running it back for you. So they didn't get to walk.
0: Oh, no.
6: I don't care. I'm walking. I worked however many years for my degree.
2: I'm really impressed and happy that, like, the younger generation, anytime they see AI or hear about AI, they boo. Because that's, like, everything on Instagram now. If I see something that's made with AI, I go to the comments and just people are roasting the person for using AI.
0: I think that's true, because you think about if you're coming out of college or going into college, it's like, will the job that I'm interested in now be affected by AI in another 4 years?
2: Right, yeah.
0: So, absolutely. I mean, radio people worry about it all the time. We are guaranteed human here on iHeartRadio.
5: Yeah.
0: And we don't do anything AI. But there's a lot of radio people who are like, yeek. So, but not here on iHeartRadio.
2: Not
0: boom,
2: here.
0: Boom, boom, boom,
2: boom. Bum, bum, bum, bum.
6: You're fired.
0: That's it. That is it.
5: I got a story.
0: You
5: want me to?
0: Please do. You were sneezing. Jenny's had a wee bit of a cold. Are you okay?
5: Yeah, no, I'm fine. I just have like a sore throat. I don't really know what's going on, but I just haven't been sleeping well. So I'm a little tired.
2: No!
5: Too. Well, this headline caught my eye because it says that Selena Gomez has been cast in a 4-hour X-rated film. Sign me up. No, it does say that she's been cast in this film, and it's Oscar caliber actors Cate Blanchett and Michael Fassbender. I don't know who that is. Thanks, Bailey. The writer and director described his idea and called it X-rated content because it's going to span from the 19th century into the present day, predominantly focusing on the 70s. And distributors typically release unrated films because the X rating hints at lewd pornography, but it's unclear what's going to make this film X-rated, but it's predominantly focused on the 70s, meaning it might feature all natural bush. Dave will be into that, huh?
0: Jeez, Jenny.
5: You can
6: see. She read this whole story just to get there.
0: You're full of surprises.
5: Anyways.
0: Oh, wow.
5: First in line at the movie theater for that one.
0: Stop it. Okay, we're going to end on that note.
2: And he sleeps outside.
5: Yes.
0: Okay.
5: Bring back the 70s.
2: Am I first in line?
0: All right. When does it open? Where's my lawn chair?
5: I don't have that information yet.
0: All right. We'll be back in a moment on KDWB. We're going to play, here's a bit that Bailey loves that I'm not crazy about. It's called Dave's Wheel of Girlfriends.
5: Oh, we're bringing it back.
0: Yeah, that's the final time. It'll never, ever happen again. Bailey will spin. She's actually got a virtual wheel on her computer. I looked at it yesterday.
2: I do.
0: Full of names of girls that I have dated over the years. You'll land on one, and then I will tell you the story. Because I tell you, Jenny, every one of them's got a story.
5: Of course.
0: Every one of them. From Candy, who served time in prison for burning down the daycare that she worked at, to the girl who opened up the door on her first date. And I looked at her and I said, oh, God, please don't be her. Please don't be her. Please don't. It was her. Yeah.
2: Oh,
6: that's so
2: man.
6: Bad that that's
2: I
6: a real story.
2: Wait.
0: Yeah, she turned out to be really nice, though. And I learned that sometimes, Vaughn, it's not about their physical appearance.
2: No.
0: It's about what's in here.
6: But this still their wasn't
2: wallet.
6: Given.
2: Their wallet.
0: Exactly. We'll be right back.
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1: Excited for tomorrow's live show. Every show is live, but this one's going to be live in front of a audience tomorrow at Mall of America. Super excited. Everybody who's ever been on the show is going to be there. Lee Volzvik all the way to Corey Foley to Wilson. Intern John is coming in. Angie Taylor's going to be here. Lena's flying in just for this. Every time I do this, I'm going to forget somebody.
2: Okay. Do you want us to write it down and put it in front of you?
1: You know what? That would be the wise thing to do. It's kind of like trying to name all your children and forgetting one.
3: Yeah, it's almost like you should look at a flyer that was made with all the names on it.
2: Maybe that's a good point.
3: That would help.
2: But does it have everyone's names on that?
3: Except Wilson.
2: Oh,
1: yeah. Okay. Except Wilson, yeah. Okay. So tomorrow, Mall of America, Rotunda. Doors open at 6, and people go, well, the mall doesn't open till 10. Well, actually, it opens up early for the mall walkers, but the stores don't open till 10 o'clock. But the great thing is, after 10 o'clock, hang out at the mall, do a little shopping.
2: Yeah, I'm probably going to get a bubble tea.
1: A bubble tea?
2: Yeah.
1: Do you like the bubbles that are jelly, or do you like the ones that burst in your mouth?
2: The tapioca ones, chewy
1: okay.
2: ones.
1: You like the chewy ones, not the one that burst in your mouth.
2: No.
4: Is there a coffee shop close to the rotunda?
1: There, if I remember right, there's a Starbucks right there.
3: Yeah,
1: I'm going
3: to
1: need
3: to take the Barnes & Noble.
4: I'll have to take like a 10 at one point so I can go hop over to Starbucks. You know?
1: No, I appreciate that. Yeah. Hey, are we on live?
3: We are live, baby.
1: Can I ask a question?
3: Sure.
1: Look at my shirt. This is a weird kind of cool Hawaiian shirt that came via Amazon to me yesterday with no information about who sent it. Now, I didn't order it.
4: Yeah.
1: They got the size right.
4: It looks great.
1: And well, thanks. But I was like, who sent this and why a Hawaiian shirt?
4: I have a theory.
1: What's your theory?
4: Because I didn't realize what was on it until just now, actually deeply looking at it.
1: Oh, it's the swinger shirt.
4: Someone's trying to get you into bed with them.
1: Nobody's trying.
4: Yes, they are. There's pineapples all over it.
3: How did you deduce it was a swinger shirt?
4: Because pineapple is a sign of being a swinger.
3: We've been learning a lot about swingers in the past week. Me, at least. I didn't know much about swinging.
1: I'll bet you're right. I'll bet somebody is going, oh, you're going to move down to, like, there's a swingers condo area called the Villages or something like that in Florida.
4: Yeah.
1: Yeah, it's all these fat old men and balding women that are running around with saggy boobs hooking up with their neighbors.
4: Lots of STDs down there, too.
1: What?
4: Lots of STDs down there, too, I hear.
1: Probably so. So I'm going to move down there.
4: Yeah. Bring that shirt.
1: I'd fit right in with the balding women. And that's a good explanation. That's probably it. But they didn't put, who sent it. So
4: they wanted to test the waters first before they put their name out there.
1: Nobody's tried to seduce me since 1993.
4: Okay.
1: It was 1993.
3: And even that was an accident.
1: Yeah. They thought I was somebody else. All right. Let's do this.
0: Wheel of Girlfriends.
2: Yay! Oh, yeah, baby. Woo. We're spinning the wheel today. I've got a wheel here of different girlfriends for Dave. And he's going to tell us all about what that girlfriend was like. Okay.
3: These are actual women he's been with?
2: These are actual women that Dave gave me a list and I put them on a wheel.
4: You found a wheel that was big enough.
2: They're really compact names on this wheel. All right, we're gonna spin the wheel. Tell us about.
1: I
2: used to, and now we don't. So
3: it's the last week.
2: Okay. Tell us about Joan.
1: Joan, she was 20 years older than me, and I was doing a car wash marathon. I was like 22 years old, and I lived in Las Vegas. And Joan came out. And she was quite attractive for being old. You know, she's like 42. And so, again, you know, you put past all the things that don't work and you go, wow, she's really nice and she's really funny. So we hung out at her house and we watched Miami Vice.
2: Wow.
1: And then she seduced me.
2: Mm-hmm. She seduced. This is a Mrs. Robinson situation.
1: Kind of like that. Yeah.
2: Wow.
1: Yeah.
2: What happened at the end?
1: She moved to Florida.
2: Oh, and to then be in one of those retirement swinger communities.
1: And I went down to visit her one time, and she wanted to hook up, and I didn't want to. So she was kind of disappointed.
4: You went all the way down there, and you didn't even want to hook up with her anymore?
1: I wanted to go to Disney with her.
2: Oh, my.
1: And she said, no, everybody. Gosh. Here's the story. She said, everybody goes to Disney. We're going to the Corn Festival. And I'm like, the Corn Festival?
2: Yawn.
1: I wanted to go to Disney. She lived in Orlando, and I was like, Disney's right across the street.
2: Oh,
1: we
2: no.
1: went to the Corn Festival instead. Broke my heart.
2: Oh, no.
1: So there's Joan.
2: All right.
4: Here, Bailey.
2: Spin that wheel.
4: Yeah. What do we got today?
2: Tell us us all about Kelly.
1: Which one?
2: I have two Kellys, so whichever one.
1: First or second Kelly?
2: Which one's better?
1: Okay, I'll do first Kelly.
2: First Kelly.
1: So Kelly came to the radio station, and I saw her in the lobby, and then she saw me, and she called me on the request line, and she said, I saw you. I was picking up a prize, and you're really cute. I'm just wondering, so if we can... And the one thing I remember about her is she had funny teeth, and she taught herself to play the piano because she lived in a trailer park, and her mom and dad were the managers of the trailer park. And so the clubhouse at the trailer park had a piano. And this woman taught herself to beautifully, no training, play the piano. And I'm like, dang. That's so cool. And I was like, what?
4: I said, that's so cool.
1: It was cool. I was so impressed. It's like, you had never had lessons? She's like, no, I just learned to teach. She taught herself to play the piano beautifully. I was like, wow.
2: And that was so impressive that you decided to kiss her? You wanted to kiss her? Because it was so impressive.
4: Did you want to kiss her?
2: Did you want to kiss her?
4: Did you smooch her?
1: I don't remember a whole lot about that part. Yeah, we're still friends on Facebook to this day.
4: Oh, that's nice.
1: Yeah, she's very happily married, and yeah, she's great.
2: All right, well, spin that wheel! Woo!
4: What do we got now, Billy?
2: Oh, wow. Tell us all about Janet.
1: Oh, Janet. Okay. Janet was way out of my league. She was way beautiful. We went to a football game together that is legendary. It was the Denver Broncos versus the Cleveland Browns. It was the AFC playoff game. The team that won would go to the Super Bowl. And that's where John Elway did the drive. If you look up the drive on Wikipedia, look up the drive. It's an absolutely famous series of like come from behind football plays with John Elway, and the Broncos won. So Janet and I were dating, and so a guy that I worked with, Charlie, we were out somewhere, and he pointed at her and he said, I hooked up with her last night. And I said, what? That's the girl that I'm dating. He's like, oh man, I'm really sorry. I didn't know.
5: Jeez.
1: So that was Janet. Yeah.
2: Oh no. Wow. Yikes.
1: Yeah.
2: Spikes.
1: We're out of time.
2: Oh no, I don't think so, because I've got another one more.
5: It's a virtual wheel, Bailey.
1: You're way too into this.
2: All right. Tell us all about Kelly.
1: The other Kelly?
2: The other one.
1: Oh, there was two more.
5: Jeez.
1: Okay, I'll give you this one.
2: Give me the best one.
1: Kelly was a student at Ohio State University, and she worked at I.O.
2: There you go.
1: And she worked at a tanning salon, and she was, she was very ordinary, very sweet. There's really nothing about her except she had a little bunny tail from tanning. When you lay on your back in the tanning bed, you have a white spot on your very tan body, and she called it her bunny tail.
4: Wait, so not like a sticker, like we would put Playboy bunny stickers on my...
1: No, if you laid in a tanning bed back in the day, I guess it would tan all parts of your body except the part that was contacting the tanning bed, that'd be your tailbone.
4: Okay.
1: And so she had a little white spot there on her tailbone on her very tan body.
4: Yeah.
1: And we used to play a lot of golf together.
4: Yeah.
1: And I also am still friends with her on Facebook, and she's happily married and has kids. She's been married like four times.
4: All right, that's enough. Bailey has a question.
2: Did you kiss her? Did you kiss her once?
1: Maybe, yeah.
4: Maybe.
2: What about on the bunny tail?
1: Okay, we got to go. That has been it. That is the last ever Dave's Wheel of Girlfriends. Thank you.
4: When we come back, we've had too many requests, so we have to do this. The song that Fallon put together of all of your girlfriends. Sung to the, what's it called? The Nifty 50?
2: 50 Nifty United States.
4: Yeah, so I think we should do that when we come back, too.
1: Right, it's a classic. We'll do it coming up next on KDWB.
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16: Is on 394 eastbound from General Mills to Louisiana, 35W tight northbound from the Burnsville split to County Road 42, 35E slow northbound from the crosstown to West 7th Street, Lafayette Freeway heavy northbound from Plato to 94. I'm Maria Arnold, and that's your latest total traffic.
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0: 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We're live on YouTube. Just search Dave Ryan TV.
1: We're playing a little game of connections before we do that awful parody song that Fallon did.
2: Awful. I think it's brilliant.
1: So here's, I'm going to give you a practice round. Here we go. These are four words that all have something in common. Are you ready?
2: Yeah.
1: Okay. Here we go. Raven, falcon, eagle, blue jay. Okay. Raven, yeah. Falcon, yeah. Eagle, blue jay. Go ahead and take a guess.
3: They're birds.
1: They are birds, but that is not the correct answer.
2: Oh, no. See, I thought I had the answer until you threw Blue Jay in there. Mm-hmm. Because I thought it was NFL teams.
1: No.
3: Oh. Are they baseball teams?
1: No.
2: Are they aggressive birds?
1: No.
3: Wings.
2: Are they... I have no idea.
1: You're getting colder.
3: Oh.
4: I don't think it has anything to do with birds. I think that's the trick.
3: So it has to do with sports.
4: Falcon, Eagle, Raven, Blue Jay.
3: It's not baseball? The Blue Jays?
2: Well, but Ravens are football. Eagles are football. Falcon is
3: sports
2: football.
3: Sports teams.
1: Sports teams, yeah.
2: Oh, just in general.
1: Just sports teams in general.
2: Oh, look at you.
1: You were trying too hard.
2: I know, I guess.
1: Hard.
3: Yeah.
1: That is the practice round.
2: Okay.
1: For MGK tickets, going to be at the Mystic Lake Amphitheater. Am I right about that?
4: Brand new.
1: Everybody's so looking forward to seeing that. That is so awesome. Love to send you down there. The show is what, June something?
2: 22nd.
1: June 22nd. MGK tickets right now. Here are four words that you need to figure out what they all have in common. And this is for all the marbles. Call me if you got the answer. 651-989-KDWB.
4: But listen first before you call.
1: Right, exactly. Here we go. Flowers, zero res, contacts, 2-300. Okay, think about it, puzzle over it. Bailey has got a thoughtful look on her face. I'll read them to you again. Would you like that?
3: Sure.
1: Flowers, zero res, contacts, 2-300. I really think when you hear it, you'll go, oh, of course. Or you already know what it is. Call me now.
2: I think tough.
1: You think so? Do you think I made it tough?
3: I think one of your words is wrong because I know what it is. But that's okay.
2: Well, it's not okay because then it'll confuse them.
3: Someone will get it.
1: You're wrong.
3: Someone will get it.
1: Okay.
3: I don't know.
1: I'm going to give a couple of shout outs really quick here. Shout out. One last Dave shout out for my son. He is 10 years old tomorrow. You've been a staple in our home every morning. Happy 10th birthday, Austin. We love you, buddy. Mom, Dad, Catherine, Murphy, Benny, and Peaches. I'm going to guess is the dog or the cat. Birthday shout out, Charlotte Rose, turning 6 years old today from Mom and Dad. Birthday shout out, 5 years old, Miles, from Mom and Dad. And a birthday shout out for my nephew, Nash. He is 8 years old today. And also one more shout out, and that is for John John. So thank you for listening to the show. All right, here we go with Fallon's dumb 50 bang song. Here we go.
2: Let's hear it. Dave's

0: Great ending, Fallon. Great, great ending.
1: Yeah, we're giving the people what they want.
0: Forget about Nancy. Ridiculous. She sold leather goods and ashtrays at the state fair.
2: Ooh.
0: Yeah.
2: Sounds like a lucrative business.
3: She's an entrepreneur.
0: Okay. Are you guys done? All right.
1: But this one, yeah.
0: Let's go to the phone here. So we have a winner on connections. We have somebody on the phone who thinks they might have it. Is it Maria?
4: Maria Lise.
0: Maria Lise, how are you?
4: Good, how are you?
0: I'm well. I'm going to give you four words. You tell me what they all have in common. Here we go. For MGK tickets, flowers, zero res, contacts, or 2-300.
4: Those are all things that you have endorsed on the radio, like zero res, pro flowers, etc.
0: That is a really good guess. Mm-hmm. But it is not the right answer. I'm sorry. Maria Lise, thanks for playing. Have a good day.
4: Thank you.
0: Okay, thank you. Lexi is on the phone. Hi, Lexi.
5: Hi.
0: You ready to give it a shot?
5: I am.
0: We have flowers, zero res, contacts, and 2-300.
5: Are they like their company phone numbers or like ways to remember company phone numbers?
0: That's pretty close. That's it. Yeah, I'm going to give it to you.
2: Yeah. Yes.
0: 800 flowers, 9520 res, 800 contacts, and 2-300 empire today. What did I get wrong?
2: I feel like empire is the end of that phone number.
1: Instead of
2: 2-300.
0: 2-300.
3: 800-580.
2: Well,
0: she got it anyway.
2: Yay, Lexi.
0: Yay, Lexi, you're a winner. You're going to the show.
5: Yay.
0: Yay.
3: Yeah, girl.
0: I love that. Thank you for being on the show. Enjoy it and hold on.

0: pizza, Vaughn. Why'd you do that?
1: By the way, I want to let you know, thank you, Vaughn. Mm-hmm. Gary Spivey, the world's most gifted psychic, is going to be here any minute. And we will have Gary on to answer your questions. If you want to hang on and ask Gary questions, then you can phone him in. We do mostly phone calls. We'll do a couple of text messages as well. But try to be through on the phone. If you want to start loading the phones up, I'm down with that. Because Gary will walk in unexpectedly any minute.
0: Yeah.
1: And we will put Gary right on the air. But first, let's do
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0: Well, the strippers in Montreal, they're going on strike because there's an upcoming Formula One Canadian Grand Prix this weekend, and they want to protest poor working conditions and unfair club fees. So the walkout is set for this Saturday when tourists will be arriving for the F1 race. And the big idea is, of course, to put the pressure on club owners to give the dancers maximum leverage in their battle with management. And the dancers demand formal labor protections, a decriminalization of sex work, and an end to the nightly bar fees they must pay club owners just to work, which I feel like is such an old concept that you you get done, you have all of your tips, and you're like, all right, got to give this money to the bar owner now, even though I was the one shaking ass, you know?
3: Yeah.
0: So anyways, the strippers are on strike. If you're going to the F1 race, you might not be able to enjoy too many strip clubs. We'll see.
3: When you buy VIP tickets to a show, you expect, you know, nice perks, maybe some air conditioning, maybe some drinks, but not an obstructed view. People who bought VIP floor seats to Harry Styles' Together Together tour are getting an obstructed view thanks to a 10-foot walkway that is part of the setup. Mm. And so there have been tons of different complaints about this design, and so now it's being rethought, especially for these VIP people. Especially, like, VIP is so expensive. It's like extra hundreds of dollars.
4: Not VIP is expensive.
3: Right, not VIP is expensive. So adding VIP on top of it is even more expensive. So hopefully those people will, I don't know, get their money back or get a better ticket.
4: There's a college that used AI. I saw this video online. They're very frustrated because they used AI during their commencement ceremony and it missed like hundreds of students' names. And so after the fact, I guess students were frustrated. They were like, we're not running the ceremony back.
0: Well,
1: we actually have a clip of it. Here's the one of the like the president of the college explaining what happened.
5: Here's what's happening. We're using a new AI system as our reader. So that is a lesson learned for us.
6: It didn't feel sincere, and it kind of felt like they didn't care. I would have liked a little bit more thought to go into it rather than pushing something as simple as reading some names off to an AI device.
4: I'd be so frustrated if I worked my tail off for 4, 2, 8, however many years, and I didn't get to walk across that stage. I know it's just a piece of paper, but that piece of paper.
1: It's a big deal, and your family's there. You bet, absolutely. Jonas Brothers' quest for world domination just took another step into the land of podcasting. 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Here's a little clip.
7: I can parallel park, okay?
8: Oh, that's a good one.
7: I can. That's not so much a rumor as it is just a video that showed me one time having a difficult time when there was two children in the back, not my children, two godchildren going, like, every time my car went beep, they're like, stop! You don't see the inside of the vehicle.
4: Yeah, I remember that was a video of Joe struggling to parallel park and people were clowning him.
1: Okay.
0: Oh, fine. I remember that.
1: All right. We're taking a little break here. We can play a song. Gary Spivey should be here by the time we get back. If you want to load the phones up, you can ask Gary any question. We don't allow certain questions. We don't do lost items. We don't do where's my grandma's bracelet, because that's not really exciting for the rest of us to listen to.
0: We also do things that are a little more upbeat.
3: Yeah.
0: You know, not like super, super sad stories.
1: Yeah. So that's kind of true. Grandma Louise died. Where do you see whatever? That type of thing. And we also don't do, am I going to have a baby? What's the sex of the baby? But if you got something else, and I'm sure you probably do, then call with another question, 651-989-KDWB. And we'll talk to psychic Gary Spivey, hopefully next on KDWB.

0: All right, it's 101.3 KDWB on the Dave Ryan Show. You know, we're waiting for Gary Spivey. Gary is kind of notoriously late. He's on psychic time. So he will be here, I guess, when he gets here. Whew, I'm out of breath. I just ran to little boy DJ's room.
1: Yeah? Were you pooping?
0: You can't ask questions like that.
1: No. I just did.
0: But I saw Chris Carr from K102
1: yeah.
0: in the bathroom, and he's standing there at the urinal, and he's like, hey, just want to say, hey, congratulations. I heard you're retiring, and just want to, and I said, Chris, this is the wrong time. Mm. This is the wrong time. And he's like, well, I had to pee, and I'm like, could you have waited until afterward?
1: I heard he tried to shake your hand at the same time, but then...
0: You know, just gross.
1: It got all over.
0: Reaches over the wall, like just got all over, just terrible. So
1: it's like, hey, buddy.
0: We're still waiting for Gary Spivey, so let's see. Oh, Vaunt is getting him right now at this very moment. So, Gary, this is what usually happens. I tell Gary to be here at 7:30, which, yeah. you know, please be 10 minutes early. And so Gary, here he is 10 minutes late. So what happens, Gary will come in. And he will immediately sit down next to you, Bailey, and we'll start answering questions.
1: Yeah.
0: Do you have anything you want to ask Gary Spivey, the world's most gifted psychic?
1: Not really. I mean, I wasn't planning on it. I don't know, send good vibes.
0: The future of you and regular guy.
1: See,
0: have you said I love you yet?
1: No. We ask about my relationships every single time, and I feel like he doesn't think that I believe in anything that he says, so he gave up on answering any questions that I asked.
0: Oh, so you don't? You see, you're not a believer, and that's okay. Not everybody is.
1: You know, I think he's fun to have around.
0: Yeah.
1: I would like him to send good vibes to my grandma. That would be great. Can he send good vibes?
0: Well, he sure can. Yeah, yeah.
1: Yeah,
0: mm-hmm,
1: that'd be great. She's 95.
0: That is great. He'll also do this thing that he taught us. He said, if you wonder if you're with the person that you are supposed to be with, he can answer that for you even if you don't call on the phone. Mm. So that will maybe be one of the first things we do. And oh, here he comes. He's coming in right now.
1: About my house. I think
0: nice of you to show up, Spivey. Thanks for being on time.
2: Thank you.
0: Yeah.
2: I'll do it for you.
0: I told you.
2: Anything for you.
0: He'll walk right in, right to the microphone, live on the radio.
1: Yeah.
0: Hey. How are you, Gary?
2: I'm good.
0: I'm good. I'm glad you're good. Thanks for coming in. Are you doing like a big seminar while you're here?
2: No, I'm promoting actually a spiritual retreat in North Carolina.
0: Okay. So you're not having anybody over to the Comfort Suites or the Homewood Suites or anything?
2: No. We're getting drunk in the woods.
0: Getting drunk
1: Ooh,
0: in the woods
1: in the
0: then.
1: Woods.
0: Okay.
2: Yeah, but we're being enlightened at the same time.
0: Look at this. Gary comes with his own camera crew.
1: Yeah.
0: Look at this. It's like NBC News is following
2: something right, Dave.
0: Following Gary around. How you been, Gary?
2: I'm great.
0: You know, I've known you for probably 25 years or so.
2: Yes.
0: You have not changed. You have not aged. That's What's your secret?
2: Gin. Yes.
0: Write that down.
2: No, meditation.
0: Really?
2: No, meditation, really.
0: Okay.
2: It really, really, really works. People who meditate all the time, they actually bring in all this light, and they don't get old.
0: And they don't get old.
2: No.
0: Gary's going to live forever. You really haven't changed. Your hair's gotten considerably bigger since I knew you back in 1997.
2: Yeah, it
0: has. But here you are.
2: Yeah. Lots of 10 pounds more hair extensions.
0: It's true.
2: Yes.
0: It's so many memories with Gary over the years. And the booty cruises that we've done together.
2: God.
0: All the parties and the Halloween parties and the slumber party. All the different parties that we've done. So many. So how am I going to like this once I'm not working here at KDWB as of Friday? I'm D-U-N done. How am I going to like that? Am I going to get bored or what do you see for that?
2: No, Dave, I see you hanging out with me finally.
0: Oh, is that right?
2: Yeah.
0: Okay, good.
2: Yeah.
1: Yeah. You're going to go in the woods.
2: Yeah,
1: on that
2: drunk in the woods in North Carolina.
0: Just the two of us.
1: Yeah, just the two of you holding hands.
2: Yeah, that's
0: I
2: it.
0: Can't wait.
2: That's your future.
0: Gary, you ready for some questions?
2: Yeah.
0: Okay, let's get started. We have people on the phone right now. First, though, before I promise this right off the bat, because one of the things that people wonder is, am I with the person that I'm supposed to be with?
2: Always.
0: Like Bailey wonders, is this regular guy, is he my lifetime partner? Or is he just kind of like a little bump in the road? So there's people who are in a relationship right now and they're happy, but they wonder, am I with the person that I'm supposed to be with? Or is this going to pass and I will eventually find? So tell us, you don't even have to call in. How do you determine whether you're with the person you're supposed to be with?
2: Well, it's really simple, Dave. Everybody can tap into light. That's what meditation is. And also that's what keeps you young and healthy and happy and abundant. can make money. You can do anything you want. Mm-hmm, mm-hmm. And so tap into that energy and look up a little bit, get in touch with your creator and your angels, and just say, angels, God, am I with the person I'm supposed to be with? And if you feel warm all through your body and hot, then you're absolutely with the person you're supposed to be with. And if you feel nothing, you're screwed, Dave.
0: Then so Susan's doing this right now, and she's probably feeling nothing. She got chilly, actually, a little.
1: Yeah, she's so cold.
2: Got cold.
0: Chill right now. So that's the way. If you feel warm, then you are with that love, the love of your life.
2: Yeah, because you're connected on all these deeper levels. You're connected on a soul level. And the soul level, I mean, I've really not got quite to the bottom of it with all the things I can see.
0: Okay.
2: But I see all these heavens and dimensions. And you're really attached to these people in all these higher dimensions. And that's what a soulmate is. A soulmate is more than just having sexual chemistry. It's part of it. But it's actually having this amazing soul connection where you feel safe. Safe is
0: the best.
2: That's the best vibe.
0: Safe is so good.
2: Safe is so good.
0: When you're not worried about what they're going to do or what happened at work or whether they spent your last bit of your 401k, you feel safe.
2: Right.
0: That's very right. Very true. Let's get to the phone calls here. Can you hear through the headsets there?
2: Yeah.
0: Can you hear the callers? Okay.
2: Yeah,
0: I want to make sure we're ready to go. Let's start off with Lindsay. Been waiting for a while. Hello, Lindsay. You're on KDWB with Gary Spivey. Go ahead and ask him your question.
3: Hey, Gary. So like 2 years ago, I had a falling out with my best friend. And just recently, I sent her a letter trying to reconnect. And I am wondering if she will reach back out.
2: She's going through something right now, possibly even a move. Or there was a move that freaked her out. Do you know about that?
3: Yeah, I think so.
2: Okay. And so that's got her all freaked out. And as soon as she settles down, it's on her mind, and she will reach out to you. She loves you, but she sort of went crazy in her head, and she had the influence of a very crazy person in her face. Does that make sense to you?
3: Oh, yeah.
2: Yeah. And so it was really that person. Who was that person?
3: That was her ex-husband.
2: Mm. Yeah, he was nuts. And so she was all psychoed out because he was psychoed out. And so that's what that was. Didn't really mean she didn't like you or love you. She was just crazy because of him. But I see you're getting better. You guys will get back together and stay together. I feel good about it.
3: Thank you.
2: Good luck.
0: Very good. Thank you. This is Lala. Is that you, Lala?
4: Yes.
0: Go ahead with your question.
4: I just want to know, do you see me walking away or our relationship being fixed with my boyfriend?
0: Because he's got a problem, right?
4: Yeah.
0: What is his problem?
4: Drugs.
0: He does drugs. What kind of drugs does he do?
4: Coke.
0: Okay.
2: I heard yes. I just heard the word yes.
0: Yes, he does drugs.
2: Does everything. You're going to run like hell is what I hear.
4: Do you ever see him getting off?
2: Later, he's got a, you know, he may die because people who do drugs also die. And people who, you know, stay drunk.
0: We've all known somebody,
2: die. And so there's a shot that death could get him that's maybe a 75% chance of that and a 25% chance that he may continue to live. So I don't know that you're going to be able to stay on the ride. You got one person in your face screaming in your ear to run, right?
4: No, not really, because I really don't share it with nobody.
2: Yeah, no, you got somebody screaming at you. Who is that? Could they be from the other side? It's a female, and I think it's actually maybe an angel, a mom, a grandmom, you know, somebody like this. But they're screaming at you to run, and so, and when I said at that time, your hands got warm and your whole body got warm. Mm. You finally heard me. So
0: good luck.
2: Good luck, honey. You're in love, but this is really tough.
0: Okay, let's talk to Cindy. Cindy, you're on KDWB with Gary Spivey, the world's most gifted psychic. What do you want to ask Gary?
5: Hi, Gary.
2: Hi.
5: So I guess my question is, how do you see my marriage going forward after what I had just found out?
0: Part of the deal when you're on with Gary Spivey, and if you want to play along, you can. If you can't, then we'll move on, is when you ask a question, you have to tell us the behind the scenes. That's part of our deal. So you need to tell us what went on.
5: So I found out that he was talking to other people behind my back.
2: Yeah, two of them, right? Particularly two?
5: Mm-hmm.
2: Yeah. And so these, yeah, that's true. And one of them I see smoke but no fire. And one of them I see smoke and fire. So, okay. So did he say he hooked up with one?
5: Well, he's denying the hookup.
2: Yeah, I hear you. And so, well, I think you have the evidence. I mean, if you already yep. got it. You got him.
5: Mm-hmm.
2: Okay. And so, well, you know, believe what you have in your hands and what you have in your you know, and he's got to come to truth or it won't get better. He'll just keep doing it. I think you can work it out with him. I think you probably got to go through counseling together or come to a good psychic like me. And so, because I can, you know, just tell you guys to tell each other, he's got to tell you the truth. And so, and you, because you're pretty, honey, you can get a date. You know, you got people standing around going, boy, I hope he messes this up. She does. Right. And so, but I just see, you know, that's how it's going to roll. If you really want it to work, you have to have some help there because you guys, I don't know that you're going to be talented enough to communicate. And he's got to tell you the truth. He's got to tell you the truth. And then you're capable of forgiving him if he tells you the truth, but you're not if he continues to lie. Right?
5: Yep. Right.
2: Yeah, there you go.
0: Good luck.
2: Good luck.
0: Okay.
2: You know it.
0: Let's go to Isaac. Isaac, question about love. We all have a question about love. I have questions about love.
2: Do you?
0: Oh, yeah. I'll ask you in the hallway.
2: One of those sessions.
0: Yeah, yeah.
2: There we go.
0: Isaac, you're on with Gary Spivey. What do you want to ask him?
6: Well, I just wanted to ask him. I've been with somebody about a year and a half now. We broke up, but we're still together as far as everyday life, kids, financially and everything like that. And we're growing back positive, and I think we're on a good roll, and I'm ready to pop.
0: Isaac, I'm going to rush you along only because I've got a bad connection. I can't hear you very well. Make sure you get right to your question for Gary.
6: Is this the one I'm going to marry?
2: I think that there's a lot of hang-ups. She's passive-aggressive. Come to me, I love you. Get away from me, I hate you. Come to me, I love you. Get away from me. She does that, right?
6: Yes.
2: Well, aren't you tired? That'll make you tired. You get tired of running.
6: Kinda.
2: Okay.
6: Yeah.
2: You're about worn out, closer than you think. She's got about another 3 weeks, and then you're going to dump her. And there you are.
0: Wow.
6: Wow. Okay.
0: Yeah. Not always the answer you're expecting to hear.
2: Yeah. Or want to hear.
0: Yeah, right. Or want to hear.
2: Yeah, everybody wants to hear it's going to be fine.
0: Well, I think that's true. Well, over the years of knowing you, people want to hear it's going to work out, it's going to work out, it's going to work out. And sometimes the answer is no.
2: Yeah, because you don't even know when that point is. Man, people are passive aggressive. It's the number one thing that people do in dysfunctional relationships. And there's a moment in time when you go, okay, I'm done.
0: Right.
2: That's it.
0: I think that's true.
2: Yeah.
0: Sophie is on the phone. Thanks for waiting. Tell me about your situation with your husband and what's going on.
7: Good morning. I'm calling because I've been working hard on my mental health lately, seeing my therapist, trying to be a better mom. I've been struggling with my neurodivergent kids acting up, and I don't feel like my husband's really pulling his weight, and I'm sort of...
2: He never has.
7: I want to see it. What?
2: He never has pulled his weight.
7: Wow.
2: Has he?
7: I want to give him credit for it. Cause
2: that's nice. Okay, give him some credit. Yeah, honey, you know he hadn't. And so you're like super mama. I mean, you're like superwoman. You do everything in the world for everybody in the world that's in your world. And you don't need therapy, but you need to send all of those guys to therapy. Mm. And so it's not you. And when I said that, you got really warm all through your body. Feel your body get hot? Kind of weak?
7: Yeah.
2: Feel that? That means I told you the truth. And so you're a superstar. So you have to get some people that are a little sharper to be in your world.
0: Will it help her to talk to her husband and have the come to Jesus meeting, or is it just going to go fall on deaf ears?
2: I hear he's deaf and dumb.
0: Oh, boy.
2: Yeah.
1: Jeez.
2: Yeah. So when you're, I mean, being deaf is one thing, but being totally just dumb.
7: Would my dad talking to him make a difference? Because my dad wants to.
2: Let him. Can't hurt. Your dad's great. Your dad's a superstar.
0: It sounds serious. I tell you, if dad wants to get involved, then it does sound serious. Yeah. Bailey, we got some text message questions for Gary, too.
1: Yes,
0: we're going to do mostly phone calls, but we'll get to a few text messages as well.
1: This one says, my husband died 6 years ago. I got remarried and my kids absolutely hate my new husband.
0: Oh, no.
1: We had a baby and the new baby doesn't have a room because the kids don't want me to touch the room that was my late husband's room. Will there be any peace at all within the household?
2: It takes about a year. Sometimes it takes kids a minute to come around, is what I see. And there's also maybe the old husband's mom or something. There's another family member that's giving the kids a bunch of junk in their head, keeping them stuck in this memorial kind of thing. And so, but I see him coming out of it in about a year because the new husband is a real superstar and going to take really good care of the kids too and will be involved.
0: So Sheila, you like him. It's the kids that don't.
2: Yeah.
1: Oh, interesting.
0: Okay, gotcha. Let's go to Mary, who's got a problem at work. Mary, what's going on?
8: Hello.
0: Hi.
8: Hi. Hold on 1 second. I have been working at a job for 4 years, and I am a program manager. We work direct care with handicapped and disabled, taking care of elderly. And I want to know if I should change jobs, because the PM and I, the other PM and I, do not get along.
2: Well, I see that this PM you're talking about is going to leave soon.
0: Oh, good.
2: So, does that make any sense to you?
8: Yeah.
2: Okay.
8: She's going to leave.
2: Okay. Well, I just see it changing. It's going to change, and you don't have to change because it's going to change.
0: That's soon. You know, there's nothing better than a bad boss leaving. It's like, yes! Or a bad coworker. You ever had a bad coworker leave, and you're like, oh.
1: Yeah.
0: Mary Lou, I'm so sorry. Yes!
1: Yeah, he's leaving on Friday. My bad coworker.
0: Bailey, do you get it?
1: Do you get it?
0: Bailey, is she just a mean person deep down, or is she?
1: Or I'm just hilarious. It's comedy.
0: Or is she hilarious?
2: Both.
0: For the record, I love Bailey. Seriously. Yeah. She has been one of my favorites. She's only been here for 2 years, but I just love Bailey.
1: Thanks.
0: Because her and I both have the same twisted sense of humor, and sometimes we finish each other's sentences. Yeah, shut up. Let's go to, I think we're talking to Eric. Eric, you're on with Gary Spivey, the world's most gifted psychic. What do you want to ask him?
9: I guess like a few years ago, probably 10, 15 years ago, I asked Gary about having a child out there that belongs to me that I just never knew about. He said, yes, there is a child out there that's been looking for me. And about a few weeks ago, I got a letter in the mail from Child Protective Services stating that I have a child in custody that needs somebody to adopt him. And I'm just wondering if that's possibly my grandchild.
2: As I look at, boy, that's all over the place. Let me get to it. Let me get to it. I'm trying to follow the.
0: What can I ask? What makes you think he is?
9: Well, I mean, they sent me a letter stating that, you know, they have my first, middle, last name, everything, and they, you know, they're from Duluth, and they sent me a letter saying this child is in protective services. Somebody that belongs to this child needs to come and either adopt him or.
0: So somehow they linked you biologically to this child.
1: Wow.
9: Yeah, and I never pursued, after talking to Gary the first time, saying, you know, he said that I do have a child up there looking for me.
0: Okay.
9: And I do have three of my own children now with my wife, and, you know.
0: I want to make sure that Gary answers your question.
2: Yeah.
0: So what is your question?
9: My question is, should I pursue this and, like, look into, is this a grandchild of mine that I don't know about?
2: Yeah, you have more than one. You have two, and it rings true. Yes, it rings true, but it seems like the father and the mother may be drunk on drugs, something crazy, and so the child needs help. But I would, sure, okay. That's who you are. Yeah,
0: right.
2: That's the connection I saw 15 years ago.
1: That's wild.
0: That you told him this 15 years ago, and it's like it took 15 years for it to come true, but it's true.
1: Wow.
0: Dawn is on the phone. Hello, Dawn. Dawn is a lonely, lonely divorcee. She's been single and alone and lonely and eating like frozen food by herself. I'm making a lot of stuff up, Dawn. What's your question? You're lonely. Tell Gary what's up.
10: So I've been divorced for 9 years, and it took me 3 years to get over my ex. And so I dated off and on, but very little. I tried Match.com for a week. I talked to one guy, and it was either a scam or they were cheating on their spouse. And for 4 years, off and on, I dated a guy who was polyamorous, and I had to let that go. It wasn't going anywhere. It wasn't for me.
0: Sure.
10: So I'm just wondering, I am really down and out. I'd like to find someone to date, a guy, maybe the love of my life. I don't know if I'll get married again, but, you know.
0: Okay. So the question, I think, is will you, right?
10: Correct.
0: Will you and when, Gary?
2: Well, here's what I'm seeing. She's trying too hard. Mm. When you're trying, you would just love, love, love. You would do anything to find your fella, right?
10: Yes.
2: And you're the vibration of really desperate. And you think you're bad at it. If you think you're bad at something, you're bad at something. If you think you're good at something, you're good at something. And so you got to just have a different outlook in your head. You got a bunch of dark energies. And so I'm fixing you spiritually. You're actually, your spirit is backwards in your body. And so when you're backwards in your body, you do everything backwards. You know, it's like more than waking up on the wrong side of the bed. You're waking up on the wrong side of you. Anyway, I just turned your spirit around in your body, and I got your angels to connect with you correctly. Now they'll bring you everything good instead of bringing you everything goofy. And you're not going to do good with polyamorous people who like to date a bunch of other people at the same time. That's not you. Well, why would you ever date one, you see? Because that's not your gig. That's not your thing. You want somebody that's going to be your person. And so now then your whole body's getting hot inside, you see? Feel it?
10: Yes.
2: And so the reason's because I fixed you. And so I can fix people spiritually when they're goofed up.
0: How much you charge for that, Gary?
2: A lot, Dave.
0: A lot of money.
2: No, not too much.
0: Okay,
2: not too much.
0: If people want to get a hold of you and they can't call into the radio station and they don't want to like do it in public or whatever, how do they get a hold of you?
2: It's simple. You just call 800-827-GARY, same number for 1,000 years.
0: Do people ever get you mixed up with that Ask Gary? 1-800-ASK-GARY?
2: Yeah, yeah.
0: Yeah.
2: Yeah, he took me to dinner one time.
0: Shut up.
2: Just
0: are you serious?
2: Just to cuss me out.
0: He goes, I don't. 800-827-GARY.
2: Yeah, 800-827-GARY. Or GarySpivey.com. And I'm doing spiritual retreats now. Really having fun with that. Teaching people how to use their own ability to straighten out their own life.
0: Okay.
2: And so doing that, I got a big one June 4th in North Carolina. And so
0: come down to North Carolina June 4th and hang out with Gary for a weekend.
2: Yeah.
0: Answer all your questions. Julie is on the phone. Actually, we're going to go to Michaela because she's been waiting longer. Hi, Michaela. You're on with Gary Spivey. What do you want to ask him?
11: So my dad, he's 65 years old. He's been in about a year and a half relationship with a woman, and it was going great, and then they had a fight. And ever since then, it's probably been about 6 months. It's like something switched in her, and she's been abusive both physically and emotionally to him. And I've tried to tell him, you know, and he agrees with me that it's abusive, but he won't end the relationship, and I guess I don't know why. I don't know if you have any insight as to why they're still together or if it'll get better or if it'll end.
2: I think it'll end, and I think she will end it. I think,
0: oh, really?
2: Yeah, I think your dad's sort of like a hopeless romantic. He has great chemistry with her, but she's either drunk on drugs or both. And it could be prescription medications, I believe. So that's what's going on. So when she's really hitting the pills pretty hard, it feels like that she goes loony. So if you wonder what happened, she went back on. She's had a problem always with, you know, pills, I believe. And so that's what I'm picking up on. And so she's a good person if she wasn't.
0: But
2: on
0: she
2: drugs.
0: Will leave. She will leave.
2: She's gonna dump him.
0: Okay,
2: yeah.
0: Good.
2: Yeah. Yeah.
0: All right. Let's go to Julie. Hello, Julie. What do you want to ask Gary Spivey?
12: Hello. So me and my husband have had a really rocky relationship with his parents since even when I first got together. His sister is a really big drug addict, and nothing we tell his parents has changed that. She has two young kids, and so they aren't involved anymore in the relationship with their grandparents, so my husband's parents. So we've been having a really hard time, and it's just been really toxic. So we've been discussing possibly moving to Florida. Do you think that would be a good idea?
0: Just to get away from everything?
12: Yes.
0: Okay.
12: Just to have like a fresh, clean start.
2: When I look at you, I see a lot of angels around you. You're a total sweetheart, and your husband is too. And I see a golden road to Florida, and the bottoms of your feet, both feet, are really on fire right now. Feel how hot they are?
12: Yes, absolutely.
2: Feel that. That's kind of weird, right? Because you usually don't feel the bottoms of your feet on fire. And so, but they're really warm because you're standing in the middle of your golden road, and I see you going to Florida, or possibly... maybe that's Georgia or North Carolina. So, you know, that area. And so is what I see. Okay?
0: Get out of here.
12: Awesome. Yeah.
0: Good luck. Seriously. Okay. We're going to go to Steve at 651-989-KDWB. We'll do this for another 5 to 10 minutes or so in case you're trying to call in. Keep trying to get through. Steve, you're up next with Gary Spivey on KDWB.
13: Hi. I want to ask Gary Spivey if I'm ever going to meet my biological daughter that was born in November 25th of 2007. And after 8 months old, I've never seen her. And she turned 18 last year.
0: Why can't you see her? Why is that not happening?
13: Because the mother, I was never married. And I didn't go to court for custody. So
0: there's no legal obligation for mom to let you see her.
13: Yep.
0: So legally, legally, you don't exist as her father?
13: Not really.
0: Okay. Gary, what do you think he should do?
2: Well, I think she knows about you, though, right? She knows about you.
13: She should.
2: Yeah, she does. And so I believe that her mom and her will have a falling out. And then and only then, I just see her researching and finding you. So she's going to find you. You could find her ahead of time, and it would also work out. So I see that. So, okay.
13: All right, thank you.
2: Yeah, it'll work.
0: Yeah, take action on that because I think you can probably definitely get a legal right. I mean, there's a blood test. I mean, she could probably be compelled to take a blood test that proves paternity. Then it's going to be up to her. She's 18. It's going to be up to her, not mama,
2: right,
0: whether he can see her or not.
2: Mm-hmm. Yeah.
0: I think, yeah.
2: That's where that works out.
0: I watched a lot of legal shows on TV.
1: Yeah, you're an expert.
2: Too much TV, Dave.
0: all right, this could be a good one. Emily, you are wondering what happened with your maid of honor. Tell Gary what's up.
14: Yeah, so I got married in 2013, and my maid of honor had been my best friend for 10 years. And about 5 days after the wedding, she just completely stopped talking to me, and I had reached out, like, social media, even via snail mail, tried calling her mom, email, nothing. And I have these vivid dreams multiple times a year that we randomly run into each other, and it's like nothing, you know, changed, but it's like I'm always wondering what happened.
0: What happened? Do you have any theories?
14: I have no idea. I don't know. I feel like she got mad. There was like a miscommunication before the wedding, but it was just, you know, back then group chats were, you know, not everybody got the group chat.
0: And it shouldn't have ended the friendship.
1: Right.
14: No. And she came to the wedding and it's like, you know, you spend a couple grand on photos and then she's in all the photos and then she doesn't talk to me anymore. So
0: weird.
14: You know,
0: Gary, what do you see?
2: She's jealous of you. She had a vibe. She had sort of a girl romance kind of. She liked you.
14: Oh.
2: And so, and then this, after it become permanent with your relationship, you see, when you got married. And so that freaked her out on a different level. So she's just.
14: I remember her saying, "Are you sure you want to marry him?" And I'm like, "Yeah, I am sure. That's why I'm getting married."
2: Yeah. Did you know she remained sort of romantically liked you?
14: Oh, well, I guess I didn't know that. But, you know, I was kind of an oblivious, you know, teen in my early 20s to anything. So.
2: Yeah. Okay. Well, I'm just saying that she did. And so,
0: will reaching out to her ever help?
2: Yeah, she'll come back around.
0: Okay.
2: Not exactly like it was.
0: Send her nudes.
1: David, yeah.
0: What?
1: No.
0: I'm trying to help.
1: That's bad advice.
0: Is that a bad idea?
2: It's
1: she
2: funny.
1: She didn't call for your dumb advice.
0: Well, I'm just saying funny. She likes her. Send her no?
1: No.
0: Okay.
1: No.
0: I'll be quiet then. Fine.
1: Sheesh.
2: You're a lot of help, Dave.
0: Thank you. Hey, good luck. Seriously. Thank you, Emily.
14: Thank you.
0: I got time for a couple of more. Let's go to Carla. Been waiting for a while. Carla, you're on KDWB with psychic Gary Spivey. What's up?
15: Good morning, Gary.
2: Morning.
0: And we're on right now. Go ahead.
15: I just have this question. A year and a half, I opened a restaurant with two partners who are the investors. But lately, like 2 months ago, they went in the back of my back. They opened another restaurant, and they left me hanging with a lot of bills in this new restaurant. And they just disappeared. And all of a sudden, they came in back, and they won money from this restaurant. So I really don't know what to do. I struggle a lot, and it's just one day and another one. And I don't know if you can see if this is going to turn well on my behalf.
2: I see that you should put up a fight, because I believe that because they did abandon you and they let, you know, you go, basically, and they were, you know, jealous because they saw the opportunity and they wanted it to be more theirs than yours. And even though you do all the work, you always did all the work, right?
15: Yes.
2: Okay. Well, they missed that piece of the puzzle. And so they think it's a location or what the beautiful idea and all those kind of things, or the color of the drapes. But really, it's because you work so hard. So they're trying to own you, not the restaurant. So you have to divorce them. So you have to fight, put up a fight. They don't have much fight in them. So you just put up a little fight, maybe a little legal battle or something, but you'll get right on through it.
0: But it will work out in the end.
2: It'll work out for her if she fights. Yeah,
0: probably good luck.
2: Yeah, you got to fight a little bit. It is.
0: Okay. We got some text message questions too, Bailey.
1: Yeah, this one says, I'm a mortician and I've only been for about 2 years. All of my coworkers joke that I have bad luck because every time I'm the one that gets the call, it's something very tragic. A young person, an accident, etc. Am I truly bad luck? Am I causing these, or does that just mean that this is my true calling?
2: I believe it's this person's true calling, because there's always people that will show up in a tragedy that do this for a living, and their light matters. Mm. Because it's like sometimes you'll show up at the tragedy and people are dead, and your light is so bright that it helps those people with their passage, with passing on and going to the other side. I can see all that, and they just show up, and it's their magic actually makes that happen. So I think this person is that. I think this person is really a bright light and very much like sort of an angel on earth. So
1: that's helpful.
0: And the world needs people like that.
1: Yeah.
0: Because they can handle that mentally. So if you can handle it mentally, then we need you.
2: Absolutely.
0: All right, I got time for a couple more with Gary Spivey. If you miss Gary on the radio, 800-827-GARY. You still do readings over the phone, right?
2: Yeah, I do readings. I'm here doing readings, yes.
0: Okay, so do a reading with Gary Spivey. You can book a half an hour, an hour, or whatever. Ask Gary anything. Let me tell you, the stuff I've asked Gary over the years, you would think he'd be like, oh my God, you're disgusting.
1: Yeah.
0: And he's like, I get it. I understand. And I'll tell him something really shameful and sinful. He'll be like, I know. I get it. I understand.
1: I know that about you.
0: Yes. That whole llama story. I told you the llama story.
1: You did, and it was disgusting.
0: Disgusting. Okay. Time for a couple of more. This is Jennifer. Jennifer's got good news. Good news is you're getting married in September. Bad news, he's got a crazy ex-wife, right?
16: Yes.
0: And you're worried that she's going to somehow come into play, yeah?
16: Yeah, she's like sent him naked photos and stuff.
1: Oh.
0: Okay, let's dive in, Gary. What do you want to ask Gary specifically?
16: I'm just wondering, like, how our marriage, what it will look like, and if she will always be an issue.
2: I believe that she's going to get re-hooked up. I don't know if she's going to get married to someone else, because I can't imagine. But I see that she's going to be with someone, and she won't even think of him anymore. And so,
16: okay. So
2: that's just going to be fortunate that time works that way. He don't really care about her at all. So that, if that makes you think, you know, feel a little better about stuff, he don't care.
16: Yeah.
2: He don't care about her, honey. You don't have anything to worry about there. He realized she's psycho. She's sort of like a cut your tire kind of person, right?
16: Right.
2: Yeah. So be careful where you park your car. And so, but that's who she is. So she's kind of redneck.
0: Good luck, Jennifer. Right. Thank you. We got time for one more, Gary. You up for it?
2: Yeah.
0: Okay, let's do it. Let's go to, they've got people on the phone, and I feel like I just don't want to make
1: just
0: a decision.
1: Have to pick one.
0: Let's just go to Aaron, who's been waiting for a long time. Hi, Aaron. You're on KDWB. What do you want to ask Gary Spivey?
17: Well, Gary, I lost my job this year, and then I just got over cancer. So I'm wondering if things are going to turn around for me here, or what's going on.
2: Well, I hear your angel telling me they already have turned around. You got over cancer. So
0: it's a good point. Yeah, it's a good point.
2: That's good. I see you looking good, and you feel pretty good. And I see you just feeling better and better. And with the job situation, you've got somebody that's already maybe got their eye on you. I don't know if you've applied for jobs, but there's already something you've hooked up maybe without knowing it. So you might backtrack and look at some places you've worked or been to before, because I see you getting hired like immediately. Mm. So,
18: wow.
2: Yeah, I don't read things bad. I read things great for you.
0: Good so, luck, Aaron.
2: Yeah, looks good. Right, you'll have a good Aaron. Year.
0: Mm. All right. Couldn't get to everybody.
1: I have one question about Jenny.
0: Sure.
1: Because she was in Bali last week, Gary, and she met an Australian guy and had, you know, a loving relationship while she was there. Is she going to ever see that guy again?
2: Yeah, if she's got to buy him a ticket.
1: Ooh, Jenny.
0: Why is she paying for the ticket? Is he broke?
2: He just, you know.
0: He's broke.
1: He's broke. Yeah.
0: He's broke, but he's hot.
1: He's hot.
0: Worth
1: yeah.
0: it.
1: Yeah.
2: She'd buy him two tickets.
1: Two tickets?
2: Yeah, she would buy him a ticket. Yeah.
1: She would.
2: Yeah, absolutely.
0: Gary, you are awesome. Get a hold of Gary, 800-827-GARY. I've loved knowing you over the years, Gary.
2: I've loved knowing you. You've been great. We've done so much stuff.
0: So much stuff. All the time we spent together, all the hours on the radio, all the booty cruises. I mean, yeah. Most people came for the strippers, but secondary was Gary Spivey.
1: Yeah.
0: And man, the stories we would hear and the fights we saw and the bottles we saw thrown on booty cruise all the nightclub parties that we've done all over the cities. And thank you for being a big part of it, Gary.
2: Thank you.
0: I just love you so much. Stay in touch.
2: I love you too.
0: All right. Gary Spivey, 800-827-GARY. And we'll be right back on KDWB.
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0: 94 westbound from Lake Road to Highway 52 and from 34th Avenue to Highway 100. 694 slow eastbound from White Bear to Highway 36 and westbound from White Bear to 35E. 394 tight eastbound General Mills to Louisiana and from Penn to 94. I'm Maria Arnold and that's your latest total traffic.
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7: It is the Dave Ryan in the Morning Show. Dave is out talking to Gary real quick, but we had a ton of requests to hear the Elaine from Schwann's prank. Mm-hmm. Now, I actually was not here for this, so I missed it, but Bailey remembers hearing it live and laughing her ass off.
8: I do. I remember it because it was like this very convoluted prank that mm-hmm. Fallon and Steve, I believe, yep. came up with to prank Dave.
7: Yeah.
8: And it was a multi-day bit and I loved it.
7: And Vaughn, you've never heard it either.
9: Never heard this. No, I've never even heard you talk about this.
7: We're going to go back into the archives here and give you a little Elaine from Schwann's.
10: Have you been up to anything else lately? Like, I don't know. I'm just wondering
11: it's
10: if
11: kind
10: you've...
11: of a weird question.
12: Can't believe you're going to...
10: I know. Well, I was just like, have you put on like a penguin costume lately? Your penguin costume?
11: Are you talking to me?
10: Yeah.
11: Are you talking to me, Dave?
10: Yeah.
11: Say that question again. Have I done...
10: Have you been in a penguin costume lately?
11: A penguin costume?
10: Yeah.
11: Why would you ask such a weirdo question?
10: I don't know. I was just
11: As
10: like,
11: a matter of fact, yes, I have been in a penguin
10: have?
11: Costume
10: That's
11: lately.
10: So
12: That's
10: weird. I would
12: strange
10: bring that up.
12: To hear.
11: How would you even know that I've been in a penguin costume lately?
10: You know what's weird, too?
12: What's
10: I'm
12: weird,
10: not
12: Fallon?
10: One of those people. Steve, I don't know about you.
12: No.
10: You only have a cat. I don't, like, kiss my dogs on the mouth. Have you, like, kissed Josie on the mouth lately, your dog?
11: I think I know where you're going with this, but I'm not sure exactly what the hell you're talking about.
10: I would like to direct your attention to DaveRyanShow.com. Dave, you want to go to DaveRyanShow.com.
12: Or you could go to our Facebook fan page, because I'm clicking something right now and saying publish.
10: People are probably like going, what's going on? What's up with Dave making out with his dog in a penguin costume?
12: Yeah, that's totally weird.
10: Funny story. 3 weeks ago, Steve and I got together.
11: Wait, okay.
12: Yeah, we did.
11: You're really confusing
10: me. Yep, that's easy to do.
11: Tell me what.
10: Steve and I catfished you.
12: Yep. Because Dave's always like...
11: Now I know what you're talking about. And I will tell you the whole thing. Can I tell you? The whole thing seemed a little bit weird.
12: Yes.
10: Did it seem
11: from
10: fishy?
11: The beginning. Can I tell you my side of the story before you get started?
10: Yeah, of course.
12: Sure.
11: Somebody wrote me from an office and they said, I think they said they work at Schwann's.
10: Yeah, Elaine from Schwann's, was it?
11: Exactly. It was Elaine from Schwann's. That was you. That was you. You
10: Elaine.
11: B word.
10: Elaine from Schwann's.
11: So you're telling me.
12: Yep.
11: So this listener, Elaine from Schwann's,
10: yep, that's me.
11: Sends me an email and says, Dave, we do a photo contest over at Schwann's every
10: week. If you
11: want
10: me to read the full email, I can that I sent you. Dear Dave.
11: You wrote this email.
10: Uh-huh.
11: I thought it was from a legit person named
10: Yeah, that
11: Elaine.
10: Was the goal when we were catfishing you.
11: Why do you do this?
10: Because it's funny.
12: It is funny.
10: And we want to see how we could get out of you, and good God, did you deliver, my friend.
12: I was like, he's not going to do any of this.
10: No, and I was like,
12: wrong.
10: Come on.
12: He did all of it.
10: Dear Dave, we... have photo challenges and office games pretty much every day at our office instead of working. And every week when I post the results online, I ask some kind of silly poll question like, who has the best fast food burger or who's your all-time favorite Viking? Last week was, who's your favorite Twin Cities DJ? Well, you were overwhelmingly the winner with 64% of the vote. What I did there was I gave him a compliment because I knew I'd reel him in with it.
11: So I got this letter about a month or so ago and it said, you won the poll for favorite DJ.
12: Yep.
10: So then I said, when I found out so many people in our office listened to you, we decided to send you this week's photo challenge to see if you would do it.
12: Uh-huh.
10: And my God, Dave
11: And
10: did.
11: I did. I
10: so,
11: did.
10: Week one's photo challenge. send, okay, this is like emotions. So we had him send, we do three photos in our at Schwann's photo challenge.
11: Can I just jump in now and say this had nothing to do with Schwann's? This was...
12: this is Fallon
11: nobody, and I. Nobody that you don't know anybody that works at Schwann's that really does this.
12: No.
11: This was absolutely, totally fiction from start to beginning.
10: Guilty. All right. So, challenge number one. No, I see. Was your surprise face.
12: Yep. Totally normal.
11: Okay. I did. I took a picture of my surprise face.
10: Oh, look how surprised he looks.
12: Number two. What's number two?
10: Number two was a pouty. Number two was about to sneeze.
11: Okay. I did.
10: And number three was pouty.
11: So this is what I did. I thought, well, this is very sweet for the people over at Schwann's. They want me to be part of their
10: big fan of your show.
11: Photo
10: they love
11: challenge.
10: You.
11: So I thought, well, what's the harm? I'm going to take three quick pictures.
10: Yeah.
11: Send them in. So here's what happens. I'm going to get ahead of you in the story here. Guess who won the photo challenge over at Schwann's?
10: You did.
11: I did.
12: Yeah,
10: and
12: you
10: since
12: did,
10: you
12: Dave.
10: Won, they invited you back for a second week.
12: Wow.
11: Now, here's the thing. I was thrilled to think that I actually won the photo challenge over at Schwann's. It's still hard to wrap my head around because I keep wanting to say, you guys, but I won the photo challenge.
10: You did. You were the only one that entered it. Yeah.
11: Because I was the only one that entered it.
10: Yeah, because I'm not Elaine from Schwann's.
12: No.
10: I catfished you. So next week, I told him that we would like a photo of him kissing his pet.
11: Which I did. I took several pictures of me and Josie kissing.
10: A photo of him flexing his muscle in the mirror.
12: That's my favorite one.
10: And finally, a photo of him eating, and he's hammering a mouthful of popcorn. And I thought, Steve and I, we talked about this, we're like, okay, there's no way we're going to get more than this. Because Dave always is like, I'm too busy, I'm not doing that, blah, blah, blah.
11: I was very flattered that the people from Schwann's even cared enough about our show that they wanted me to enter their contest.
10: And can you believe it? Dave won for a second week in a row that photo challenge.
11: I was
10: challenge.
11: So excited.
12: Wow, 2 weeks in a row, he won, Fallon?
11: So I couldn't ignore third
12: a
11: week request.
10: And this is where we really tested what we could get out of it.
11: Are you on Periscope now, Mike? You

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5: Traffic heavy on 494 westbound from Lake Road to Highway 52 and from 34th Avenue to Highway 100. 694 slow eastbound from White Bear to Highway 36 and westbound from White Bear to 35E. 394 tight eastbound General Mills to Louisiana and from Penn to 94. I'm Maria Arnold and that's your latest total traffic.
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9: It's Jenny on KDWB.
10: Hey, that's enough of that. I just need to read some text messages we're getting. Just wanted to say thank you for participating in our photo event each week. We do love you over here. Schwan signed delay.
11: Okay. Like all right. Okay. Not funny. Kind of funny.
10: Let's see. Humans are the cheapest, easiest form of entertainment. Suck it up, Dave.
11: That's all I do.
12: Aw, that's so abusive, but so awesome at the same time. Super funny. Almost choked on my breakfast. Yes.
11: Yeah, you didn't hear what these two did.
12: Mm-hmm.
11: Let me see if I... Because there's my version of the story, and then there's the real version of the story.
12: Yes.
11: I got an email a month or so ago from Schwan's and a woman who worked at Schwan's named Elaine. And I'm... Because Schwan's is located here in the Twin Cities. I'm going to guess corporate headquarters. They had like a big... You know, she said, we do nothing but screw around all day. So we do a photo challenge. And we listened to your show. We did a poll that said, who's your favorite Twin Cities DJ? Well, Dave, you won. I thought, oh, that's very sweet. That's very nice. And so they said, we do a photo challenge every week. We'd like to see if you want to be in our photo challenge. So if you do, take a picture of yourself looking surprised, take a picture of yourself about to sneeze, and take a picture of yourself looking pouty. So I'm like, I'm in. Sure, they listen to the show. I'm flattered they want. So I sent my pictures back to Elaine, and it turned out, oh, my God, I won.
10: Oh, my God. That's so convenient.
11: And so I won the photo challenge. So then she said, here's our next week of photo challenges. Kiss your dog, eat, and then I forget what the other one was. I won the next week, too.
10: Oh, my God. 2 weeks in a row, Dave?
11: So the third week was take a picture of yourself in a Halloween costume, bending over, looking at your camera, the camera between your legs.
10: Yeah.
11: And I don't remember what the last one was.
10: Sexy selfie on the hood of a car.
11: So I didn't hear back from her, and I thought, oh, well, maybe she's lost interest, whatever. This morning, I'm going off about something important, and these two over here start cackling. And they're like, you remember taking a picture of you in a penguin costume?
10: Yeah,
11: why? You remember taking a picture of you kissing your dog, Josie?
10: Yeah,
11: why? Oh, you remember a picture of you eating popcorn? Yeah. Well, that was us. That was. There's nobody named Elaine at Schwan's.
10: And the photo galleries at DaveRyanShow.com.
11: So what I did is I sent the pictures to who I thought was Elaine.
12: No.
11: And it turned out that it was you. I should have realized. You know what I just realized?
12: It was trickery.
11: It was Elaine something at Gmail.
12: Yep.
11: It wasn't at a Schwan. I should have realized.
12: You should have put two and two together.
11: Two idiots made up a Gmail account.
10: Who's the idiot in this room?
12: She's got a point.
11: You know what that's like?
10: You've been catfished.
11: I've been catfished. That's like taking advantage of somebody.
12: What?
11: Taking advantage of their kind heart.
10: Oh, please. Oh,
11: taking advantage of somebody's kind heart and good sportsmanship.
12: Sportsmanship?
10: Terrible sportsmanship.
11: I will hand it to you. That was very funny.
10: Thank you.
11: But just wait, because you thought it was bad when I got in bed naked and rubbed your sheets in my butt crack. You thought that was bad.
10: Gross. That was funny.
12: Gross.
11: Wait till this is what's going to happen next. Steve and I are going to get naked in your bed and make love in your bed.
10: Why can't you and I? Why are you pointing at me? Why can't you and I do something to Steve?
11: You and I will get in Steve's bed and make love.
10: No,
12: if you guys get a chance,
10: I regret my decision.
12: Can I do a shout out real quick?
10: Oh yes, please.
11: To Elaine from
10: Schwan's. Is it to Lamau again?
12: No, it's not to Lamau or Roth Lamau.
11: Okay.
12: I'd like to thank Ryan. He has already turned Dave Ryan into a meme. If you go to the Dave Ryan Show Facebook fan page.
11: Already?
12: There's a meme that Ryan posted, and I just posted it so everyone can see it.
10: Let me see this.
12: Dave Ryan Show on Facebook, if you'd like to see it. I'll also put it up, I'll tweet a link to it.
11: Catfishing, the best way to catch a penguin. Okay, Ryan. I am embarrassed about one of the photo challenges from a fictional Elaine over at Schwan's was, Dave, send us a picture of you in a Halloween costume. I want to tell you.
12: I want to tell you.
11: I spent probably an hour downstairs going through Halloween costumes. And I'm going to tell you, when you go through Halloween costumes, you never find any entire costume.
12: Oh, no, you put them in pieces.
11: You find them in pieces. I looked for an hour before I found all of that penguin costume. Look how dirty my feet are. Because
12: They're black.
11: I wore that Halloween costume downtown a few years ago, and the feet are filthy. And I should have thrown it away.
10: I love that.
11: But instead, I took a picture. Ryan, you know what you can do? You can. So you guys, laugh it up. Enjoy it. Enjoy it while you can.
10: Can we please play the audio of Dave saying, "Hell yeah, pimpin'"?
12: Oh,
10: someone requested it.
12: Sure,
10: the funniest part is that any random person could have done this, and Dave would have gone along with it, someone said. Super funny, I almost choked my breakfast when Steve said, LMAO.
1: Hell yeah, pimpin'.
10: There it is.
11: Do you know that's on Dub Smash now?
12: Yeah.
11: You can go on Dub Smash, and you can actually make a video of yourself saying hell yeah, pimpin'.
12: And a bunch of other stuff, too, like the Hollister song,
11: I want to say. The Hollister song's on there, too, yeah.
12: Yeah, if you click on the Dave Ryan Show page, I know there's, like, links to it, or you can just search for it.
1: Hell yeah, pimpin'.
10: You've been catfished. Pop.
11: Why? You two are the laziest people in the world.
10: Yeah, all we had to do was send an email.
11: What made you think that this is a very clever, creative idea?
10: Mm-hmm.
11: What made you think to even do something like this? Because you two are not creative.
10: Do you want to say the real reason?
11: Sure, yeah.
10: Because something similar happened to me.
11: Are you serious?
10: But
11: you didn't fall for it. Did you fall for it?
10: I fell for it the first time. And I think it was someone with like a foot fetish. And it was really creepy. No, seriously. It was
11: What happened?
10: It was, I took the exact situation and put it into email for you. Because after it happened to me, I was like, oh my God, we could totally prank Dave with this. Some guy pulled the same bit where he said he worked at a company and they did this poll and like 75% of people liked me. So I was super flattered. And he was like, send a photo of what's to the right of you, send a photo of what's to the left of you. Now send a photo of your feet. From like shooting toward me where you can see that it's me.
11: Yeah.
10: And so I did. And I was like, oh, I'm so flattered. Here are the photos. Thanks for including me. He's like, oh my God, all my coworkers are freaking out. We're so excited. You did this. And I was like, haha, thanks for including me. Hopefully you're not some guy with just a foot fetish. And then he was like, haha, but seriously, we're going to do a second round. And he asked for like 3 different shots of my feet.
11: No more feet.
10: And I was like, then I was like, okay, this guy's a legit creep. So maybe he wasn't, but.
12: It just seemed that way.
11: So he asked for 3 more photos of your feet?
10: And he described like perfect angles of how he wanted them.
11: Oh.
10: So I didn't email him back ever again. So that's where I got the idea.
11: Clever idea. Mm-hmm.
10: To do it to you.
11: So you almost got catfished too.
10: Mm-hmm.
11: But you were smarter than me. Yours was like gross and creepy. Mine was like, this is fun. It's like,
10: bend over between your legs and look through them. That's not normal.
12: You're a weirdo.

0: What'd you drop, Jenny? You're like throwing the equipment around over here?
1: Yeah, I was just trying to adjust some things real quickly, and then you got it all set, so I didn't need to. And
0: you
1: then
0: got, my phone. You got that OtterBox on your phone so it doesn't crack when you drop it on the sidewalk?
1: No, if you took the case off of my phone, you would see how bad my phone is doing. There are so many cracks on the back. It's pretty bad. I drop this thing all the time, and it's still thrive. I got made fun of in Bali because I have one. It's like 3 years old now.
2: Yeah.
1: And apparently there's a new like jack for what you use for a charger.
3: Yeah. Oh. You use the, it's a USB-C now, I think.
1: Wow. Yep. I didn't know that they did like a new one to charge your phones
3: instead
1: of
3: the lightning port.
1: So yep. Then everyone and their mom was making fun of me when I needed a charger one night and I didn't, none of them had an older iPhone. Remember and it's not even old, like 2.5, 3 years.
3: Remember the thing was, you still have a button on your phone?
1: Yeah.
3: That was when it was got old. Or you have a headphone jack?
1: Yeah.
3: Get it together, Apple.
0: Headphone jack.
2: Wow. I miss my headphone jack.
0: I do too. I know what you mean. All right. It is KDWB on the Dave Ryan Show. We're just kind of like, we replayed the Schwann's bit, which was like a classic that people actually had called in for. We'll do some replays, you know, maybe some more throughout the show today. Tomorrow is live from Mall of America. Mm-hmm. And we're super excited about that one. Shout out to T-Rex Cookies coming by with about 200 cookies.
1: I keep dreaming about those cookies.
0: Oh, they're so good. They're And they're up at the airport. They're up at like ball games. Stop by the T-Rex cookie booth because they are like no cookie you've ever had. Mm. And they're huge.
1: They're
3: giant.
0: They're huge.
2: I get one at like every brewery because they have those pretzels and then they have T-Rex cookies. Mm-hmm. And I'm like, well, it's time for a monster cookie.
0: Yeah, it sure is. We'll be there tomorrow from 6 until 10 with everybody who was ever on the Dave Ryan Show. And I've got a list here. Bailey wrote it down
2: for me.
0: So I won't forget anybody.
2: Yeah.
0: Levalsvik, Extreme Jamie, Angie Taylor, Corey Foley, Wilson, Intern John, Lena, Fallon, Steve, and then you wrote down Crisco.
2: Yeah.
0: And then you erased it.
2: I ran out of ink. My thing ran out of ink.
0: Okay, gotcha. And we'll have Crisco on the phone tomorrow. And I think he said he's going to show up around 9 o'clock.
2: Fabulous.
0: So, join us, Mall of America, tomorrow. We're going to have some fun, some games. We're going to do a Dave Ryan roast. Have you guys been working on your roast jokes?
1: A little bit. I've got one joke.
3: Same.
1: So I have to work on it today.
3: Same.
2: But we don't have a lot of time. There's going to be all of those people you just read are also preparing roasts.
3: I think I was telling this to Jenny a little while ago. I'm nervous because, you know, we have people to impress, right? These are like the big wigs of the Dave Ryan Show, big leagues. But at the same time, I think there will be people that are worse than us. But worse than me, at least.
1: Do you want me to put together a lineup of who I think should go when? Because sure. I think I should go first so I can get it over with.
0: Okay. If you want to go first... Who do you think is going to be the funniest?
2: Steve.
0: Steve will be the most bombastic. And by that, I mean he'll say something that's over the top, offensive, and illegal.
1: It'll be shocking. I would say it would be, because I don't know some of these people well enough to know their humor, I think it would be a toss-up between Fallon and Lena. Because I've been able to work with both of them, and they're both so, so funny, but very different senses of humor.
0: Corey Foley, also very funny, and Intern John actually does stand up. And that kid will be merciless.
2: Don't put me after somebody who's funny.
0: No, you don't want to follow somebody who's really good.
2: Yeah.
0: I'll put you right after Jenny.
2: Great.
0: That'll be tomorrow, and that'll probably be sometime around 7:30 or so. Love to have you down there. Are we live streaming this tomorrow, Vaughn?
3: Still working on it. You'll find out.
1: Vaughn's been working hard on a lot of stuff behind the scenes.
3: Yeah, because, see, the thing is, we have, if we live stream tomorrow, let's just be transparent, right? We have to use these old cameras in the old studio, from the old studio, which
0: I
3: don't remember if you remember, they are garbage compared to what we're using now.
0: So somebody will set those up for us to use? We can't just point I was thinking as simple as pointing your camera phone at the broadcast.
3: But then connecting the stream from the radio to that, so it's a whole kumbaya. I have to have a meeting later.
1: If anything, we could probably just do a Facebook Live, if anything.
3: But then again, how are you streaming the audio from the station?
1: I think we just put it, we don't really need to stream the audio. It's not going to be the end of the world if we're not directly streaming it through that, if we just stream it through what's live happening.
0: Well, let me use that as a sales point. Don't count on it.
1: Mm-hmm.
0: Okay? So then make an effort to come down. I'd love to see you down
2: there. It'll also be on the radio.
0: It'll be on the radio.
3: I think people are confused about that. We'll still be doing the show the same way you're hearing it now, but just from MOA.
2: Yeah.
3: So you'll at least hear it.
0: Tomorrow, 6 until 10. I've got a bunch of copies of my book, Little Dave's Amazing Day, that we're just going to be handing out. And also bringing along some
2: Clip-a-doos
0: for prizes, you know, because we're going to do like trivia games and stuff like that with people in the audience and have some fun that way. So come down and win some stuff. Bring your kids, take some pictures, and we'll see you down there tomorrow.
4: 101.3 KDWB. You can't make this stuff up.
0: So you've heard stories about the side hustles where people try to make extra money from flipping homes or finding and reselling vintage items or buying storage units and don't know what's in them. But this is a new one. There's an article about a couple of friends who go dumpster diving around college campuses. The idea is that as students move out for the year, like around now, they're ditching valuable stuff like furniture, clothing, electronics, and appliances.
1: Yes.
0: Do you think that's true?
2: Oh, 100%. I'll drive by any college campus around May, and people will have their entire dorm set up just sitting by the dumpster.
0: Are you serious?
2: Yes. Yeah. And then I think those people are made of money. How are you just throwing that all away?
3: My junior year, I think I threw out my deep fryer and my iron just because I didn't feel like carrying it back home.
0: And they say some stuff might have been in the dorm rooms for less than a year. And it makes sense, especially at expensive colleges where rich kids are leaving their old stuff behind.
2: Exactly.
0: These two friends say they're making a good living doing it and have even funded vacations by finding, organizing, and cleaning the trash and then reselling it. And they don't even need to buy a lot of cleaning supplies because there's another thing that students are just tossing out from their dorms and apartments, and that is cleaning stuff.
2: Mm-hmm.
0: One of them says, every day is like Christmas morning. It's a really fun hobby that's definitely changed our lives. It feels good to know that we saved something, given it a second life, and given it to or selling it to people who really need it. I guess that's true.
2: Yeah.
0: You know, you don't want like everything going in a landfill because we're filling up landfills like crazy.
2: That's what gets me about it is that they leave like a bed frame and they leave a dresser or whatever sitting by a dumpster. You know that's going to a landfill. Why don't you be a better person and bring it to freaking Goodwill?
0: Yeah.
2: Jeez Louise.
1: Yeah, but Goodwill doesn't always take all that stuff. A lot of that stuff you have to actually pay to like get rid of it. And that's why these college students are doing it. And I'm not justifying it. I'm just saying that a lot of things Goodwill doesn't take.
2: Throw it on a Facebook Marketplace. Something.
1: That's what I was going to say. You know me. I don't even remotely throw anything out. I sell things that I've gotten for free off the side of the road.
3: Yeah but see, you have a house now, though, so you're okay with sitting with it. These people have deadlines that they have to be out of the dorms.
2: I don't care.
1: We'll be more on top of it, all right? Yeah. Start selling your crap 2 months before you're getting out of the dorms.
2: Come on, Tristan.
1: Yeah, you don't need a bed.
0: I'm looking, Tristan. I'm looking on your Facebook Marketplace, and Jenny is selling a dirty paper plate.
1: Yeah.
0: And
1: Five offers already.
0: Okay. I mean, I guess you can still get some use out of it.
2: She liked
0: dirty
2: it.
0: Paper plate.
2: Yeah. Mm-hmm.
0: All right. That is You Can't Make This Stuff Up. It is brought to you by the Leo Agency. ChooseLeo.com. Speaking of my book, Little Dave's Amazing Day, I'm doing this every day. 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I would love to have my delivery service, my wife Susan, drive by and drop off a box of books. So if you want to call me, tell us where your daycare is or where your children's clinic or whatever is, and Susan will do her best to drive it by. And she's got a limited radius. I mean, we live in Victoria, so if you were in Hudson or Amory, probably not going to drive it all the way over there. No disrespect intended. It just, you know, we got to keep it kind of like, you know, western suburbs, northern.
3: Yeah, she's doing it for free.
0: Yeah, so, but we'd love to get one to you. A box of books. There's like 20 of them. 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

0: This is Captain Hansen calling in from Camp Ripley. We are in the field for our 2 weeks of training, and many of us are sad to hear that Dave Ryan is retiring. You have earned it. You've done a great job, and we appreciate the entertainment and hope you enjoy retirement. Rogue 3 out.
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3: What does that mean?
2: I'm not really sure. I do know this. It's Eloise's 11th birthday today. She's a fifth grader over at Ramsey Elementary.
4: Woo, woo, woo, woo.
2: Eloise, what a great name. Love that 11th. Name. Love that one. And thank you very much for all the love and all the shout outs. I appreciate that. What are we doing now, Jenny? Any idea?
5: Yeah, we're going to do the three words game that Bailey hosts.
2: Oh, yes. Good.
5: One of our fave newish games.
2: Newsflash, newsflash, newsflash. Psychic Gary Spivey will be at the broadcast tomorrow.
4: Hey.
2: And I don't know, we maybe set up a table for him to do readings or something like that, a little booth off to the side.
5: Let me make a note I will have to talk to someone about that.
2: Yep,
5: I'm
2: we'll
5: sure we can.
2: You probably get in line for Gary Spivey. And
5: I reach out to the Mall of America and they're like, sorry, we don't have any tables. What?
2: Can't help you there. Can he stand up for a couple of hours? So Gary Spivey will be there tomorrow and there will be a line. So I don't know what time he's going to get there. Gary is not good with time.
6: No, he's on Gary time.
2: He is on Gary time.
5: Even when he double checks with me like the day before. And I'm like, you need to be on air by 7:30, not be rolling in at 7:40, you know?
6: Yeah.
5: And he's like, yeah, got it.
2: Got it, yep.
5: And then what happens?
2: Rolls in at 7:45. Yeah. Yes, exactly. All right, Bailey, tell me about this game.
6: All right, so in this game, I give you three words of a song from the lyrics anywhere in the song, and then you're going to try and see if you can name the song. If you can't, you'll say, give me six, and then I'll give you six words instead to see if you can guess the song then.
2: I love it.
6: All right, so the category for three words today are universal songs that even the kids know, even like little kids know. These are universal songs everyone in the world should know.
2: I'm ready.
6: All right. Your first three words are won't stop grooving.
2: Can't stop, won't stop grooving. I need six.
6: I just gave it. I can't stop, won't stop grooving.
2: And I can't stop, and I won't stop grooving.
6: You're going to punch yourself in the mouth.
2: What is it?
6: Play it. Can't stop, won't stop
2: grooving. Oh, I thought you were okay. You're right. I should have known that one.
6: Should have.
2: For some reason, I was thinking of children's songs.
6: Oh, no. These are songs that everyone knows.
2: Everybody knows. Okay, gotcha. Not Wheels on the Bus.
6: Yeah, like they didn't need to be born, you know, when it came out. They're going to know it anyway.
2: I see. Okay.
6: Okay.
2: Now I'm ready.
4: Idiot.
6: Okay, your next song is, your next three words, oh, oh, oh.
4: O'Reilly's.
2: Oh, oh, oh, O'Reilly.
6: It's not that
2: Auto
6: one.
2: Auto Parts.
6: Yeah. It's not that one.
3: Oh. Kids know that
6: one.
2: Oh, oh, oh. Oh, oh, oh, oh. Wait, let me try it again. You do it, Jenny.
5: Oh, oh. Oh.
2: Yeah, that's a song.
6: I'll give you six.
5: Oh, I've heard that one a few times.
6: Make him go, oh, oh, oh.
2: Make him go, oh, oh, oh.
5: I see, these sound like we should know them, and I can't think.
2: We absolutely 100% know this song.
6: Yeah, it's from the chorus even.
5: Make him go.
2: Make him go, oh, oh, oh. Oh, oh, oh. Girl, you make my booty go, oh, oh, oh. It's Usher.
4: It's an
2: Usher song.
4: Yeah.
6: No.
4: That's not a bad guess, though. He's thinking about that song that goes, oh, oh, oh, oh, oh, oh,
2: yeah,
4: my
2: God. Yeah.
4: I'm going to help Dave. He's phoning a friend. That's our guess.
2: Thank you, Vaughn.
6: No, that's not.
4: Okay, it's...
7: Make him go, as you shoot across the sky.
2: I never knew she was saying, oh, oh, oh.
6: Yeah.
2: Okay.
6: I mean, would it have helped if I had said, ah, ah, ah?
2: Yeah.
6: Really?
2: Make him go,
4: It sounds like she's saying up.
7: Make him go, as you shoot across the sky.
4: It sounds like up, but
2: well, these are tough.
6: Yeah, I guess. All right, your next three words are girl quit playing.
2: Girl quit playing. Girl quit playing games with my heart.
5: I knew you were going to say that.
6: I'll give you seven words.
2: Give me seven.
6: Dave. Are we an item? Girl, quit playing.
4: Yo.
5: Dave.
4: David.
6: Are we an item?
4: Just call it quits now, buddy.
6: Girl, quit playing.
4: Everybody text in Flaming Dave.
2: I don't know.
5: All right. On the count of three, we all start saying it. Three, two, one.
7: Are we

0: Is it fair to say I don't know that song very well?
1: It doesn't matter.
2: It is fair to say that.
0: It doesn't matter, yeah.
1: It's a universal song that even the kids know.
3: Me and Mama Rhonda's song right there.
1: Yes.
3: We did it at Boo Bash.
1: All right, your next three words. My favorite tune.
0: My favorite tune. And we danced all night to my favorite tune.
1: Yeah. No, do you want six?
0: Yeah.
1: The DJ dropped my favorite tune.
0: The DJ dropped my favorite tune, and then I fly away. Yeah, yeah. Party in the USA.
1: Is that?
0: Yeah.

0: All right, so I got one of four.
1: You've got one of four so far. You only have two left.
0: Okay.
1: All right, your next three words are, prove I'm right.
0: Prove I'm right, na na na na na na. Prove I'm right, na na na na na na. Prove I'm right, na na na na na na.
2: Prove I'm right.
0: Prove I'm right, na na na na.
1: I'll give you nine words.
0: Okay.
1: All right.
3: Bailey's like, shut up.
1: Prove I'm right. I put it in a song.
3: I put it in the song.
1: Prove I'm right. I put it in a song.
3: I don't know. Don't look at me.
0: Prove I'm right. I put it in a song. Prove I'm right. I put it in a song. Prove I'm right. I put it in a song. In a song. Prove I'm no.

0: All right, your last three words.
1: Okay.
0: Last three words. Pennies and dimes.
1: Oh, nothing. Pennies and dimes?
0: I gave you... Pennies and dimes at least is more memorable than something like my favorite tune.
2: Or
0: Pennies and dimes.
1: Pennies and dimes. I'd give pennies and dimes to be with you,
0: It's pennies and dimes for a kiss.
3: Oh,
1: okay. Pennies and dimes for a kiss. Pennies and dimes. I know it.
2: Yes, you do.
1: Pennies and dimes for a kiss.
0: You're even saying it like in the right
1: case. I know I am. Yeah. I know. Pennies and dimes for a kiss. Give me one more clue.
0: Pennies and dimes for a kiss. I wasn't looking for this.
1: And now I'm on my way. Call Me Maybe by Carly Rae Jepsen. Yes.

0: truly a moment.
1: All right. Well, you got Party in the USA, and then you got that one after I gave you 1,000 words. So
2: I did okay.
1: And everyone, if you're saying, hey, I don't like this game, you know what? Dave's idea. It was Dave's idea for this game. Okay?
0: It's also over after today anyway.
3: Yeah. So, but we should play one of those songs.
1: Yeah. So, Dave, your options
2: please.
1: Are
2: yeah.
1: Shake It Off by Taylor Swift, Firework by Katy Perry, Baby by Justin Bieber, Party in the USA by Miley Cyrus, What Makes You Beautiful by One Direction, or Call Me Maybe by Carly Rae Jepsen.
2: Let's do What Makes You Beautiful by One Direction.
1: Amazing.
2: Beautiful. Beautiful. What Makes You Beautiful by One Direction.
1: Great song. Good choice. Thank you, David, for playing.
2: Thank the three you, games, Bailey.
1: Three words game.
2: R.I.P. Three words game. 1DKDWB.

0: I love that song. What's the other song that I really like with the funny video?
1: Night Changes.
0: Oh, that's even a better song.
2: I like Story of My Life. I like Best Song Ever. I was a huge fan. I went to 3 One Direction concerts.
0: They played at the Gopher Stadium one time, didn't they?
2: Yes, they did.
0: Yeah.
2: No, they did.
0: Didn't it rain, like pour down rain during that show?
2: No, it didn't. Because I was there. And I remember KDWB was there because they had the little like photo frame thing that you could hold up.
0: Yes.
2: And I have a picture of me and I was so skinny, Dave. I was skinny.
1: You are skinny.
2: But I was real skinny then. I was like 23.
0: I will tell you, you know what? That's the funny thing about it is you don't realize how amazing your body looks
2: until
0: you were older. What was the picture? Somebody had a picture of me with my shirt off from the back.
1: I do, because our old web guy, Mike, shout out Mike, sent me a bunch of random photos that I didn't ask to have, okay? Because
0: Then
1: they automatically go in my gallery, and one's of your butt cheek. One is, not your full butt cheek, but some Kraken. And then of your nurples as well. And then...
0: But my back looks really good from the back.
1: Your back looked pretty, like fit and tone.
0: Mm-hmm.
2: Yeah.
0: And now it's all covered with hair.
1: You want me to make sure?
0: Dimples and cellulite.
1: I'll look for it, and I'll post it on our story.
0: Acne,
1: so.
0: I got back knee all over.
1: Do you want me to post it on our story? Because I think your butt crack's hanging out in it.
0: I don't care.
2: Pus and...
1: You don't care?
0: The pus and
2: chafing.
0: The ooze.
1: Is it this one? Because your crack is real out. I think Steve's hairy nipple is almost in it too. So
2: oh, gosh.
1: I will post it on our story so that everyone can see Dave's back muscles.
0: You know what that reminds me of? Steve and I had to get in a sleeping bag together one time naked. And I don't remember what.
1: I don't remember.
0: Like
1: when you say that. We had to. Yeah, you didn't. We did it for a bit.
0: We had to do it 6 days in a row.
1: Oh, God.
2: Why?
0: For an hour at a time while making eye contact. I don't remember the context
2: of it. Oh, my God.
0: You know, it's so funny because
2: like fan fiction.
0: There's so many things that like people go, do you remember the time that you did this? And I'm like, I have no memory of that.
2: Because they're traumatized.
0: Maybe so. And then other times people will be like, do you remember me? I met you at the state fair and I was wearing that rainbow shirt. I'll be like, I totally remember your name. Your name is Brian. It's like, oh, my God.
2: Wow.
0: So it's just weird. But my brain filters out. So
1: I'm getting this picture posted as we speak, but I'm trying to tag you in it so you can repost it for yourself. But if you go to Dave Ryan Show on Instagram or Facebook, because it automatically feeds to Facebook as well, you'll see it on our stories. So what did we say?
0: Bailey.
1: Fit and tone. That's what we said.
0: Fit and tone 2006.
1: Well, I didn't put the year.
0: Probably
1: but
0: was
1: I did
0: about 2006. All right, Jenny, you ready?
1: I'm ready.
0: Let's do it.
3: Uh-oh. Jenny's been on Reddit.
1: My only personality trait at the moment is the fact that I met an Australian man in Bali and I'm kind of obsessed with him. And we had a conversation about if he ever came to the United States where he would want to go. And I figured like he's going to say, you know, some typical places, maybe like LA or something, New York. Well, he did say New York City, Texas, and Miami were his 3 places. So then I started thinking about like if you are from a different country, what cities would you say are like the best to come to the United States to see? And I feel like everyone thinks of New York City right away. Oh. But what are the other cities if you had to pick 3 or 4 that you would say this kind of defines the United States?
0: That's a really good question. I don't know. Go ahead.
2: Can I give like 2 that are going to be 2 that normal people wouldn't say?
1: Mm-hmm.
2: I would say Washington, D.C.
0: Oh, yeah, good one.
2: Because of history and stuff. So you can like learn all about our history and culture and whatever. But then also like random, just thought of it, 2 harbors. So you can get some like a little bit of small town vibe, but then also nature, because there's so much like so many small towns in the United States, there's so much nature, and you don't really, when you go to like LA or New York, you don't get to see what like actual life is
0: like.
2: That's
0: a very good point. Yeah, because small town, Midwest, flyover country, USA. And
2: right.
0: It's beautiful up there. And if you're coming from, you know, Paris or, you know, Stuttgart.
2: Yeah,
0: you
2: Stuttgart.
0: Don't know cities like that.
2: Right.
0: So yeah, that's a good idea.
2: One big city, one historical
0: Stuttgart,
2: city.
0: I think it's 2 syllables.
2: One small one.
1: Yeah.
2: Yeah.
1: I think I would recommend New York City because I just think that it's such a crazy city and it just would be fun to see. I would want something that involves mountains because that's like my personality.
0: Okay.
1: So I feel like Jackson would be fun because Jackson, the city itself is fun, but then it's right next to the Grand Teton. So you can get a little nature and city life in there. And then I feel like it's got to be a good coastal city. So I would probably go with like San Diego because I think San Diego's beautiful and it's chill and a little more laid back, but still a big city with hiking and a beach. beaches. So those would be mine.
0: I would say maybe Miami, because there's no city quite like Miami probably anywhere else in the world. I don't know that for sure. I'm not a big traveler, but I'm going to go ahead and say Miami. But I really liked Bailey's Two Harbors.
2: Yeah.
0: That's a good one.
2: Because it's cute up there. There's like waterfalls and Lake Superior's right there. But then there's also like that candy shop that you like, Jenny.
1: Oh, I can't think of it
2: right
1: now.
2: Great Lakes.
1: Yes, Great Lakes chocolate candy.
2: And there's like the pies are up there. The Rustic Inn and Betty's Pies are all up there. That'd be cute.
0: Probably no other strip land like it in the world.
2: Exactly.
0: Yeah, that is a really good one.
2: Yeah. That's a cool little question.
0: Jenny.
1: Thanks, Jenny.
0: Welcome. Appreciate that. Jenny's been on Reddit. We were talking a little while ago, totally changing subjects, that, you know, we've been on the show together, the four of us, for like exactly 2 years. Mm-hmm. Jenny's been here for 10 years. Vaughn's been here for a little over 2 years. Bailey got here like a year ago this Friday.
4: 2 years ago.
2: Two years ago.
0: That's what I meant. Two years ago this Friday. And I've been here forever. And we were talking about, well, you're the dirtiest one on the show. No, you're the dirtiest one on the show. Mm-hmm. So I will go ahead and start ranking.
2: Okay.
0: Who is the naughtiest one on the show.
2: Okay.
0: And I would say probably Jenny, but closely followed by, surprise, are you ready? Bailey J. Hess.
2: No.
0: Because once in a while, you are like the kid who's always behaving themselves in class, but once in a while brings a brick of firecrackers to class and then sets them off in the girls' bathroom. It's a good bit.
2: Yeah.
0: That is you. Because once in a while, you'll pop up with something that's disgusting. I remember one time you talked about the J word on the radio. Mm-hmm. Not on the radio, but we were here. Do you know what the J word is? If
4: yes.
0: I said the J word? The J word.
2: I'm even confused. I don't know what that is.
0: J-I.
4: The release.
2: Gross.
0: Yeah.
2: Well, are you sure that wasn't Jenny? That sounds...
0: No, because I remember...
1: Don't even put that on me.
0: You...
1: It was you.
0: Because you shocked me about it. And you're like, oh, yeah, J word. And
2: well,
0: I'm like...
2: I wouldn't have said it four times in a row.
0: You...
2: Disgusting.
0: You were the one... And so I was like, I've never heard Jenny talk like that. So I would say Jenny's the first naughtiest person on the show, followed by Bailey, then me... And then Vaughn.
4: Because
0: Vaughn's really not nerd. He'll say something like inappropriate, but not disgusting.
4: Yeah,
0: Bailey.
4: Sometimes out of nowhere. Like, I found this video. It was very, I can't even say what I said, but to Dave, I said, and that's why your pee stinks. And it was just random.
0: Yeah.
4: Not the P word you're thinking of. P ends with a Y. And you looked at me like, what?
0: That once in a while, Vaughn.
4: It's very random.
0: And that's the great thing about it. You know, if you become too predictable, you're dirty all the time, then it's not funny anymore because it's too predictable.
2: Yeah.
0: You know what I mean?
2: See, I disagree. I think of everybody, the dirtiest is you, Dave.
0: No.
2: Because you are always, you're doing the like, I don't know, you're like humping the wall.
0: I did that yesterday for a bit. It was pretty funny.
2: It happens a lot.
0: I was talking about somebody who was really hot.
2: Yeah.
0: And then I grabbed the wall.
1: I must not have been in the studio for this.
0: And I assaulted the wall and I was like just
1: grinding. You don't have to mock it again.
4: Show me.
1: Get it.
0: One hot wall.
2: Nah, or he like, I'll say, oh, I saw my friend Jackie. And you'll say something so disgusting about my good friend, Jacqueline. And so I think you're number one.
0: Yeah, I'm number one.
2: Yep, Jenny number two, for obvious reasons. Vaughn number three, because sometimes he's just like, yeah, my girl Alyssa, yum, yum, yum, and licks his lips.
4: Yum, yum, yum.
2: Yep. And then me last, because I'm an angel.
1: That's so funny.
2: The only thing I'm dirty about is Jenny.
1: She is very dirty about me.
2: Yeah.
1: Here's what I have to say. I am fully dirty on the radio and it's equivalent to off air. Whereas Bailey does come off air and all of a sudden these things come out of her mouth that nobody expects. And it's shocking. And we're like, what? Bailey just said that? That's crazy. Whereas like, I'm just the same on air and off air, you know, I'm just as filthy.
0: Yeah.
1: So I would probably rank Dave, Bailey, me, Vaughn.
4: What?
1: Yeah.
4: I think it's Dave number one, without a doubt. Jenny, me, Bailey.
2: See, that's what I said.
1: You're not in here enough to know what Bailey does.
0: Two observations. Number one, Bailey is cleaner on the radio because she's worried that her mom's going to hear that she's actually made love to a regular guy.
2: I have never touched that man in my life.
0: See, that's what I'm talking
2: disgusting.
0: About.
2: Disgusting.
0: Off the air, she's like, yeah, J word.
2: I would never say that three times in a row.
0: All the time, yeah, right.
2: Because then Bloody Mary will come out of the mirror and kill me.
0: And then Jenny, God, I'm going to tell you a quick story about Jenny. When Jenny was newer on the show, I was very respectful around Jenny because I didn't know her that well. And I wasn't going to talk about dirty, filthy, filth, flarn, filth around Jenny. And so Jenny was like, we were talking one time and I'm like, Jenny, I'm not going to talk about that with you. I have too much respect for you. Do you remember this?
1: Oh, I remember all of it. Yeah.
0: And she said, no, I want you to include me in the dirty, filthy, filth, flarn, filth conversation.
1: I said,
0: I can't do that, Jenny. I've got too much respect for you. Now we talk about J word all the time.
1: We do talk about that quite often. It's weird that you think that two coworkers would talk about that, but we do here. And I remember confronting you and I was like, I want to be in on the dirty jokes, because you would just talk to Fallon and Steve and then I'd be in my own little studio watching you guys cackle laugh and I was like, I want to be a part of it. And I'd like have a single tear coming down my eye.
0: And I'm still a little bit more respectful of you than I ever was of Fallon and Steve when it comes to like filth and flarn and filth.
1: Actually.
0: But filth once in a flarn. While, but Jenny will bring up things like her nipples being really high on her boobs.
2: Yeah.
0: And I like, you know, pick up my phone and start scrolling because I don't want any part of that conversation.
4: You get uncomfortable.
0: It makes me uncomfortable
1: and
0: when Jenny starts talking dirty.
1: And I was
0: dirty.
1: Like, Dave, did you hear everything I just said?
0: No.
4: Let me repeat it for
1: Dave.
4: You.
1: Dave? I was talking to you.
0: Yesterday, Jenny was showing off bruises to Bailey from surfing in Bali. And she's like, this is a little bit too much leg. Don't look, Dave. And then Bailey's like, no, go ahead and show him. Go ahead and show him. So I looked. But then you're like, I got one on my butt cheek. And I'm like, I'm going to get coffee.
1: He did. Yeah.
0: I don't want any part of that.
2: And I got to see it.
1: She did.
2: And I took a picture. So if you want it, let me know and Venmo me
1: $3. I actually have some pictures of it on my phone, too, because I was sending it to someone. Because not all the bruises are from surfing.
4: We know.
0: What?
2: Jenny, every time Jenny smiles, she smiles like the Grinch.
4: This text says, LOL, okay, what the hell is the J word that Bailey supposedly said? I can't think of a dirty J word.
0: Well, think of the last letter of the alphabet.
1: Mm-hmm. We are filthy.
0: It's got two of those letters in it.
4: Do you remember the time?
2: Well, it took me a minute. I don't know, actually.
4: What did Dave teach you? Dave taught me bukkake.
1: Oh, I was talking about Hot Carl.
4: No, not that one. What did what did he teach you?
1: Cleveland Steamer.
4: No, and then remember Bailey was like, ha ha ha. What is that?
1: A chub.
4: What? Oh my gosh, I'm gonna be so mad.
0: What? I don't even know what that is.
4: Never mind.
1: Roadhousing.
4: That's what it is.
0: Roadhousing.
4: We were talking about that, and Bailey was like, roadhousing. What does that mean?
2: I don't know what that means.
0: Did somebody explain it to you?
2: You did. In graphic detail, you dirty man.
4: He pulled out a graph, a chart.
2: Yeah.
0: Look, the guy stands here. Okay, he's got a lip.
1: The things that this studio has seen, even like we're in a brand new one.
2: Yeah.
1: And even in like the month we've been in this one, it's seen a lot.
2: Dave's humped the wall. I've seen it many times.
0: Not many times.
2: Many.
0: One time.
4: I still don't think it's as bad. You told me what you've seen of Steve, his body parts, and I was like, whoa.
2: Oh, right.
4: Why was I
2: in the room for that conversation? I didn't
1: know. Because
2: it's
1: hilarious.
4: Wait a minute. Get out of there.
1: Dave. Did you ask that trash can for consent?
2: You did not.
0: You see that way the trash can's looking at me?
1: Oh, you better
2: sideways.
1: Stop.
0: And we are going to get you.
1: Cross-eyed.
2: Threat, yeah.
0: Here's your keyword for $1,000.
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0: 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And you can enter it now. You can enter it right up until like 9:55. But why wait? Do it now while you're thinking about it. And then make sure, very important, we're going to call the winner to let them know they won. So you get a call from an unknown number.
1: Mm-hmm.
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2: And people are asking, are you nervous about tomorrow's show at Mall of America? Nervous and excited. I'm nervous because I want everybody who comes to watch to be like, that was cool. I'm glad I got up and came down early for that. But I'm nervous they'll be like, God, I drove all the way down here, got up at 5 in the morning for this.
3: This guy's full of
2: himself.
3: It's
2: like having a party, you know what I mean? Yeah, it's like,
4: oh, Dave Ryan thought it was like I'm supposed to just look at him and be entertained.
2: Why are you coming tomorrow, Bree? Why in the world, Secretary Bree is here, why in the world do you even care to come to this broadcast tomorrow?
5: Well, I figured I have to say goodbye to you before you die. My last chance.
2: It could, because I'm not getting any younger.
5: Yeah, right.
2: I know, exactly.
5: It's true.
2: What are you expecting when you come down? What are you expecting to like be entertained by?
5: Oh, I cannot wait for the roast. I think Fallon's going to just kill it. I'm most looking forward to Fallon roasting you.
2: Okay, mm-hmm. Yeah, we'll save her for near the end. Yeah, yeah. Mm-hmm. Okay.
6: Would you say that when we did the Minnesota Goodbye Live podcast that we did a good job at that?
5: 100%.
6: Okay,
5: that
6: thank
5: was so
6: you.
5: Fun.
6: Because you were also very nervous ahead of that. And I feel like it went over very, very well. And people were like begging us to do more.
5: Yeah.
6: So
5: it was great.
6: Anyways, you're going to have to come back and do a lot more live broadcasts.
2: I don't think so. So tell me whether this is wrong or not, okay? So tell me whether this is, what do you think? Because you're married and you're miserable also.
5: Of course.
2: No, you're not. I'm kidding. You're very happy. So next week, like on Tuesday, I was going to drive to Colorado with my dog Bernie and spend like indefinite time out there hiking and motorcycling and seeing friends and relatives. And then I found out Susan's leaving town. She's going to be going down to Nashville or somewhere with a friend of hers. So I was thinking about just hanging around the house while she's gone. And then when she comes back, then I'll leave. Like, we'll pass in the night, two ships passing in the night.
5: Sounds perfect.
2: Is that wrong? Is it wrong to want to be like get a vacation from your partner?
5: Never.
2: No?
6: I think that it makes a relationship hotter and sexier when you have some time apart.
2: Well, those days are gone. Yeah.
6: I was going to say, because I feel like if I was with a partner and I didn't see them for like a week, I just want to jump their bones as soon as they were back.
2: Well, but you honey all the time.
6: But then, no, I'm not.
2: No,
6: but then
2: no,
6: like a,
2: no I'm not.
6: No, I'm not. I've gotten past that phase of my life. But then like a week later, I'm like, please don't touch me. I'm like trying to sleep and I'm bloated, you know? So like, I do think a good absence from each other and separation is good for a relationship.
2: I think she's had enough of me. I know. We got some really nice talkbacks on the talkback feature on the iHeartRadio app from people who remember certain things from the show. So we thought we'd play some of these back, and thank you. I appreciate these.
7: This is Rachel in Sioux Falls, South Dakota, saying congratulations to Dave on his retirement. Listened for 25-plus years since daycare every single morning. My favorite memory is Dave Ryan granting a Christmas wish for my good friend, my daycare lady, who is a lunch lady, and having that in common with Dave, who is also the son of a lunch lady.
2: Mama was a lunch lady.
7: We love you. We are so happy for you in your retirement, and we're going to miss you.
2: Ah, thank you.
6: Wow.
3: Shout out Rachel in Sioux Falls.
2: When I was in like fourth or fifth grade going through the lunch line at Wolford Elementary, and there was my friendly, smiling, happy mom behind the counter with a hairnet on and a white shirt on. Aww. And I was so proud, like, that's my mom.
6: Oh,
2: she's the lunch lady.
6: Oh, that's so cute.
2: Somebody says via text, do we bring a chair tomorrow to Mall of America? No, don't bring a chair. Can you imagine if he brings in like a camp chair? Mm-hmm. No, don't bring a chair. I think they will have chairs, but you might just, there might be standing. I don't know.
6: Yeah, I think it'll probably be like when there's big concerts there where you can stand on the different levels too.
5: Yeah.
2: Yep.
6: But there will be definitely some chairs. I think Mall of America security is going to come in on their little scooters or whatever they're called. What do they ride?
2: Little Segway scooter.
6: Segways. Yeah. And they're going to tell you to get rid of those chairs if you bring them yourself.
2: Yeah, don't bring a chair. Also, somebody says via text, are the roasts happening throughout the show tomorrow or at a specific time? We're shooting for like 7:35.
6: Yeah.
2: Steve won't be there till closer to 8 o'clock, but he's probably going to go last anyway. Mm-hmm. So Jenny's probably going to go first.
5: Yeah, she wants to get out of the way.
2: Bailey and Vaughn, and then probably the former show members.
5: Yeah, because they're all going to be funnier than us.
2: Way funnier, okay?
3: Here's more talkbacks.
2: Okay.
8: I remember the first time I met you, Dave. We were on Booty Cruise, and I was just completely starstruck, and I didn't know what to say, so I freaked out, and I went, oh my God, Dave, my husband loves you. Can I please have a photo with you? because I didn't know what else to say, and he wouldn't believe that I met you. And over the years, you've just been fantastic. Congratulations on retirement.
2: Oh, thanks. That is very nice. Oh, my husband loves you.
9: That's funny because people have said that to us a lot, like when they come to like the state fair. Oh, my wife listens to you. My husband listens to you. And we are always like, okay, it's okay if you listen to us too, you know. That's okay. You don't have to give us like the caveat, well, my wife likes you. So that's kind of nice. Maybe all of those people who said that, they actually like
2: us. It's kind of like saying asking for a friend.
9: Yes, exactly.
2: Right.
9: Like, I am exactly. The friend. Here's I am.
3: More talkbacks.
10: Hi, Dave. This is Katie from Ramsey in Minnesota. And I have been listening to you the whole 33 years I've been alive.
2: Wow.
10: One of my favorite memories is hearing the older gentleman saying, "It's now time for Dave's Dirt on 101.3 KDWB. I wish you the best in your retirement. I'm really going to miss hearing your voice on the radio."
2: Oh, that's very sweet. That guy was Brian James, and he is no longer with us, and he had the voice of God.
3: What about this guy?
11: Whoops. Sorry, I'm late, Dave. I was taking back the live Cobra I bought J-Lo and Ben for their wedding. Here's the Dirt on KDWB.
2: Yeah. Where did you find that?
3: Well, don't ask me. I got resources.
9: I was just thinking of him going, it's time for Dave's Dirt.
3: These are a bunch of like outtakes, so he'll probably mess up in here. Hopefully he doesn't curse. Let's see.
11: Hey, Dave, you know what must be nice for Blue Cantrell? Never being bothered for an autograph. Like never, ever, dude. Here's Dave's Dirt on KDWB.
2: Man, poor Blue Cantrell. Yeah.
3: Just caught a stray from Brian James.
2: Are there more?
11: Now here's a man who is to radio what Brian Dunkelman was to American Idol. Dave Ryan with The Dirt on KDWB.
2: Oh, these are rich.
6: Can you explain that reference? Because I don't think I know who that is.
2: Brian Dunkelman, when American Idol first signed on in year number one, there were two hosts, Ryan Seacrest and Brian Dunkelman.
9: Yes.
2: And they thought they needed Brian Dunkelman because he was a comedian. And they immediately found out after one season they didn't need two hosts on American Idol.
9: So much for Brian Dunkelman. Brian Dunkelman. Sorry, buddy.
2: Poor kid.
9: Only in the first season.
3: Yeah, I'll play one more Brian James, and then we'll go back to talkbacks.
11: Hey, Dave, it's now official. Ruben Studdard's boobs are bigger than Kelly Clarkson's. And with the rest of the dirt, here's Dave Ryan on KDWB.
6: Oh, my gosh. Oh
2: man, those are funny.
3: Yeah. More talkbacks.
6: Did you write those, or did he?
2: I think I did.
6: I was going to say.
3: How old are those?
9: Those had to be from like 2002 or 3.
2: They would be.
3: All right, more talkbacks.
12: Hey, Dave Ryan in the morning show. We love you guys, Dave. We will miss you. 33 years. Long time. Have a great retirement.
3: Aww, that's sweet.
2: Thank you.
3: Here's another one.
2: Okay.
13: Hey, Dave. I feel like I grew up with you because I've been here since you got here, and we are about the same age. So, you know, growing up. I want to wish you well. You are going to be missed. I'm going to miss hearing your voice just like everyone else. I wish you well. And maybe we'll see you around.
2: Well, I hope so. You know, if you run into me in Cub or Byerly's or, you know, somewhere like that, then come over and say hi.
3: Nah.
2: Yeah, you look at me and go,
3: You run actually the opposite direction.
9: Nah. He looks rough.
2: Is he with Fallon?
9: Is Fallon over there?
2: Okay.
3: Two more talkbacks for you, David.
2: All right.
14: Dave Ryan, congrats on retirement. My favorite Dave memory is also one of the best nights of my life on the Shinedown Cruise. I spoke to every single one of you. I got great pictures. I'm the girl that took your picture at the very end on the upstairs of the boat. I will never forget that. I have to know, after Friday, are the Dave Ryan and the Minnesota Goodbye podcast staying on iHeart? I have to listen over and over and over to fill this huge gaping hole that will now exist with that.
2: You know, it would be a little embarrassing if they deleted every Minnesota Goodbye from the past, but it also, it's, you know, it's iHeartRadio, so you never know.
9: But a lot of the other podcasts are still on iHeartRadio. Like, you can listen to really old, like, Christmas Wish and a bunch of other stuff. So I can only imagine they'll stay.
2: Okay.
3: You want to hear more of Brian James?
2: Let me hear more of Brian
3: James. Some of these are funny. I'm hearing them for the first time.
11: And now it's time for Orly's Dirt. Here's your host, Orly.
15: You what?
11: Oh, sorry. I keep getting you mixed up with my favorite DJ. Anyway, go ahead with your little dirt thing, gossip boy.
9: Gossip boy?
2: Who's Orly Knutson was a legendary DJ. He was over on WLTE back in the 90s, and he's a buddy of mine. We're friends on Facebook, and he's like 85 years old now. He's just the coolest old guy.
6: That's awesome.
2: Orly Knutson. What a great Minnesota name.
11: Today's Dirt is brought to you by Hickory Farms. We challenge you to walk by us in the mall without your boyfriend making a joke about sausages. Good luck. Here's Dave's Dirt on KTWB.
6: How much variety you had for the Dave's Dirt intros.
2: Well, that was, you know, when I cared enough to write intros for these, and now I don't care. We don't even do an intro anymore.
6: Yeah, we do.
3: You stop every playing day. Them.
2: We stop playing them. No, we don't.
9: No, we do.
2: No, we don't.
9: Stop playing them. We have them.
2: Oh, okay.
6: I was going to say, I still play them.
11: Today's Dirt is brought to you by Captain Morgan. Captain Morgan, responsible for getting more people fired at their company Christmas party than any other liquor. Here's Dave's Dirt on KTWB.
2: These are adorable.
9: Hold on to these for Friday. And then
2: what a voice this guy has.
3: Yeah. No, yeah, literally. I'm going to send you these. I literally have like 30 of them.
9: Wow.
3: For the memes. Nice.
11: And now it's time for Dave's Dirt on KTWB. Today's Dirt is brought to you by Coon Rapids. Coon Rapids. What is this making what? Anoka. Coon Rapids, making Anoka look good since 1857.
2: Poor Coon Rapids.
3: More.
2: That's funny how we had to fumble with it a little bit. He didn't get it.
3: Yeah, these are straight, like literal straight outtakes. I'll give
11: today,
3: one more.
11: Before we begin the dirt, since it's Christmas, I'd like to quote from the Bible, if I may. Page 342. Amen. Page 342. Thank you. And now, here's Dave's Dirt on 101.3 KDWB.
6: Jesus. You wrote that one? These intros take up half of Dave's Dirt.
2: Literally. That was back when I was so funny. Yeah. Oh, I was so funny back then.
9: What happened?
2: I don't know.
3: He started working with us.
9: Yeah.
3: You want more?
2: I want more.
11: And now, here's a man. Hey, Dave. It's now official. Reuben Studdard's book.
3: I played that one already.
9: Dang it.
3: Let's see.
11: Hey, remember Clay Aiken? You do? Kinda? Okay, we'll ask you again next month. And now, Dave's Dirt on KTWB.
9: Clay Aiken. I love him.
6: If there's more, maybe we save some for Friday.
2: Save some for Friday. Mm-hmm.
6: I'd love to hear more then.
9: Yeah.
2: I have not heard those since they were new, and I've forgotten all about them.
9: Wow.
2: I don't remember a single one of those jokes at all.
9: I love his voice. It's great.
6: And we even got a text about doing like the blooper reel of you messing up commercials and stuff, and we were going to do that today. We just ran out of time, but Font and I plan on playing some of those back on Friday because they're hilarious.
2: So the rundown is tomorrow. We're doing the live show, and we're doing like games and, you know, match game and prizes and the roast and all that stuff. But then on Friday, I mean, we're doing more kind of like what the show was today with, you know, and I'm hoping this is what I think that you guys owe to me, special surprise guest. Now, I don't want to put any pressure on you.
6: We have everyone coming tomorrow.
2: But it's not a surprise because I'm the one that called them.
6: It's not my fault you went and did it all yourself.
3: Right. Or that you gave us a week notice.
6: If you think I wasn't trying to think of multiple surprises, you ruined every single thing.
2: Mrs. Fields.
6: Who
2: just get Mrs. Fields to come? I mean, that'd be a great surprise.
9: She would walk in and you'd say, who is
2: Famous
9: this?
2: Famous Amos.
9: They would walk in and you'd say, who is this?
3: No, he wouldn't say who was this. He would hug them and then walk like.
6: And then he'd be like, Jenny, what salesperson is that?
2: You're making excuses already, Jenny. Get a surprise guest to come in.
6: Can you just not be ahead of the game and just let us do our thing?
2: Culver's. Welcome what to guy? Delicious. The guy from Culver's. Lazy.
3: From Wisconsin with love.
2: That guy. Why don't you get him special guest? How about the mayor? He
9: which
2: ain't
9: one?
2: Doing anything.
3: They do not want Mayor Fry.
2: Any of them. They ain't doing anything. You been outside lately?
3: If you want Mayor
6: which
3: Fry.
6: Which one do you want, though? The Chan Happening one? You want the mayor of
2: she's
6: Minneapolis?
2: Great. Yeah, she's great. Oh, Fry would be great. Yeah,
6: you
2: he's
6: love
2: very
6: Melvin.
2: Handsome. He's very. Melvin is
6: but
2: like
6: he's
2: the
6: not
2: coolest.
6: The mayor anymore,
2: he's
6: right?
2: He's not, but that'd be a good surprise guest.
9: But then they'd walk in and you'd be like, you guys, this is my last show and all I want to do is talk about me and now I got to talk and interview the mayor.
3: That's every day.
2: She's not wrong.
9: I'm not wrong.
2: Okay, fine.
9: I can get Mama Rhonda to come in.
2: Mama Rhonda's the surprise guest.
3: We got to go.
6: Maybe we'll like blindfold you and just like let you feel all up on someone and then you have to figure out because you guys tried to do that to Fallon one time for a birthday.
2: What?
6: Yeah, you asked me to ask my guy friends who had six packs if they would come in and take their shirts off and Fallon got to feel them and try to figure out who they were.
3: HR violation
6: you,
3: or not.
6: The weirdest question I've ever asked my guy friends before in my life. But then we ended up getting that one guy, Jason, that had all the 8-pack that Steve was friends with.
2: Yeah,
6: I think they had a love relationship.
2: Yeah, bring him in.
6: Bring him in.
9: Back in.
2: B-1-er.
9: Whoa.
2: That's all I want to say.
3: Boing.
2: We got to go. We've run over time, and we will see you tomorrow. Next time you hear us live, we'll be from the Mall of America tomorrow morning from 6 until 10 with everybody who's ever been anybody on the Dave Ryan Show. All going to be there. The list is going to be Lee Volsvik, Extreme Jamie, Angie Taylor, Corey Foley, all live, Wilson, intern John, Lena, Fallon, and Steve-O tomorrow from the Mall of America on KDWB.
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0: 394 eastbound, still a stop-and-go delay. Worth Parkway to 94. 94 westbound, Hiawatha to 394 is heavy. And 94 eastbound is jammed up from County Road 37 to after 241, where an accident blocks the left lane. 169 southbound, Rockford Road to 16th slow. I'm Bonnie Green, and that's your latest total traffic.
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6: 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But which is better? Later this hour.

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1: 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So in a few minutes, let's settle the debate once and for all. After you wash your hands in the bathroom, which is better to use, paper towels or that air dryer? Which do you prefer? Which one's more effective? Plus a quote of the day to get you set on the

Would you ever sit up front in the plane if you could, if you got upgraded in first class and have your kids in coach? Think about that. If you had the luxury of being upgraded, using your points, and you got first, would you put the kids in the back? It's a trending report next.

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1: Well, you know you made it when a big rapper name checks you in a song. I still consider Pitbull mentioning My Name and Give Me Everything one of the greatest music moments of my life. So I get it why BTS members J-Hope and V freaked out on Instagram over Drake mentioning the group in his new track, Make Them Cry. He raps, "I'm feeling like BTS because it took the whole career for me to be so disgusted."

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1: Coming up next, is eye contact a skill? I mean, Sisney, you were talking about this, that you noticed you don't give so much eye contact. Let's get into that, because I have to force myself to do it too. I think a lot of us

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3: The Twin Cities number

biggest one? Pink Panthers. So Pink Panthers has grown fatigued from seeing herself online. She says, if too many reels of her go viral at once, it makes her head spin. Here she is with Zara. Stay

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girlfriend has this interesting fetish and I don't know how to handle it exactly. We're going to talk to him, coach him through it maybe. After 4, plus Usher tickets coming up after 4 as well this afternoon on KDWB.

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0: 101.3 KDWB, the Twin Cities number one hit music station. Jackie on the phone here. So you blocked your boss while you were in Las Vegas. What's the issue here?
1: So I work for a makeup brand, yep. And part of my job is posting content on social media. Yep. So before I went to Vegas for the weekend, I blocked my boss. Not because I was doing anything horrible. I just didn't want to feel like monitored while I was out partying and posting with my friends.
0: Got it.
1: And honestly, I do it all the time. I usually just block her for the weekend and then I unblock her after. Except this time I forgot. So now I'm in trouble at work because my boss thinks that I haven't been posting content like I'm supposed to, but I have been posting. She just couldn't see any of it because she was blocked.
0: Maybe you mistake. You didn't know it was on. That's odd. I didn't know. I mean, a little white line, but that's odd. I didn't know it was on block. That's why you couldn't see the stuff. I'm doing it, but somehow this new iOS blocked you.
2: Yeah. And then go back into your archives and take some screenshots.
1: Something like I didn't even realize it.
0: Yeah, exactly.
3: The new iOS blocked you. Yeah, you
0: blame it on iOS.
1: Yeah, or an update or something.
0: Exactly.
1: Yeah.
0: Yeah. That's the way, I think that's the best way to do it. A little white lie never hurt anybody like that.
1: Okay, that sounds good. Thank you.
0: And good luck with everything.
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My name is Colts. I work at 101.3 KDWB, and I'm an addict. I'm addicted to getting you tickets to see Usher. I'm just saying, if you want some, giving you a little heads up, 4:40, be here with KDWB. I know.

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my girlfriend has this interesting fetish and I don't know how to handle it exactly. We're going to talk to him, coach him through it maybe. After 4 plus, Usher tickets coming up after 4 as well this afternoon on KDWB.

But it's crazy. After 33 legendary years on 101.3 KDWB, Dave Ryan is signing off, and you're celebrated. Thank you, Dave. Going down tomorrow, the Rotunda Mall of America, starting at 6 a.m. through 10 a.m. with KDWB. They'll be doing it live.

0: ADWB. 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
1: But then when me and my boyfriend split up, he was living with us in like our detached apartment.
0: What a loser. Who lives at their ex-girlfriend's house?
1: My mom didn't kick him out. And he's bringing girls over to the house and
0: parked
1: outside my window.
0: Yeah, I would have gone 2007 Britney Spears and broken all those car windows 100%.

0: 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We're Fallon and Colt. I have to tell you something.
1: What's up?
0: High school award ceremonies have got to get it together.
1: What happened?
0: I went to one last night to celebrate my stepson.
1: Yeah.
0: We don't need to include sophomores and juniors. Okay. Like, I'm sorry. When you go to, I went to a school where I had a 35 person graduation class. In that scenario, you can include everyone. Yeah. When you go to these huge schools that Minnesota has, let's stop it. We cannot include all the grades. I was an hour and a half in before it even got to the award that Dylan was a part of.
1: Oh my
0: gosh. For some reason, the teacher did not call his one award group up on stage. It is the only one out of the 2+ hour ceremony. So I didn't even get a picture of Dylan on stage. And then Dylan's award was over. And I was like, do I seriously have to sit here for another hour and a half for kids I don't know?
1: Yeah, that's the thing.
0: I did not. I left. But to be fair, I don't think I'm a bad person. Everyone was leaving after their awards. I didn't know what to do because I'm like, Dylan never went on stage. Do I have to stay? I bailed.
1: I don't blame you.
0: This isn't even his high school graduation. His high school graduation is so big, it's going to be at US Bank Stadium.
1: That's crazy, actually.
0: That one I do have to lock in for. That one, you got to stay for the whole thing, obviously.
1: Bring snacks.
0: But they
1: got to
0: get it together. We don't need to include the sophomores and juniors.

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1: You know, a lot of people hide money. They hide money. For some reason, they don't trust the bank or whatever it is, or they're too lazy to go to the bank, especially
2: I
1: know servers.
2: Literally used to, he had a hole in his barn.
1: Yeah.
2: He would dig it, dirt, and there was a box in the hole. And he also has one other location that I know about that my sister showed me when she was stealing money from him.
1: My dad and my grandpa would build cannons, like actual boom, like cannon. And they would fire off cannonballs on the 4th of July every year. It was crazy, dude. And he one year, they lit off that cannon and a bunch of green little papers started floating down from the sky.
2: No.
1: My dad had hit like $1,400 or something like that. And it was just like, gone, eviscerated.
2: You tell stories sometimes like that, and I want to be like, God, you're so white trash. And then I remember my family literally had just a trashy of 4th of July parties out on a field on a farm. So, like, what am I even talking about?
1: Yeah.
2: My aunt's pool said, welcome to our ool. Notice there's no pee in it.
1: That's actually pretty lit.
2: I know, it's pretty lit.
1: Yeah, the village limited us to 5 cannonballs per 4th of July, but whatever. Here's the thing. This woman's hiding money from her husband.
2: Oh.
1: She's trying to plan an escape.
2: Okay.
1: I don't know the situation financially, but it seems like he makes, you know, significantly more.
2: Mm-hmm.
1: And she hid $7,000 in cash from him. Where do you think she hid it? If you're hiding money from your husband, Fallon, where are you hiding it throughout the house?
2: If I was hiding it from Jake?
1: Yeah.
2: Anywhere. Literally. I could put it in the refrigerator in the middle shelf and he'd never see it. Because he's a typical man.
1: Yeah,
2: it could literally be sitting in front of a condiment he uses every day. He would move it to the side, grab the condiment. No idea. He would have no idea.
1: My wife always says I'm looking with my nipples. You know what that means? But now my little kids start saying it.
2: You got 3 of them.
1: My dad's looking with his nipples again. I'm like, okay, whatever.
2: Okay, well.
1: So she decided to swallow it. She swallowed $100 bills. I don't
2: Hold
1: know.
2: Hold on. Did she do a few wads or was she doing them individually?
1: She was doing individually $100 bills. And when she got to the $7,000 mark, it actually exploded in her intestines and she had to pass the rest of it.
2: You're not a pinata. Now the surgery you had to have for it probably took all the money from you.
1: And I'm keeping it, dude. If I'm a doctor and I got to fish money out of you, that's mine now. I don't know what to tell you.
2: It is like a true game of operation at that point.
1: 100%.
2: And I do agree. I do. Well, to be fair, the doctor was getting plenty of that money.
1: And you don't have to hide money from anybody, dude. You can just get your money right here. We have $1,000 coming up in 10 minutes.
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0: What was that? 101.3 KDWB with Fallon and Colt. Did someone just whisper secrets?
1: Secrets. I got a little secret for you.
0: What does this mean? What do you mean a little secret?
1: Sometimes on a trail, when it's dark out, my dog's kind of off the trail.
0: Colt.
1: If he goes.
0: Colt.
1: Sometimes I'll leave it. I'll be honest with you.
0: You shouldn't sometimes be. You should.
1: I know.
0: You.
1: I get it.
0: You've never looked or sounded trashier ever.
1: I understand. I'm a trash bag, but that is my
2: secret.
1: You got one?
0: Sometimes, if I'm like trimming my toenails.
1: Ew.
0: Is that it? Is that the end of my secret? God, I don't have anything prepared. Okay, but I know where I'm going with this one.
1: Okay.
0: If like one flies rogue.
1: Yeah.
0: I don't even remotely go look for it. Because I know that eventually Jake will probably find it and sweep it up because he picks up stuff when he sees it, unlike me.
1: What are you supposed to do? Tape an air tag to it when you chop those things off? That's not your fault. That's normal.
2: Secrets.
1: I interviewed at a family video when those were around.
0: There's still one in like Robbinsdale, I want to say.
1: Okay, that's awesome.
0: I know.
1: I was like 20 years old. I interviewed. Didn't get the job. Which is deflating, dude. When you don't get hired at a place where you just watch movies all day, that just feels like...
0: You're right. You know what? Because the two that I can remember not getting hired at, they're not secrets. It makes sense. It was Victoria's Secret and Hollister. I didn't have the body or the vibes. But to not get hired at Family Video...
1: Yeah, it's like, well, I'm just literally taking movies and watching movies. That's all day.
0: All right.
2: Secrets.
0: One time when my dad was like going on one of his ragers where he's like drunk or on drugs, I'm not sure. He was out of control. He was being ridiculous. I can run down a few crazy things he did at the Texas Roadhouse. Blew his nose on a napkin. And when I said that's disgusting because they're cloth napkins, he said it's cocaine anyway. We locked the keys in my sister's car and he broke her window with the back end of a pocket knife. But he was being crazy. And he's like, drop me off here, middle of the road. We're like, what are you talking about? So we dropped him off. We're like, screw it. We went back to his house and my sister was like, I know where he hides his cash. We each stole $200 and left because we thought it was like for damages.
1: All right. I mean, that's crazy considering my next secret was just going to be, I think if I'd be a woman, I'd be sleazy.
0: Vastly different.
1: It's so different.
0: Vastly different. Can I take back my previous secret?
1: No.
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2: So it's brought to you by Ova LASIK and Lens. I saw this come down yesterday and Colt was like, hey, did you see that story about the guy from Why Don't We? Now, the reason Why Don't We, I feel like maybe we even know about Why Don't We more in the Twin Cities because Jonah Murray was in it. It was like a boy band and he is from Stillwater. And they were like had all the potential. Like they had a couple of moderate hits and it's like they might blow up. And then they were in one of those situations with a really, really bad management that restricted them from touring and going on.
3: Unfortunately, yeah.
2: Blah, blah, blah. Well, I remember there was like a little bit of drama early on because one of the band members had a baby.
3: Right.
2: And then that's always surprising when like you're in a young boy band up and coming and you have a baby. Well, things just got crazy.
3: Yeah, so Jack Avery, you remember Jack from the group? That's the guy that had a baby. His baby mama, which I don't know if they were together. And I know they were for a little bit.
2: I mean, yeah, at least at some point.
3: But Gabby is accused in murder for hire plot to take out Jack. And her father was also arrested for the same thing.
2: So that is wild. Now, we don't know the motive behind it. Obviously, you assume
3: I guess it's
2: gotta be money related, right?
3: Well, yeah, Gabby was in a, they say nasty. I don't know if it was custody battle with Jack over their 7-year-old daughter. And Gabby's father got involved in the dispute. And
2: yeah.
3: We just talked about this a couple of weeks ago where people go to murderforhire.com
2: as if they don't
3: $500 to pay this person to do whatever. It is so crazy to me that you could just
2: think that that's not going to be a trick.
3: Well, also just disgusting, planning it all out. Like, obviously, murder's bad. Okay, I'm here to say murder's bad.
2: It's bad.
3: Don't do that.
2: Don't, yeah, I know.
3: But
2: I
3: when
2: agree.
3: You have so much time to, like, think and plot and, like, try to, like, that's, you're a disturbing person.
2: At some point, you would think it would be like, what am I doing? And snap out of it. You know what I mean? At some point, you would think that.
3: Yeah.
2: So weird, so disturbing. This Memorial Day weekend, the first Star Wars movie in 7 years is going to dominate the box office. A lot of people are like, eh, they're saying giving only 60% fresh on Rotten Tomatoes. It's The Mandalorian and Grogu. It's the one with Pedro Pascal. But I've heard that it's kind of like, it's not meant to be like a super serious one. It's kind of like almost a nod to like kind of the more funny, quirky vibes of like previous Star Wars. Because even though Star Wars is serious, it always had like a little bit of humor to it.
3: Yeah.
2: So I don't know. I don't think it's like, it's interesting people take it so seriously. I get if you're like, I don't want to waste my money on a crappy movie, but just give it a chance. And I also just, you know, I never trust like Rotten Tomato scores. If something I really like has a high score, I'm like, yes, I was right. But if it has a bad score, a lot of time I still like it. So
3: yeah,
2: whatever.
3: Yeah, true.
2: Tonight is the season finale of Survivor on CBS and Paramount Plus. And John Krasinski stars in the Amazon Prime movie Jack Ryan Ghost War. Don't you like that show?
3: I like the first season, but then, I don't know, kind of like fell off. At least I don't know.
2: The Jonas Brothers, guess what? They teamed up with iHeartMedia. So unfortunately, Colt, you are getting another pay cut because they have a new podcast called Hey Jonas. You can call in, ask them questions.
3: Oh, for real?
2: Yeah, 1-84-HEY-JONAS.
3: Do they actually answer? Like, are they there 24/7?
2: No, that's a terrible question. I think that you probably just leave a voicemail, I'm guessing.
3: And then they like play back calls or whatever?
2: Yeah, and then they answer them. Kind of like that.
3: I just want to hear them fight. I'm sick of them putting this thing that like, oh, we're all friendly with each other all the time. I want to hear the good stuff.
2: Okay.
3: You give me the gossip.
2: Okay. Well, weeks after quoting The Cure is one of her favorite bands. Olivia Rodrigo is dropping her next single. She said it's her favorite song on the new album called The Cure. That and a music video is coming out this week. And then remember, her new album comes out June 12th. So lots going on in the pop culture world. That is your Pop Culture Minute brought to you by Ova LASIK and Lens on KD.

We've got everybody who's ever been on the Dave Ryan Show tomorrow live from Mall of America at the Rotunda. Lee Volsvik, Extreme Jamie, Angie Taylor, Corey Foley, Wilson, Intern John, Lena, Fallon, Steve, Bailey, Vaughn, and Jenny. 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

0: anyone listening who on 101.3 KDWB, anyone listening who bailed on a big responsibility, I've known people who've like committed to helping someone move and then bailing like the morning of, claiming they're sick or something.
1: Yeah, it's a rough situation.
0: That's rough. That's rough to do to someone.
1: Yeah.
0: Anyone listening who got caught partying. I one of my most famous high school party gets busted by the police. And I was like, oh, God. So I'm like, what do I do? Do I run? The cops are here. And then I'm like, I see the cop. I had just gone to his wedding like the weekend before. And he's like, Fallon, get the hell out of here. I was like, all right.
1: That's a small town type
0: small
1: of
0: town.
1: Thing.
0: Small town. I was like, this worked out. Bye. Anyone listening who is missing a body part.
1: What is it? It's like my uncle. He had his ring finger, right? He had it one day.
0: And then
1: he was climbing up a ladder and his ring caught on a nail, ripped off. He put his finger in a bowl of milk to save the bone.
0: That's for a tooth.
1: Thought it would work. They showed up. He was like, no.
0: Ice would have been probably like, the way to go.
1: This is bad. It's warm milk. That's just been chilling in. There's so many. It's
0: yeah, it's not it.
1: Shout out Uncle Rob.
0: Is he still with us?
1: That's a good question. I haven't heard from him in a minute.
0: Okay. 651-989-KDWB. Give us a call if you fit in one of those categories. Anyone listening who bailed on a big responsibility, got caught partying, is bound to have happened, or is missing a body part.

0: good. Dave Ryan.
1: I love No Phone Screener Friday.
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0: 101.3 KDWB Minnesota Twins tickets. We have those coming up around 3:40. And I don't know, Colt, what do you have? That's what I have. What do you have?
1: Found. We have Usher tickets. You're totally blanking out on Usher
0: tickets. No, that's not this hour, though. That's coming up like right after 4. Okay. I'm saying, what do you have for this hour?
1: Well, I have a whole lot of Tic Tacs that I just consumed.
0: Not a single person benefits from that, including me, because it hasn't lasted on your breath. I got to be honest.
1: Oh, my God. Okay.

0: sick of it. I'm sick of it. I threatened my cat, my feline, little boy.
1: Okay, you have three cats.
0: Little boy. He is Cinnamon, aka Saki, because he has white feet, but he was going crazy 2 a.m. Just meow, meow,
1: meow. Is this story just so you could demonstrate your cat meow?
0: No. I threatened him. I picked him up. Did I throw him down the stairs? No. That'd be so messed up.
1: Psychotic.
0: But I did buy an interactive toy, like a little butterfly that just flutters around the house now that he goes crazy on. He goes ham, and it's keeping him quiet. It's keeping him low key.
1: Okay.
0: So it's kind of working with KDWB.

Just a reminder, if you're looking for something awesome to do tonight, I'm going to be at Gertens in Inver Grove. The event is Gertens After Dark, so you can actually drink while you shop. 6 till 10. I'm there 6 to 8. We have like a prize wheel, and you just like, everyone gets a prize. It's awesome, so maybe I'll see you out there tonight. That'd be fun, right? Gertens? Okay.

0: Let's get you a pair of Minnesota Twins tickets at 651-989-KDWB. 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And how the after-school quiz works, it's just asking you a few trivia questions. And if you get the most correct, you beat the other person on the phone, you win the tickets. Sometimes it's very easy. Like, someone will win it in 3 seconds. Sometimes I'll ask all the questions and no one will answer any of them. So
1: and
0: it's really anyone's game.
1: Sometimes you'll answer and it's like, I wish I wouldn't have said that answer. I feel like a fool. Everybody's looking down upon me and yeah. I brought
0: shame
1: dishonor to my family. Yes.
0: Like Mulan.
1: Yes.
0: Okay. Hi, what's your name?
2: Courtney.
0: Hi, Courtney. How are you?
2: Good. How are you?
0: Good, Courtney. Have you been to a Twins game this season?
2: Not yet. Nope.
0: Oh, this could be your time or not, Courtney. Hard to say. Hi, what's your name?
2: Ashley.
0: All right, Ashley. Got you. Okay, so Courtney and Ashley, you're competing against each other today. If you know the answer to my question, you'll chime in by saying your name. And whoever gets the most correct out of three will win the Twins tickets. Are you ready?
2: Yep. Yeah.
0: Question number one. What is the most popular pizza topping in America?
2: Ashley. Pepperoni.
0: That's right, Ashley.
1: Dang.
0: Question number two. Which Major League Baseball team has won the most World Series championships?
2: Ashley.
0: Yes, Ashley.
2: The New York Yankees.
0: Oh, my gosh, Ashley. It's like you have my questions and answers in front of you. This is what I'm talking about. Courtney, I'm sorry. Ashley did come in real hard today, and she did take those Twins tickets. We will have another pair tomorrow afternoon, though, on KDWB.

Dave Ryan Show, farewell version tomorrow, Mall of America, 6 until 10, with Lee Volzvik, Extreme Jamie, Angie Taylor, Corey Foley, Wilson, Intern John, Lena, Fallon, Steve, Bailey, Vaunt, and Jenny, and me, Dave Ryan. We'll see you tomorrow on KD.

0: call sheet thing. Listen, and if I did, I'll say it with my full chest.
1: No, you won't. You're scared.
0: It's kind of terrifying because they don't. A lot of these sites don't make you verify your age with a license.
1: Oh.
0: So then these 16-year-olds get hooked, which is fine because they only make like $200 a week or whatever. But then when they start making actual money and they're like, oh, let me do $1,000 on this thing. It's addictive and it's not good.
1: Well, yeah, the brain isn't fully developed. Your brain just fully developed recently.
0: True.
1: And that's... It was too late.
0: It's too late.
1: It's
0: too late for me.
1: There's a new conversation happening around Ozempic and similar GLP-1 weight loss drugs, and it's not about physical results. People are saying you have an Ozempic personality, and it's where they feel a little emotionally flat or less excited about things that they used to enjoy. The side effects are not super common. I guess they're not that common, but they are real. Doctors say it may be tied to how these drugs affect the brain's reward system, basically dialing down cravings and in some cases, pleasure all overall. Hmm. Experts say if you're taking the drug and your mood feels off, it's something to talk to your doctor about.
0: Okay, well, that's cool. That's chill.
1: I'm glad you like that. And also, we've talked about Gen Z and their vibes anyway.
0: Yeah.
1: But they say unplugging is the new flex. Basically, they're leaving the flashy Instagram perfect main character energy trips and things like that off the grid. Like when they go on a fancy trip, not sharing it. I kind of see that. Like even with my stepson, I'll be like, we just went to like Hawaii. Why aren't you posting? He's like, I don't need to. Who's that for? And I'm like, oh, your friends. Let them know how cool you are.
0: That is
1: like,
0: actually kind of lit.
1: I know. I don't get it.
0: I agree with that, though.
1: I don't relate.
0: It's because are you living the vacation or are you living it through the expectation of what the vacation should be?
1: What?
0: Exactly.
1: Oh.
0: Your stepson would know. He knows. She's like, yeah, man.
1: My brain's fried because I've been too deep into my Instagram reels. It's fried, my guy. That is your trending on KDWB.

101.3 KDWB. We're Fallon and Colt. Guess what? We have Usher tickets. Ooh. He's going to be at US Bank Stadium coming up June 30th. So if you're trying to go to the show, you don't want to go anywhere. We're going to have those. Your chance to win coming up in two songs on KDWB.

0: The R&B tour is hitting US Bank Stadium on June 30th. You can see Usher in concert. Now, Colt, do you want to personally perform Usher songs so people know what they're in store, like what they have in store?
1: I mean, or do you can, like that sounds up like it's up your alley. If you
0: or do you have clips of, I mean, of some Usher
1: I could
0: songs?
1: Just do
0: okay,
1: this.
0: Thank you. That might be better. Yeah. Did you see him at the Kevin Hart roast?
1: That was a wild poll.
0: It was weird.
1: When he showed up, I was like, what's happening right now? And how much money does Netflix have?
0: He just moonwalked around and sang like like his roast jokes to Confessions and then moonwalked off the stage.
1: It's kind of a solid move, though.
0: It was. If you want to see Usher, 651-989-KDWB, we'll get those to caller 10 right now. Also, Chris Brown will be at that show.

0: KDWB. What's your name?
1: Wendy.
2: Wendy, you are caller 10. Congratulations.
1: Oh, my God. Thank you.
2: You're so welcome. Who are you taking to see Usher at U.S. Bank Stadium?
1: I'm crazy. Awesome.
2: No, who are you taking? Who are you taking with you?
1: I will take my husband, Matt.
2: Oh, it's going to be a sexy night. Matt's totally going to get lucky that night.
1: For sure.
0: Matt the Scat? Okay, which song are you the most excited to hear?
1: I think, Oh My God. I grew up with that one.
0: Oh My God?
2: Oh, what?
0: Oh, my God.
2: Congratulations, Wendy. Thanks for listening.

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0: 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It is now time for radio categories. Why have I not been scatting for categories?
1: You haven't been scatting a lot.
0: Skiddly-dop-bop-bop, categories. You can call right now to compete against me. Colt is your host, 651-989-KDWB. Would you like to explain the rules of the game? There is no prize.
1: Yeah, I'm going to give you 10 categories. You have 60 seconds to go through these. I'm going to give you a letter. That category has to start whatever letter I give you. Okay. So let's say I give you an S.
0: Yeah. You can't say strawberry twice.
1: I say, hey, what do my feet smell like?
0: Stank.
1: Boom.
0: Stink, stank, stunk. Any of those work?
1: Stinky, stanky. That'd be two points. Could use boom, boom.
0: It's not the example I would give for double points there. I don't know. It's happening.
1: What's your name?
2: Hi.
0: What's your name?
2: Ariana,
0: are you trying to play against me in radio categories today?
2: Colt.
0: Okay, you have to play against me, unfortunately. I'm going to head out.
1: Sorry, we already have it all set up for someone to play against Fallon.
2: I'll play against Fallon.
1: But listen, I get it. Fallon's a good second choice. She's a good second choice. Okay, here we go. So you have 60 seconds to go through these 10 categories. Your letter today is T, as in Tom, okay?
2: Okay.
1: And your time starts now. Vegetables.
2: Tomato.
1: Okay, what about states?
2: Tennessee.
1: Things you throw away?
2: Trash.
1: Occupations?
2: Tennis player.
1: What about appliances?
2: TV, is that an appliance? No.
1: Yeah, that's fine. Yeah, we'll go with that.
2: Okay,
1: what about cartoon characters?
2: The Tasmanian Taz.
1: Dang, okay. Types of drink?
2: Tito's.
1: Musical groups.
2: The Backstreet Boys.
1: What about store names?
2: Target.
1: Okay, things at a football game.
2: At a football game? I don't know. Crap.
1: 5 seconds.
2: I don't know.
1: And that is your time. That is your time. I think you did good. That was great. You should feel proud about that. We'll get Fallon in here and we'll see how she does. Round 2 of Radio's categories on 101.3 KDWB in 2 songs.

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1: 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And what's your name?
2: Oh, yeah, Ariana.
1: There we go, Ariana. Now, Ariana went first. She did commendable. She did commendable.
3: Okay, great.
1: Fallon, I'm going to give you 10 categories, 60 seconds to go through these. Your letter is T, as in Tom. And your time starts now. Vegetables.
3: It's not a vegetable. So skip. It's not a tomato.
1: States.
3: Tennessee.
1: Things you throw away.
3: Trash.
1: All right. Occupations.
3: Transportation.
1: Wow. Appliances.
3: Ooh, toaster.
1: Okay. Cartoon characters.
3: Tom from Tom and Jerry.
1: Dang. Types of drink.
3: Tito's vodka soda.
1: Okay, what about musical groups?
3: Musical groups. The Flaming Lips.
1: All right. Store names.
3: Torrid.
1: Okay. Things at a football game.
3: Teams.
1: And then back to vegetables.
3: Okay. I have a second here.
1: You do have a second.
3: Asparagus, corn, potato, green bean, cucumber, zucchini, lettuce, iceberg. Oh my gosh, I can't think of a single vegetable that starts with a T.
1: I don't know. Got 5 seconds.
3: Nope, I got nothing. I don't have anything.
1: She's got nothing. All right, well, we're going to run through these and we'll see who has the most points in radios categories on 101.3 KDWB. Fallon.
3: Yeah.
1: For vegetables, you had a big old nothing. She had a tomato.
3: That's a fruit.
1: Which is a fruit.
3: Darn. Sorry, Ariane, I'm coming for you.
1: Now, states, you both had Tennessee. You both had trash.
3: Dang,
1: for things you throw
3: Texas,
1: away.
3: Texas then. Shoot.
1: Occupations, transportation for Fallon, sure. Tennis player for Ariana. We had appliances, a TV for Ariana.
3: Great.
1: Fallon, you had a
3: toaster.
1: Cartoon characters, Tom from Tom and Jerry for Fallon. Ariana, you had Tasmanian Devil.
3: Oh, great choice.
1: Types of drink, you both had Tito's.
3: Dang!
1: Musical groups, we had the Backstreet Boys. Okay, Fallon, you had the Flaming Lips.
3: Yep.
1: Okay. Store names, Target for Ariana. Fallon, you had Torrid. Okay. And then things at a football game. Fallon, it's all tied up 5-5 right now.
3: Is it? Okay.
1: You had teams.
3: Yes.
1: Ariana had nothing.
3: Oh my gosh, that's so unfair, but I love winning. Sorry, Ariana.
2: That's all right.
3: Thank you for playing. You did a great job, and our minds were very much in sync.

We've got everybody who's ever been on the Dave Ryan Show tomorrow live from Mall of America at the Rotunda. Lee Volsvik, Extreme Jamie, Angie Taylor, Corey Foley, Wilson, Intern John, Lena, Fallon, Steve, Bailey, Vaughn, and Jenny. 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
1: So Nick Lachey was on like Watch What Happens Live, and they're like, "Oh, is it true you and Jessica Simpson ran into each other on a trip to Hawaii?" He's like, "Actually, yeah, her family was on the trip, and mine was, and it had been many, many, many years." But then he casually dropped. He only saw her and her mother because they were in first class. And then Andy Cohen's like, "So wait, you're saying like her kids were in coach and like further back?" And he's like, "Yeah," like he's implying him and his whole family were up in first, but Jessica's kids. She popped them in the back.
2: Okay, yeah, sure. People do that from time to time, for sure.
1: She defended it, said coach builds character. And honestly, you might think it's bad, but I don't blame her. I don't blame her. Why not? The kids are old enough to sit back there by themselves. Who cares? You could argue she has plenty of money to pay for it. But also, a lot of people, I think, that are super rich struggle with keeping their kids, like, level and like understanding.
2: Point, make them do a road trip at that. You're not a child unless coach. You drive 20 hours on a vacation somewhere. You know what I mean?
1: I don't think coach is comparable to that, but I mean, basically, yeah. And one of the crazier stories we talked about earlier, one of the members, there was a boy band called Why Don't We. They like kind of almost made it. They had a couple of almost hits on the radio. We played them a little bit more than average because one of the band members, his name was Jonah Murray. He was from Stillwater, so we like wanted to be supportive.
2: Yeah.
1: Well, due to like some management issues, blah, blah, blah, they had to disband. But while they were still together, one of them had a kid, and that was kind of shocking because they were very young and, you know, a boy band. Now the crazy.

0: actually has a public hookup fetish.
1: Nice. Good for you, I guess. That's exciting.
0: Yeah, I mean, it's exciting, that's for sure. I think, like, pretty much every outlet store at Woodbury has seen action from us.
1: Oh my God, Woodbury, I'm so sorry.
0: Those cameras. Yeah, and then, you know, it's like, the more people I tell about this, like, it becomes pretty clear that this, like, just happens all the time. I don't know. I guess, like, people are just out here smashing in public areas, like just a couple of bunnies in heat. So
1: Colt, have you and Jen hooked up in public?
2: Whoa, that's really personal. I don't
1: you
2: know.
1: Asked me.
2: I don't know why you want to think about us doing stuff with our
1: that's
2: bodies that way.
1: That's all I think about.
2: Yeah, there's been a couple of times.
1: Would you elaborate on any in the Twin Cities?
2: Well, there might have been somewhere in the West End. How do you spell it back? Okay, I'll say it backwards.
1: Okay.
2: Buck.
1: Cub?
2: This isn't about me. This is about
1: Hold
2: Lawrence.
1: On. In the grocery store, in the parking lot.
2: I didn't say it was either. I didn't say either. This is about Lawrence.
1: Okay, I gotta leave.
2: We gotta figure it out. Okay, I can't. Lawrence can't be the only one. You can't be the only one. I can't be the only one. How many public hookups are going on? Where have you hooked up around the Twin Cities? How about that?
1: How about that?
2: 651-989-KDWB. Hit us up. Let us know. This is your time to shine. Just brag a little bit.
1: I'm so uncomfortable. I regret asking. All right, Lawrence, you little freak. Thanks.

0: KDWB with Fallon and Colt. Lawrence hit us up and he was talking about how his girlfriend is obsessed with hooking up in public. She just can't get enough of it. And then he's talking to people about it and they're like, oh, wait a minute. We've been hooking up at this spot. That's why. He's like, everybody's hooking up everywhere in the Twin Cities. Public hookups are so prominent. And we're trying to figure out, is it true? The public hookup, has it happened?
1: Car wash, drive through.
0: At a car wash?
1: Drive through.
0: Really?
1: No one's behind you. No one's in front of you. You just have to hop over quick and, you know.
0: And did you put the like soap over the windows to keep it like incognito?
1: Yes.
0: You're getting so clean while you're getting so dirty at the same time.
1: Yep, it goes together.
0: That's wild. Okay, thank you for calling. We appreciate you. Hello, KDWB. What is this public hookup? Where was it?
2: Oh, man. I'm going to go to hell for this. In the parking lot of a church.
0: Blasphemous. Dude, I rebuke all of this conversation. How dare you? In the eyes of the Lord?
2: Yep.
0: Man.
2: Okay, but I was not confessing.
0: Thank you for being honest, though. We appreciate that. Hello, KDWB. What's this public hookup like? Where was it?
3: It's normal. It's more normal than you would think.
0: That's what I'm finding out.
3: The Walmart bathroom.
0: Oh, the Walmart bathroom? Come on.
4: Oh, yeah.
0: Man, you got to get a test after that, I feel like.
3: Look, you know, I mean, when you got to do it, you got to do it. I mean.
0: 100%. And I do think it says that in the Bible. Thank you so much for calling.
3: Thank you.
0: Hello, KDWB. This public hookup, what happened? Where was it?
5: A good hookup spot. Seals. Yori, public wineries, the Excel Center in a closet.
0: Is it all with the same person or are these people, random people you're finding?
5: Same person.
0: Yeah, that's how you know you're having fun in your relationship. I'm proud of you too.
5: Thank you. We like to have a good time.
0: You keep it up. Thank you. Hello, KDWB. Where was this public hookup?
6: At my job. I got a thing about hooking up at my job, man. Been on the picnic bench outside in the parking lot, been in the bathroom at work, the ladies' bathroom at work, the boss's office.
0: Dang! With the boss?
6: No. Co-worker.
0: Oh, that makes it even crazier, dude. Are you ever afraid that you're going to get caught by somebody?
6: That's what makes it fun, bro.
0: Oh, you dirty dog. You dirty dog.

0: KDWB. We're Fallon and Colt. Okay, I have two dogs and a cat. What up, Edith? New dog, Frank. He's like a year old at this point. Still battling a horrible haircut. Not the groomer's fault, mine. But Frank looks hideous with short hair, apparently.
1: I think he's adorable.
0: And then my other dog, Dolly Parton, she has packed on even more weight. We're not sure what's going on. I think it's the lack of walks because she has hip dysplasia. Her name is Dolly. We call her Big Beef.
1: Same girl.
0: Okay. Here's the issue. You assumed, Colt, that Frank was the issue.
1: I did.
0: Trust me. That dog has his own issues. He still loves to eat poop fresh from the faucet. Yeah, it's disgusting. But that's not the issue. My dog, Dolly, she's a golden doodle. She's like, I don't know, 7 or 8 years old. She will not go to the bathroom in our yard anymore. She's not going in our house.
1: Where's she going?
0: She will only go to like this very tiny little wood chipped area, like right next to our house. We're like, what happened? She's gone to the same yard area since we moved in the house in 2020. We've gotten to the point, like she won't even go outside. Like we have to like push her outside. And make her, like, she would hold her bladder for 24 hours.
1: Hold on, let me ask you. So where she used to go, did he used to sit back on, like, the property, like, where your woods are?
0: Yes. Like, the whole side yard. So it's to the point where, like, I've had to, like, pull her. Her nail's dragging. She doesn't want to go out there. So I get that something has happened that has traumatized her. We don't know if it's, like, was it an animal? Is it a smell? Was she attacked by a snapping turtle? I don't know what happened.
1: There was an episode like this on Vampire Diaries, and it was a vampire dog.
0: Okay, do not. I am not going to deal with vampire talk right now. I'm looking for a real solution.
1: Your neighborhood gives some vampire vibes, though. Now
0: Turn your own mic off.
1: It's like,
0: okay, for someone who's serious that can help.
1: This is serious. No, what are you talking about?
0: No, I'm not. What if someone's first time turning on the radio today, they hear you and I arguing because you are insisting a vampire spooked my dog?
1: Okay, maybe not a vampire. Maybe like
0: We're trying to increase our ratings.
1: Listen, there is something in your woods and I'm trying to figure
0: out.
1: Is it a dog man?
0: No, is it a coyote or a fox? That's what I think
1: it is.
0: Or
1: a werewolf.
0: Okay. Whatever it is, it doesn't even matter what it is. What do I do? How do I get her to start going back to the bathroom? Because now Frank, follow the leader, that idiot, I love him, he now is pooping and peeing on the doormat.
1: Now I did.
0: He will just walk out the door and pee and poop both on the doormat because he's watching her. He's pulled back on eating his own. He prefers Dolly's. He has acquired taste.
1: Man, your house is in ruins right now. Okay. And
0: no, luckily they're not doing any of this in the house, but I'm afraid it could lead to that.
1: Well, here's the thing. I did 4-point psychology in college. Okay?
0: What does that mean?
1: Maybe you need to do like some disassociation stuff.
0: You went to college for 2 weeks.
1: Maybe you need to do something where you get them associated with like what they're afraid of. So in the case of like vampires, you get on some teeth and you sit there and you just look at your Dolly.
0: I need you to stop.
1: Yes.
0: I am not asking you for help. I am asking for any sane person listening that maybe has experienced

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0: 101.3 KDWB with Fallon and Colt. Okay, here's the deal, okay? My dog, Dolly, all of a sudden, something has happened. Something has spooked her. She's not going in the house yet, but she won't go to the bathroom in our yard. And we're like, what happened? It doesn't even matter what happened, I don't think, even though the detective in me would like to find out. Hold your tongue. More so that I got to figure out how to fix it because I need her to go to the bathroom because it is she doesn't want to go outside. We have to push her outside. Colt's theory is stupid, but you have 3 seconds to share it.
1: I think it's a vampire
0: because your
1: neighborhood is spooked. Okay.
0: No. All right. So here are some texts we got because I'm like, have you experienced this with your dog? Like, what can I do? This text, get her checked for a bladder infection. It's possible. I feel like if it was a bladder infection, she would be going in the house, but I don't know that. I'm not a vet. Next text. What about a fenced-in area, in the wood? And we do have a fence, but we have one of those invisible fences, you know?
1: Yeah, I got you.
0: This text says, Fallon, doggy needs positive reinforcement, giving a treat for just the tiniest thing and then progressing from there. You might need to carry her for a bit. I cannot lift this dog. You guys don't understand. Dolly. She goes dead weight.
1: It's like a Mack truck.
0: She's also 100 pounds. There's no chance I can lift her, but I see what you're saying. What do you think I should do?
2: Yeah, so I think, what I would recommend, we took our dog to puppy dog classes, and they said when dogs get really scared, it's best to make them excited about the thing they're scared with. So start with treats and gradually bringing treats outside to have your dog associate going outside with something good. So I would maybe start with that.
0: Okay. My next thing is, what if this is Dolly manipulating me because she's already overweight? She knew this was going to be the final game plan for her to get more treats.
2: Oh, that sneaky little dog. that's a really great question. We're body positive here. So
0: you're right. You're
2: give
0: right.
2: Give her the treat. Give her the treat.
0: You're right. I wouldn't want someone to take treats away from me just because I put on a couple of extra pounds.
1: Honestly.
2: Yes, I would do that. Or maybe even to our dog, because pulling on their neck and stuff to get them outside might hurt her neck too. So maybe get a gentle lead on her.
0: Okay.
2: It wraps around their nose rather than their neck. And it pulls their head rather than their neck. So get her outside with a gentle lead and walk her around with the treats is what I would recommend.
1: So Fallon shouldn't pick up the dog and just toss it outside then.
2: Well, teach their own, but
0: in what world can I pick up and toss Dolly?
1: Dude, this is going to be an issue in the winter because she doesn't want to go outside in the summer when it's awesome.
0: I know, that's what I'm saying. We got to figure it out now.
2: Yeah, our dog doesn't like the rain. So whenever we bring him out in the rain, it's a big ordeal.
0: What's your dog's name?
2: His name is Stanley.
0: Aw, tell Stanley hi for us.
2: Oh, I sure will.
0: Thank you for your help. I really do appreciate it. Hi, what's your name?
3: Hi, this is Alana.
0: Alana, do you have advice for me and my beef who won't go outside?
3: I'm curious if there is, if you move some of the wood chips to somewhere else, does she go elsewhere?
0: Haven't tried that.
1: It's a better idea than vampires taking over your yard. Have you thought about making a playlist for your dog when it goes outside?
0: Here we go.
1: As soon as it steps outside, do something like Flo Rida so she gets hyped. Or a pit bull.
0: I have to be honest. It hasn't crossed my mind.
1: Anytime it's Mr. 305, she runs to the door or whatever.
0: I don't know what her type of music is. And my issue is, what if she hates Pitbull? Be crazy, but she might not like Mr. Worldwide, Mr. 305.
1: She seems like a blues type of gal.
0: She's a downer. She's a real Debbie Downer kind of dog. Okay. Always has.
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2: The NFL has announced that Minneapolis and U.S. Bank Stadium are going to host the 2028 NFL Draft.
3: Yeah, baby.
2: You were not here when they did the Super Bowl here, right?
3: I can't remember.
2: Okay. I don't remember what year it was, but I'm pretty sure they determined they would never do one here ever again.
3: Because I was here and it was an S show.
2: It was just too cold. It's just so cold. They tried everything they could to make it work with outdoor villages and stuff, but everyone was just like, this sucks.
3: I don't blame them. It is chilly.
2: They're claiming it to be a spam hot dog summer, like the canned meat spam.
3: God, that's how you know you're down bad.
2: They're basically taking spam. They're shaping it like a hot dog.
3: God, this is 2026.
2: I'm not doing it. I hate it, dude.
3: I hate everything about this year. You step outside, it's like gas is 80 more cents than yesterday. How's that even happen?
2: You went to sleep.
3: You wake up. All of a sudden, hot dogs aren't hot dogs. You just spam, which is somehow worse than an actual hot dog.
2: People here in Minnesota love spam, and they do in Hawaii as well. Yeah. That's what I've learned. Anywhere else in the country, I'm not sure.
3: We got a lot in common.
2: We do.
3: Us in Hawaii.
2: Yes.
3: So much water.
2: Minnesota has become the first state in the country to completely ban online prediction markets like Kalshi. Is it Kalshi?
3: Yeah,
2: and Poly Market under a new law signed by Governor Tim Walz. You say it's a good thing?
3: That's a good thing, dude. I'm sick of these.
2: Uh-oh.
3: Do I have any endorsements?
2: Are you going to fire someone up saying that?
3: No, I don't have a Kalshi thing. Listen, and if I did, I'll say it with my full chest.
2: No, you won't. You're scared.
3: It's kind of terrifying because they don't. A lot of these sites don't make you verify your age with a license.
2: Oh.
3: So then these 16-year-olds get hooked, which is fine because they only make like $200 a week or whatever. But then when they start making actual money and they're like, let me do $1,000 on this thing. It's addictive and it's not good.
2: Well, yeah, the brain isn't fully developed. Your brain just fully developed recently.
3: True.
2: And it was too late.
3: It's too late.
2: It's too late.
3: It's too late for me.
2: There's a new conversation happening around Ozempic and similar GLP-1 weight loss drugs, and it's not about physical results. People are saying you have an Ozempic personality, and it's where they feel a little emotionally flat or less excited about things that they used to enjoy. The side effects are not super common. I guess they're not that common, but they are real. Doctors say it may be tied to how these drugs affect the brain's reward system, basically dialing down cravings and in some cases, pleasure all overall. Hmm. Experts say if you're taking the drug and your mood feels off, it's something to talk to your doctor about.
3: Okay, well, that's cool. That's chill.
2: I'm glad you like that. And also, we've talked about Gen Z and their vibes anyway.
3: Yeah.
2: But they say unplugging is the new flex. Basically, they're leaving the flashy Instagram perfect main character energy trips and things like that off the grid. Like when they go on a fancy trip, not sharing it. I kind of see that. Like even with my stepson, I'll be like, we just went to like Hawaii. Why aren't you posting? He's like, I don't need to. Who's that for? And I'm like, your friends. Let them know how cool you are.
3: That is actually kind of lit.
2: I know. I don't get it.
3: I agree with that, though.
2: I don't relate.
3: It's because are you living the vacation or are you living it through the expectation of what the vacation should be?
2: What?
3: Exactly.
2: Oh.
3: Your stepson would know. He knows. He's like, yeah, man.
2: My brain's fried because I've been too deep into my Instagram reels. It's fried, my guy. That is your trending on KDWB.
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1: You know, a lot of people hide money. They hide money. For some reason, they don't trust the bank or whatever it is, or they're too lazy to go to the bank, especially
2: on
1: those servers.
2: My dad literally used to, he had a hole in his barn.
1: Yeah.
2: He would dig it, dirt, and there was a box in the hole. And he also has one other location that I know about that my sister showed me when she was stealing money from him.
1: My dad and my grandpa would build cannons, like actual boom, like cannon, and they would fire off cannonballs on the 4th of July every year. It was crazy, dude. And he one year, they lit off that cannon and a bunch of green little papers started floating down from the sky.
2: No.
1: My dad had hit like $1,400 or something like that. And it was just like, gone, eviscerated.
2: You tell stories sometimes like that. And I want to be like, God, you're so white trash. And then I remember my family literally had just a trashy of 4th of July parties on out on a field on a farm. So like, what am I even talking about?
1: Yeah.
2: My aunt's pool said, welcome to our ool. Notice there's no pee in it.
1: That's actually pretty lit.
2: I know, it's pretty lit.
1: Yeah. The village limited us to 5 cannonballs per 4th of July, but whatever. Here's the thing. This woman's hiding money from her husband.
2: Oh.
1: She's trying to plan an escape.
2: Okay.
1: I don't know the situation financially, but it seems like he makes, you know, significantly more.
2: Mm-hmm.
1: And she hid $7,000 in cash from him. Where do you think she hid it? If you're hiding money from your husband, Fallon, where are you hiding it throughout the house?
2: If I was hiding it from Jake?
1: Yeah.
2: Anywhere. Literally. I could put it in the refrigerator in the middle shelf and he'd never see it. Because he's a typical man.
1: Yeah,
2: it could literally be sitting in front of a condiment he uses every day. He would move it to the side, grab the condiment. No idea. He would have no idea.
1: My wife always says I'm looking with my nipples. I don't even know what that means, but now my little kids start saying it.
2: You got 3 of them.
1: My dad's looking with his nipples again. I'm like, okay, whatever.
2: Okay, well.
1: So she decided to swallow it. She swallowed $100 bills. I don't know.
2: Hold on. Did she do a few wads or was she doing them individually?
1: She was doing individually $100 bills. And when she got to the $7,000 mark, it actually exploded in her intestines and she had to pass the rest of it.
2: You're not a pinata. Now the surgery you had to have for it probably took all the money from you.
1: And I'm keeping it, dude. If I'm a doctor and I got to fish money out of you, that's mine now. I don't know what to tell you.
2: It is like a true game of operation at that point.
1: 100%.

0: You gotta stop. You gotta put down the phone. He's not, objectively, not even that attractive. And I will say that. Objectively, God.
1: You don't get to
0: if you
1: someone
0: go bar
1: is,
0: for bar.
1: You don't get to say that about someone who is subjectively more.
0: Okay,
1: no, he
0: I
1: is
0: just
1: very
0: I,
1: attractive.
0: I just watched a movie where Brad Pitt. He's 32. Okay.
1: Yeah, you've brought
0: compared,
1: it up 2 days in a row.
0: Yes, because it's so ridiculous. Pathetic. I'm sick of these TikTok and whatevers who get a little TV show and then
1: this
0: everyone's like, oh my God, they're hotter
1: TikTok.
0: Than I'll Get Out. No.
1: The lead guy from Off Campus, his
0: name. Stop it.
1: His name's Belmont. I knew that would trigger you, that his name is Belmont, yeah, and they
0: sure
1: call him Bell. No, he's so hot. I started following him today, and I'm just liking some photos.
0: But
1: normal.
0: He's not hot, though.
1: Yes,
0: if
1: he
0: you
1: is.
0: Got it, you, we have to stop pretending that these things are hot. We got to go back in time. Check out a 30-year-old Brad Pitt. Check out a 30-year-old Matt Damon. You check out, I'm just saying.
1: I was never into Matt Damon. Matt Damon's never done it for me.
0: Who's the one guy? Idris Elba, whatever
1: okay,
0: his name is?
1: No offense, but why would you look at this guy from Off Campus and think that Matt Damon or Brad Pitt are even my type?
0: Objectively unattractive. I'm not even being a hater right now.
1: You know, in the past, I've defended you when people have over and over again commented on things like, why is Colt's wife so much more attractive than him?
0: Yeah.
1: Now I'm just going to be like, I agree. She can do better. She can do better. I'm just going to agree.
0: I mean, it's
1: moving
0: out there.
1: Forward. So, you know what? I'm no longer on your side.
0: There's got to be a reason I'm keeping her around.
1: Yeah. Trying to figure it out, but there's got to be a reason.
0: Let me know when you figure it out so I can exploit it.
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Let's start with Kendrick Lamar.

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And she says that it's very intentional. Read about it at KDWB.com.

Well, it's official. Minnesota is going to get crazy next year. We're hosting the NFL Draft. They announced it yesterday. The 2028 NFL Draft is going to be a 3-day event at US Bank Stadium. Get more details at Katie.

0: Twin Cities' number one hit music station. What's she doing?
1: I'm an Uber driver. I'm driving at night because the gas is so expensive and I don't want to be stuck in traffic during the morning.
0: Wow.
1: Yeah, girl.
0: Oh, my God, that sucks. Well, are you at least getting some good business?
1: Yeah, I get a lot of business, though, but, you know, I'm taking a big risk.

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